0: oh, it's my ADHD playing up again. It's trendy.
1: Do you know the other day I searched the symptoms of ADHD because I thought, I think maybe I have it. Anyway, that's my mental little brain that just needs calming.
0: Yeah.
1: And everyone says that knitting and crocheting is quite calming. My nan taught me when I was a little girl and I thought, how hard can this be? I'm just going to pick it back up. So I've ordered my DIY kit from Cardigang. I just haven't opened it yet.
0: Yes, so the key piece of information in all that is that your nan taught you back in the day. Your nan taught you.
1: Yeah.
0: Are you a nan?
1: No, not yet.
0: Well, just sort of hold off.
1: Okay.
0: Don't speed up the process.
1: Yeah, but don't you want me to knit you something?
0: No, I don't. Who wants 13, 24, 10? Who wants Jody to knit them something?
1: Jody,
0: the phones have run cold.
1: You said you
0: the phone's broken here. What's happening?
2: You haven't opened it yet. So how long has been sitting in your post? You know, just a week or two. Or?
1: That package has been sitting in my bedroom for about a month. Do you know why, Producer Lucy? Though. And you're going to be so sorry you went down this rabbit hole. I'm scared that I won't be able to do it. I'm scared that I won't be able to knit and crochet.
0: Oh,
1: I'm
0: no.
1: scared. And then that's going to cause this little brain that's overactive already to be even more stressed because I won't be able to do it. 13, 24, 10, are you a knitter?
0: Yeah.
2: I'm sure there are support groups for this kind of thing. You could join Jodes in the process.
0: Are you a knitter under the age of 103? Are you a knitter that isn't a grandma? It's not a hobby. No one's going to call through.
1: This isn't. 13, 24, 10. Okay, let's do this. Are you a knitter under the age of 50? Can you do it? Any tips? Perfectly welcome. And I will open up that package and I'll have a crack at it because, my God, my brain's messy.
0: Yeah, are you a knitter? Or 13, 24, 10, are you a loser? Loser, baby, so why don't you call me 13, 24, 10?
1: Okay, bro, don't worry about that scarf I was going to put together for you.
0: Give it to producer Lucy.
2: I have it. Pick me.
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12: 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Greenfield to Fourcar crash there. Salisbury Highway at Ryan's Road. And Woodville Boomgate's tucked down from an earlier accident at Woodville Road near Russell Terrace. St. Peter's has smashed Payman Road near Westminster Street with a Camera Hawker Street Bowden. 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Traffic and weather every 15 minutes. With Jody and Hazy, 6 till 10 weekday mornings on Nova 919.

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2: Maddie Rowe in for Mel Trosina. Monday morning rolls around. It's the same feeling. When can I go home? When can I be back in bed? When can I just hear a song that makes me feel something? Can we teleport back to the 90s for 9 minutes of the 90s with J-Lo in 15?

0: Nova's 9 minutes of the Noughties. Jennifer Lopez, Let's Get Loud here on Nova. The music video for that song filmed live at the FIFA Women's World Cup back in 99. And because I'm a soccer girl, I'm a football girl, just quickly, the FIFA World Cup kicks off in less than 2 weeks. Socceroos v Turkey, June 14. Don't miss it. Hey, lots on, lots on. I would love to get you over to New York City to see the world's biggest megastar, Harry Styles, live. Tickets to see him, already so hard to get, so we're sending you to New York before he hits Australia. Yes, flights for you and three besties. Accommodation, spending money. You in New York at Madison Square Garden seeing Harry Styles. If you want to win, straight after American Girls in the next 10, we open the phones for you to win.
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Nova with the perfect setup. You two can be an American girl live in New York City, and there is nothing quite like the roar of a Harry Styles fandom. You and three besties for his 30-night residency at Madison Square Garden. If you would like to join in on the fun, 13-24-10, phones open. Let's get you seeing Harry live in New York City. Brand new music now from Ariana Grande. This is brand new, the first taste of her album dropping July 31st. It's called Petal. From it, Hate That I Made You Love Me. Ariana Grande, what a song.

0: guilty pleasure songs, they do not exist anymore. I am unashamed with my love for Pitbull and Kesha, that is Timber, nonstop. Fresh hits and throwbacks are on here at Nova. Before 11, we celebrate a very special pop girl wedding. Details next.
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2: 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Hi, this is Harry Styles. 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
3: 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What a new sugar. 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
1: All right, you heard the voiceover lady. It is an all-expenses-paid trip for you and three besties to New York City to see the world's biggest superstar, Harry Styles.
2: Hi, this is Amanda.
1: Hi.
2: Hi.
1: You love Harry Styles, I can tell.
2: Yeah. I've loved him all for years and years and years from back in high school. So. Back in One Direction, oh my God.
1: Are you Australia's biggest Harry fan, maybe?
2: Oh, I would be one of them.
1: I would love to get you over to New York City with you and three of the biggest Harry Styles fans that you can find because you're on standby for it. You're on standby.
2: Oh my God, thank you. Thanks, Freddie.
1: 13-24-10, Marika.
3: I love Harry Styles. I always thought I was too old to see him and now I don't care.
1: No, be shameless. Everyone can love Harry Styles and everyone can win this if they get on the standby list.
3: Woohoo! 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
1: And Kirsty.
4: Yay, thank you, Maddie. 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
1: You too. You're welcome. Hey, you can also get on the standby list by registering daily on the Nova Player. Yes, it's flights. 4 boarding passes to New York City. Yes, it's accommodation. Yes, it's spending money. Yes, it is you seeing Harry Styles at his 30-day residency at Madison Square Gardens in New York City. Next chance to win. But come

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0: another huge congratulations to Dua Lipa officially getting married yesterday. God, I love love. This is Adelaide's Nova 919, home to Jody and Hazy. You know, Jody is embracing her inner nana because she's picked up a new hobby that I think is quite questionable.
1: You should see the blanket that once I eventually open up my new knitting and crochet kit that I'm going to make.
2: Oh, my
1: you
2: God.
1: You should see it.
2: Big congrats.
1: Excuse me very much.
2: There she is, queen of the losers.
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0: Reports of two collisions, one in Torrensville, South Road northbound before Ashwin Parade, another in Wingfield, Dunstan Road southbound at Grand Junction Road. Otherwise, a burst water main is being fixed in Elizabeth South on the Phillip Highway near Oldham Road. Speed and lane restrictions are affecting outbound traffic. Urgent sewer works for McGill Road near Penfold Road. Traffic lights flashing yellow in Port Adelaide, Francis Street near Eastern Parade. Watch out for ongoing roadworks in Paradise, Gorge Road near Jan Street, and some for Mawson Lakes, Port Wakefield Road near Glen Darby Drive. 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Content is general in nature. Investing carries risk. Showers and windy, headed for a top of 20 degrees. Right now it's 18 on Adelaide's Nova 919.
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0: It's the song that almost didn't see the light of day, written in 2014, and 12 years later, we get a fresh hit from Ed Sheeran and Martin Garrix. What a tune. Repeat it here on Nova. We are playing non-stop fresh hits and throwbacks and getting you to New York City. Are you joking? Have you been to New York before? Oh my God, it's amazing. You stroll through Central Park, grab a hot dog from a streetcar, get a huge slice of New York City pizza, or you can have one of those freshly baked cream cheese bagels that I think about every single day of my life. You can also grab one of those chopped cheeses from, you know, those dodgy looking delis, but it turns out to be the best thing you've ever eaten. It's clearly almost lunchtime. We are sending you to New York to eat everything you want and to see Harry Styles live at Madison Square Garden. And as always, this trip involves free flights, free accommodation, yes, spending money, and you get to take three people that you love. Yes, we have four boarding passes to New York City to give away. Your next chance to win is moments away at 11:30 exactly, straight after Nova's 9 minutes of the Noughties, Body Rockers, Robbie Williams, Nelly Furtado, all the hits. We are getting you on the standby list. Win next at Nova.
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6: All right, if you want to win your way to New York City to see Harry Styles, we just have three Noughties hits to get through, and I promise you they're really good ones. Body Rockers, I Like the Way You Move, that's on in 10. Plus, Robbie Williams, his throwback from 02. You know he's here in Australia in November this year with support from Aussie artist G-Flip. Tickets still available at Frontier Touring. Let's start 9 minutes of the Noughties, though, with a flirty game of vocal ping pong. Timbaland, Nelly Furtado do Promiscuous at Nova.

like the way you move. I like the way we have the most incredible prizes to give away here at Nova. Are you ready? Phones are open. Let's get you winning a beautiful trip to New York City to see the world's biggest superstar, Harry Styles, live at Madison Square Garden. Huge prize, and you can win it right

0: I love to hear Aussie voices on dance tracks with David Guetta and Teddy Swims. That is Tones and I's Gone, Gone, Gone here on Nova. Just quickly, the phones are ringing.
1: Hi, I'm just calling for the Harry Styles to New York ticket.
0: Yeah, let's do it. We're on.
2: Get ready for the trip of a lifetime.
3: 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Hi, this is Harry Styles. See me live.
4: Nova is sending you and three friends to New York City. What a move to the to see the one

0: Occasionally is out now.
1: Hot damn, this is such a huge prize. You and three friends with flights to comm, spending money. Julie, what would it mean to win this trip?
2: Everything. I would take my daughter. We went to the last concert here and it converted me to a Harry Styles massive fan.
1: Okay, I like to hear that. Let's get you on standby.
2: Thank you so much.
1: Jana.
3: Hello, how are you going?
1: You're a Harry fan.
3: Oh, I am definitely a Harry fan. His music and, come on, those dimples, the arms, everything.
1: Oh.
3: The whole part.
1: I love that you've objectified a man so I don't have to. Harry Styles live in New York. I hope he gets his rig out.
3: What I need. I definitely need that.
1: Nova, hello.
4: Hi.
1: Harry, live in New York City. Sounds good?
4: Yes, that is absolutely wonderful.
1: And Vicky.
5: Hi, did I get through?
1: Yeah, you're in.
5: Ooh, I'm in. Thanks.
1: It is as easy as that. You keep your phone on, call 13 24 10 when we open the phones again. We'll do it in the next 50 minutes. You can also register daily on the Nova Player. See Harry Styles live in New York City. That's the big prize we're giving away, and the fresh hits and throwbacks continue. Olivia Rodrigo back with a new one, Drop Dead, on the other side. Keep it up. Nova.
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0: Ask anyone in this office. I go so hard for that song. Choose in Texas, Ella Langley. So good. This is Adelaide's Nova 919, home to Jodie and Hazy. You know, Jodie has a brand new hobby. It involves her embracing her inner nana.
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0: Catch up on the podcast with Jodie and Hazy at the Nova Player. Hello, my name is Maddie Rowe. If we haven't met before, I would love to get you over to New York City to see Harry Styles live. Tickets so hard to get. We're hooking you up for free. Details next after your news update.
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23: With your midday headlines, good afternoon. Ash Gardner with you. One of the so-called ISIS brides has fronted court in Melbourne as she made a bid for bail. She's accused of travelling to Syria and joining ISIS before returning to Australia in September last year. It's also alleged she attempted to recruit others. Her application for bail has been adjourned. A new poll has revealed a shake-up in the political landscape. One Nation has edged ahead of Labor in the latest Redbridge survey, with a primary vote of 31%. It comes off the back of cost of living concerns and a poorly received budget. A major milestone ahead of the Brisbane Olympics, with construction beginning on the game's centrepiece stadium at Victoria Park. A last-ditch bid to save the park by protesters failed, with police moving the remaining protesters from the site overnight. The federal government has knocked back two applications for cultural heritage protection. The worst of a storm that caused widespread damage across Perth is now heading east. The wild weather seen close to 70,000 Western Power customers hit by outages. The system is now tracking towards South Australia. The coastline under a severe weather warning as the state braces for heavy rain and damaging winds. And Australia's own DJ Fisher has joined the all-star cast for the Australian and New Zealand release of Disney and Pixar's Toy Story 5. He's set to star as a garden gnome in the flick out June 18. Updating sport, the 26-man Socceroos squad for the upcoming FIFA World Cup has been announced, with 17 debutants named. Veterans Matt Ryan and Matthew Leckie have been named to play at their fourth World Cup. Christian Valpardo made the cup for the Australian team after defecting from Italy. And the Aussies have won both the men's and women's rugby sevens titles, the World Championships in Spain. And you're up to date on Nova.
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26: It is Maddie Rowe, lunch break on, works on, kids are at school, and they know about this Harry Styles giveaway to New York City, Lisa, because if your daughters win this, my God.
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0: Alex Warren on Adelaide's Nova 919, home to non-stop fresh hits and throwbacks to Jodie and Hazy and to this. Let's do it.
1: Get ready for the trip of a lifetime. Hey. Hi, this is Harry Styles. See me live.
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1: It is Maddie Rowe. Another day of the phones almost breaking for this. Everyone wants in on Harry Styles live in New York City. Hello.
2: Hi, Maddie.
3: I want those Harry Styles tickets.
1: How badly?
3: So freaking bad. I'm like his biggest fan. I have loved him since I was 13. I recently just got married and I said the only thing that will make me leave my husband, my now husband, would be Harry Styles. Hand on heart. He knows it. Everyone knows it.
1: Okay, so what goes on in New York City if you meet Harry stays in New York City is what you're saying.
3: Well, the hubby won't be coming. That's the one.
1: You're an icon. You're an icon. Hello.
4: Hiring for the Harry ticket?
1: Yeah.
4: I'm older. My daughter loves him. It'd be a great surprise to take him. I've been to his other concerts, so I'd like to go and see him in New York.
1: Done. You're on the standby list. Good luck.
4: Thank you.
1: And just a reminder, you can register for this daily on the Nova Player. Natalie, if you win this big New York City trip, first stop off the plane?
5: Oh, God, go shopping?
1: Yeah. Eat some food?
5: I'll probably eat lots of food there.
1: Pizza, bagels, a chopped cheese.
5: I'll go for the bagel.
1: Oh, they're the best. They're so good. And Harry Styles live at Madison Square Garden with you and three people, Natalie.
5: Oh, yes, I'll bring three people. Thank you.
1: Head to the Nova Player. Please do that daily entry. I cannot stress it enough. If you can't get in on the phones that are going nuts, by the way, you can, register on the Nova Player. 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That's on next.
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0: She's been compared to a young Adele, the 20-year-old from London, whose world is exploding. Her voice, honestly, even better live. I saw Sienna Spiro in a room full of maybe 100 industry people a couple of years ago. Thank you, Universal Music. And I thought, she's going to be massive. And it's true. Material Lover is from the brand new Devil Wears Prada 2 soundtrack. Sienna Spiro. Remember the name here on Nova. My name is Maddie Rowe. 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
25: 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If you're in Perth, it's WA Day. 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The rest of us are looking on with envy. 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

0: so much. Olivia Dean touring Australia in October this year. That is Man I Need here at Nova. The man I need, the man we need, we all need is Joel Creasy. The Joel Creasy Show kicks off next. He's hanging out with Whipper from Fitzy Whipper Kate Ritchie. Whipper's got some parenting advice that he needs to ask Joel Creasy. Why? Find out next.
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23: Congested roads, overflowing schools and hospitals. Zero immigration. Australia needs a new deal. Newdeal.au. Authorised by Clive Palmer for the United Australia Party, Gold Coast. Crews are working on a burst water main in Parafield Gardens on the Salisbury Highway near Ryans Road. There's another in Campbelltown on Montague Road near St. Bernard's Road. Take care as you're driving past. Urgent sewer works continue in McGill on McGill Road near Ballantyne Street, and traffic lights are out in Port Adelaide on Francis Street near the Eastern Parade Ramp. 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Showers, windy today, 20 the top, right now 17 degrees on Adelaide's Nova 919.
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25: It's Stephen Bartlett, host of the Diary of a CEO podcast. 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
24: Here's American YouTuber Mr. Beast.
25: If you were to like break it down into some core components of that you've learned, one of them is obsession that you've said.
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26: 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Like, you are obviously who you surround yourself with. And luckily, I just got around the right people in my later teenage years, because I feed off the energy of the people probably around me. It's so obvious. Like, I start to talk like them. I become interested in the things they're interested in. I mean, I always have to be protective of the people I'm around, because whatever they say is what I start thinking on. And that's what I start obsessing over.
25: I was reading the handbook that was linked on the internet. And one of the things I saw throughout that was this real obsession with the 1%.
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25: For the full episode, search The Diary of a CEO wherever you get your podcasts.
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31: Ahoy there. Welcome to June 1st. I know it's cliche to say, how is that here? We're not far away from winter solstice, and I only know that because my doctor told me the other day. I was like, I don't know how that's going to fix my rash, but I don't have a rash. I'm just doing it for the gag. But it was just a bizarre thing to be said. You're here on the Joel Creasy Show. Naturally, it's already chaotic. For your lunchtime, thanks to Cash Converters. Coming up today, I'm going to be doing a little bit of life admin because it's a Monday. I'm going to take a peek in my big old sack of mail. But first up, Nova's top dog on campus, Whipper, is here to catch up and get my take on a little dilemma he has, because, you know, I know nothing, which means I know all. Let's kick off with Ray. Where is my husband? On Nova.

0: here on the Joel Creasy Show, where I am sailing you through lunchtime with zero qualifications and no skipper's ticket. And it feels weird to be in the driver's seat because this man, you will hear from 4 p.m. to 6 p.m. with Fitzy, Whipper and Kate. I've had his two colleagues on. So essentially, Whipper, this makes you the headline act.
1: Thank you. What a great warm-up too from Kate Ritchie and Ryan James Fitzgerald.
0: I know. Is that in your contract?
1: Yeah, it is in a big way. Mate, I'm a huge fan of the show, and I love a nautical intro as well.
0: Oh, just for you, because you are in a polo right now, and I imagine you spend a lot of time on yachts and whatnot.
1: I try to do a lot of yachting. Do you know what? In Sydney Harbour, it's a beautiful playground.
0: Heard of it.
1: And there's a lot of cash there. There's big boats, and you've got parties and music, and oh, my God. Sundex and spas. I've got a 4.2-metre Quintrex tinny with a 35 Yamaha on the back.
0: Oh, my God.
1: Doesn't look as sexy. And when I say, hey, guys, who wants to go on the boat? It's fairly quiet. It's really, really quiet. And they go, is this a tender? Where's your main boat?
0: Yeah, I was going to ask, is it a tender? I grew up in Perth, so everybody in Perth has a motor yacht.
1: Don't they? Of course.
0: You know, I refer to you as the top dog in the prison yard.
1: Thank you, mate.
0: Because you have been around this building for some time, but I knew you from Perth days when you were working at the competition.
1: I saw a photo of you, in fact, that you said your dad had in his study. It's his favourite photo of you.
0: Yeah.
1: And I think it's you next to maybe two or three girls in bikinis.
0: When I was at Casanova, I was at Sex Boat.
1: Handing out icy cold cans of Coke.
0: Yeah, and Frangers.
1: Yes. And that's a great photo of you and the ladies.
0: Yeah, Crystal. I was like, what's your 5-year plan, sweetheart? I know nothing, hence why I'm solving people's dilemmas. Do you want to hit me with any? Because you're a man that seems to have life sorted. You go to Washington and New York and speak in front of important people.
1: Different things, still a village idiot. And you know what? All that sort of stuff, it doesn't carry any weight when you're at home.
0: Oh, really?
1: Like, you hear big-time celebrities almost get frustrated when they tell a story about how the kids, it means nothing to the kids.
0: Yeah, how rude.
1: Like, you know, you might have a Hugh Jackman, for instance, where, sure, you've done Broadway and you're Wolverine and all these unbelievable films, and every man in the world, like 8 billion people, would strangle a dolphin to get a photo with you.
0: 100%.
1: Kids don't care.
0: I know, they're brutal.
1: It's just, maybe they like that. Maybe it's a good balancer.
0: And they never ask you how your day's going.
1: No. They said the other day, are you a celebrity, Dad? And I said, you know what? I don't know. I have a public job, is what I said. Because I didn't know how to answer that. Well, I do. And you do too. I mean, you have more of a craft because I've seen your stand-up, which is brilliant. You're actually something.
0: Oh, please.
1: Like if you're listening and you haven't seen Joel's stand up, man, it's clever.
0: Well,
1: when you did that event the other day, there were eyes darting around the room, going, "Okay, now we get it."
0: Yeah, I was hosting because TV does up fronts, so radio have twisted it. We do in fronts.
1: It's very exciting.
0: As the only stand up comic at the network, it is a bit of a poison chalice because I end up hosting
1: everything. Yeah.
0: Okay, stick around, hot stuff. I heard you have a little parenting predicament you need my take on, which who better to ask? No kids and a dog. You're listening to The Joel Creasy Show on Nova. Yeah!

0: You're back with me, Joel Creasy, on The Joel Creasy Show for your lunchtime. Whipper is here, and it's time for this.
1: Got some saucy workplace drama? Or is your bestie being a biatch? Get in touch, and Joel will give you his take. Joel's take.
0: All right, give it to me, baby. What's your dilemma?
2: When you become a dad and the kids start to grow up and they understand a bit of adult innuendo, I don't know where the line is. And I don't know where I'm being more childish than the children.
0: Do you have a bit of Peter Pan syndrome?
2: Very much so. Up? Do you know what? I don't know if this is weird, but I would sit there and I remember this clearly. At the age of 13, I remember sitting on the couch and crying to my mother saying, I don't want to get any older.
0: Are you one of those people that I cannot stand that says, oh, school were the best years of my life?
2: No, I couldn't stand it. I was terrible at school.
0: So then why didn't you want to grow up?
2: I don't know. I think I could see myself getting hairy. I had pubes in grade four and maybe that scared me. But I just didn't want the responsibility. And now, all these years later, I find myself sitting there going, we do this thing around the kitchen table and it's called Rose and Thorn. So you go around and you talk about the best part of your day. What was your rose today? And then what was the worst part? It got to me and I had to think. And you know what, Leno, you were here when I had this idea.
0: Hey, Leno.
2: And I just, this was awesome, Leno, wasn't it? You were the only one encouraging me during a song. I think Olivia Rodrigo was playing. And I had this phenomenal idea because we're talking about robots.
0: Elon Musk,
2: they're taking over. And there'll be a day where they're in the street and they'll go down and get you shopping. And we were talking about that clip of a guy who rides past another bloke on a motorbike and he has a phallic toy and it has a suction on it and he whacks it onto the helmet of the motorbike rider and it looks hilarious.
0: That's funny. That's good comedy. Right?
2: So I thought, imagine if everybody just carried a stick on D, right?
0: Yeah.
2: And when robots started to go down to the shops on behalf of you, if you saw a robot, you just whack one on him. So by the time he gets home, he might have 10 or 15 hanging off his chest, hanging off his back, a couple on the head. That when we came around the table to Rose and Thorn for me, I said, well, my rose was, I was lucky enough to get the domain name Stick on Dicks. With an X.
0: .org with a Y.
2: .org would be good. Now I've gone into this idea. I was saying to the kids, you would buy a pack of 12, like in a large packet of cigarettes that had a flip top. You could have sports stars. You could have country. You could have all sorts of different ranges of Ds.
0: Fantastic.
2: Right? And that could be stuck on anywhere. And Lisa said, is that really what you want to bring to the table today? So I think it is.
0: Done it.
2: You don't want to know what my thorn was. We moved on. I got kicked off the dinner table. I'll see you later.
0: I love this business idea and I want to go in 50% with you.
2: Oh, my God, Mr. Creasy. Consider yourself in. Is this the first deal done on the Joel Creasy Show?
0: This is the first deal done. This has turned into Shark Tank.
2: Oh, I love this. Thanks so much for 50% of the business. I'll take your handshake.
0: Well, thanks for popping by. Whip. Catch Fitzy Whipper and Kate the Savo from 4 p.m. I, myself, will be back after this.
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0: Up next, we'll have a look at my sack of mail, but here's a little babe to get you through Monday. Tate McRae, just keep watching on Nova.

0: You're here on the Joel Creasy Show on a Monday. I think Mondays are admin day, so let's get to it.
1: It's Joel Creasy's big ol' sack of mail.
0: All right, I'm going to have a look in my big ol' sack of mail and see what you've sent in. Tess, hello Tess. She has DM'd the at the Joel Creasy Show account. Give us a follow. We just got verified the other day. We're thrilled. And said, I was at your show on Saturday night. Ooh, I wonder which one. I did too. And you mentioned you have a shoe story you need to tell on air. I can't stop thinking about it. Oh, yeah. Okay. So how do I tell this? So I am running and training for a half marathon in 2 months' time. And I've been wearing the wrong shoes because according to my osteo, I have a very wide foot. In fact, my osteo said that I have the firmest foot he's ever felt. Which I don't know if that's a compliment or not, but I'm trying to go glass half full. So I've been wearing the wrong shoes, and I don't know how to explain this injury. It's kind of, I didn't really want, okay, I'm probably going to regret this, but I've got a bunionette on the side of my foot. I'm going to regret the bunionette. Sorry, I don't know what the etiquette for talking about a bunionette at lunchtime is. I'm making myself laugh. I wonder if Patricia Arquette's got a bunionette. Anyway, I finished up at the gym and I loosened my shoes because I also tie them too tight because I'm always terrified I'm going to go flying off the treadmill and hit my head. I'm a real sort of disaster, worst case scenario person. And we're sitting in the car park and then gorgeous Alex, who runs our socials, said, hey, Joel, your TikTok isn't working because I'm trying to get better at social media. So I'm sitting in the car park, fixing my TikTok, and I've taken my shoes off. One's on the floor. I drive away to go and sort through my house reno stuff, boring, yuck, and realise I've left one shoe in the car park. So I drove back and I got it, and now I've admitted on national radio that I've got a bunionette, and thank you, Tess, for the DM. That was a long story, but all is good. I've got the second shoe, which I shouldn't even be wearing anyway. So, whatever. Then Kelly sent me this story about, I love saying this name, Rosamund Pike. Rosamund Pike's doing a stage show at the moment, but you would know her from Gone Girl. Saying, Joel, where is the theatre etiquette? Oh, she's commented on the video. I have seen this. So Rosamund Pike is doing a show on the West End and she's seen an audience member who was texting during a very emotional scene during the play. So at the very end of the show, Rosamund Pike returned to the stage and said that the the audience were being very disrespectful and said that they are breaking the bond between cast and audience, saying, you know who you are. I'm with you, Rosamund. The thing is, when you check your phone in a theatre, what you've got to realise is that you're in the dark, so it lights up your face, you tit. Like, we can see you. And honestly, with stand-up, it's kind of a bit of a different game. You can do that, but in live theatre, no. And also for the people sitting around you, it's irritating. No, stop it. Curtain call, maybe, if you're going to tag the show and give it some love. Otherwise, please don't. Anyway, that was chaotic, as per usual. I'm going to regret telling my story about my bunionette. Keep getting in touch, comment, give us a DM at the Joel Creasy Show. We will be back in a moment. I will regret talking about my bunionette and Patricia Arquette. I need a cigarette, but don't smoke. Scroll update up next.
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1: Time to read up on all the hot goss in the world of showbiz from an actual scroll delivered straight to Joel's studio. It's Joel's Scroll Update.
0: On a Monday, I'm joined by one of my besties, News Queen Michelle Stevenson. Hello.
2: Hello. I'm so happy to be here. I love a Monday with you.
0: I love a Monday with you. I love any day with you, particularly now that I'm sitting in my brand new couch

0: a business to herself. However, she has just tied the knot with Callum Turner.
1: I know. An alleged front runner to be the next James Bond, which I also am very excited about.
0: Oh, I think Jack Charles shares the same views as you. They had a civil ceremony. Yeah, you and Jack Charles are so similar. They had a civil ceremony in London and they're rumoured to have a second wedding in Palermo, Italy.
1: Reports
0: are saying Elton John might perform. Auntie Elton will go to the opening of a door.
1: I know, but also they have like quite a good rapport. I think they've like performed before, so I can see this happening. But can we just have a moment for what she was wearing? She was like in Schiaparelli couture. She looked phenomenal. It was very simple. It kind of was reminiscent of Bianca Jagger when she married Mick Jagger. I don't know if you've seen that.
0: No, I have seen those photos.
1: Yes, if you put the side by sides, it's stunning and it's giving. And I cannot wait to see the second wedding. She can do no wrong.
0: Yeah, get on the keys, Elton. How about Madonna? She's done an interview. Grindr are doing interviews now, which I always joke. I know. You would know your way around Grindr as a fruit fly. I always joke that people have the gay community to thank too for dating apps because we started with Grindr. Guys have got Tinder. There's a lesbian store, Bunnings store locator app for lesbians.
1: But what we call Grindr dating, I mean, is 5 minutes a date.
0: 5 minutes. Try two. In an interview with Grindr, what a sentence. Madonna, even crazier, was asked who's the best she's ever had in bed. Have a listen.
2: I'm going to only name dead people. John Kennedy Jr.
0: No!
3: Shut up.
0: So JFK Jr. and Madonna had a fling in the 80s. Thoughts, feelings, concerns?
1: I mean, he was hot, so yes, please. I would love to see that union. Not really actually visually see it, but like, you know what I mean? Look, I just would like to know her list. Before she dies, she really needs to give us a full breakdown of everyone she slept with because I think that would be quite the list and I want her to rate it.
0: Yeah, I want specs. I want stats and specs.
1: Stats and specs. And photos, please.
0: Thanks so much, Michelle. Love you. Bye. See ya. 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
18: 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There's a crash in Somerton Park on Brighton Road near Seaforth Avenue. Crews continue works on a burst water main in Parafield Gardens on the Salisbury Highway near Ryans Road. There's another in Campbelltown on Montague Road near St. Bernard's Road. Urgent works continue in McGill on McGill Road near Ballantyne Street. And traffic lights are out in Port Adelaide on Francis Street near the Eastern Parade Ramp. When a child is in hospital, Ronald McDonald House gives their family a community of support, warm meals and a place to rest. Because when a child is sick or injured, family stays. Showers windy, 20 the top. Right now in the city, it's 18 degrees on Adelaide's Nova 919.
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19: The 2 PM headlines. Good afternoon, I'm Michelle Stevenson. The opposition is playing down the result of a new poll, maintaining it can still win the next federal election. A new survey has found One Nation is now Australia's most popular political party with a 31% primary vote. Senior Liberal MP Tim Wilson says the findings reflect the anger felt towards the government. Pauline Hanson, meantime, is facing scrutiny over her parliamentary attendance. Figures show she's been absent from 88% of Senate estimates hearings days over the past decade. The US, Australia and Britain have unveiled a new project under the second pillar of the AUKUS agreement. The new initiative will see unmanned underwater drones developed to protect undersea cables and to boost defence capabilities. The Victorian government concedes spending $30,000 taxpayer dollars fixing mistakes on plaques does not meet public expectations. And Chris Hemsworth has wrapped up filming on his latest project in Sydney. The Aussie star describing the shoot for American crime drama Cockroach as quite possibly the most fun he's had on set, posting some behind the scenes pics to Insta. And you're up to date on Nova.
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20: Happy Monday, my loves.
21: Good afternoon, Swanee. And can I just say, in the words of our producer, Tom Casamento,
20: yes.
21: Come on, Stella.
20: Yes, I was on the cover of the Stella. You know, it came as a surprise to me because I didn't think it was going to... I only did the interview and shoot last week.
21: Yeah.
20: And I thought it was going to be, like, held until my episode of Who Do You Think You Are was released, but all of a sudden it was everywhere.
21: Friday afternoon, driving home from the show,
20: yeah,
21: they posted a little snippet on Instagram and I felt bad that we didn't talk about it on Friday.
20: Well, because we didn't know.
21: No.
20: We can't talk about stuff that we don't know. But it was really nice. It was a really nice experience.
21: It
20: so
21: was
20: there
21: a
20: you go.
21: Gorgeous cover as well.
20: You know that I don't love all that stuff. That was very, very nice.
21: Well done.
20: Now, I want to talk about, did you have a good restful weekend? I need to check in on that front.
21: I did,
20: yeah,
21: thank you.
20: Me too. I did a lot of stuff. I tell you what, there is a hard rubbish pile.
21: Really?
20: Yeah. Not far from my house. That is three times the size it was. And people must come out and go, I don't remember putting that big basket of plastic containers there. Well, it's because you didn't, Joan. I did. So I've done more clearing out, but I've bought a bargain.
21: What have you bought?
20: What a bargain. I'm really excited. 13 24 10, by the way. Give us a call. Say g'day with a bargain that you found over the weekend, all right? Actually, no, I'm going to hold off and I'm going to reveal it next.
21: We will take your calls next. Say g'day. Tell us about your bargain. Also, after 3 o'clock, we've got a brand new competition, Chrissy's Cheese Crimes. Register via the Nova Player app for that. I'll tell you what you're going to win after three. And we've got some amazing hair care packs in Chrissy's Quizzy. We're full of giveaways today.
20: We sure are. Stay.

0: 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You're listening to the Chrissy Swan Show on Nova. Call us, say g'day.
1: Chrissy's Say G'day.
0: 2410, call us and say g'day. Oh, by the way, my throat is a bit raspy. Have you noticed?
2: I haven't.
0: I didn't notice either because I haven't said a word since last night.
2: Stop.
0: I know, the last words I said was like, good night. And then I just recorded some scripts.
2: Yeah.
0: And I was like, come and see the show. I sounded like, you know, one of the Simpsons aunties. But
2: how
0: anyway.
2: Funny on the first day of winter.
0: I mean, it's perfect, isn't it? Pinch and a punch. 13 2410, give us a call, say g'day, and tell us, did you find a bargain that really lifted your spirit on the weekend? There's nothing quite like it. I know you went shopping yesterday.
2: I did. Did
0: to
2: I?
0: To the big Westfield.
2: I did have a bargain.
0: Great. What
2: I
0: is
2: did
0: it?
2: Find a bargain.
0: What's yours?
2: So I have this weird rule. It's, you're going to laugh.
0: I do too. It's called never pay retail. Yes.
2: I can only wear Calvin Klein jocks because in my drawer, I only like the look of the CK.
0: Sure.
2: But I will never pay full price. Mm. So yesterday in Myer at Chatty, they were $150 down to $69.
0: For how many pairs?
2: Six pairs.
0: That's cheap.
2: I was thrilled.
0: That's a real bargain.
2: What was your bargain?
0: What? Tom's upset. What's wrong?
3: I need to get there right now.
0: Yeah, that's
3: so
0: cheap.
3: Sad
0: that's
3: that you
0: $10
3: didn't tell
0: a pair.
3: Me.
2: Yeah.
0: Oh, my God.
2: So good.
0: Okay. I bought an air freshener for my car.
2: Yeah. It's Harry Styles.
0: It's Harry Styles, guys. Except when I first saw it at the servo, I thought it was Joel Creasy.
2: It does look like Joel with brunette hair.
0: But it is Harry Styles. Look at the big red sticker. $3.
2: $3. Do you know why it looks like Joel? It's Harry Styles, but he looks like he's had some filler. Love you, Joel. 13 2410. What bargain did you pick up on the weekend?
0: Hey, George.
4: Hey, g'day, Chrissy. How you going?
0: Good. What was your biggest bargain on the weekend?
4: Well, the big bargain was a dining table that folds out. From the really old ones that they got the middle part, the butterfly fold out.
0: Yes, I love those. It'd be a bit of a mid-century find.
4: Yes.
0: Yes.
4: So that was a good one. But I got I like how you were talking about the Calvin Klein undies. I got a Gazman shirt for $14.
0: Wow, that is a bargain. What did you pay for the table, by the way?
4: $140.
0: Oh, God, that's great.
2: That's,
0: I mean, you can't
2: weekend.
0: Get a stable table for that, George. Well done.
2: George, you've got a Baker's Delight voucher.
0: Melissa, what was the biggest bargain you found on the weekend? Hello, Melissa.
5: Hi, Chrissy. How are you?
0: Hi. Happy Monday to you. You had the best dopamine rush on the weekend, didn't you?
5: I did.
0: What'd you get?
5: I was at work and I went into an op shop with my client. And I picked up a $280 pair of Italian shoes for $35.
0: Oh. I mean, come on.
5: The snake skin look ones.
0: And you would have just sashayed out of there feeling a million bucks. Good on you,
5: I
0: Melissa.
5: I did, and they were in my size, so it's like they were just made for me.
0: Oh, my God, I love this.
2: Baker's Delight voucher for you, Mel. Let's finish with James on 13 2410. Did you pick up a bargain on the weekend, brother?
6: I did. We have a Facebook Buy Nothing group and someone was giving away a tent and I put my name down for it and they selected me and I brought it home and now my son won't sleep in anything else.
0: Oh, my God, you are winning on so many levels there.
6: It's sitting in the lounge and I can't move it. I mentioned this morning that I might take it down. He got very upset. So
0: what is this Buy Nothing New? I'm going to be onto that. Don't you worry.
2: James, you've got a Baker's Delight voucher. Have a great Monday. Ella Langley on Nova. Just

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1: Like in your dreams or whilst you were awake?
0: I'm going to tell you the story. So my Uncle Bob Ludlow passed away a few months ago, and he was my dad's best friend. They knew each other since they were kids in the army, right?
1: Mm-hmm.
0: And so he's not my biological uncle, but he's my uncle.
1: Yes, yeah.
0: Anyway, I'd invited my dad over for lunch on Sunday, and I know that he likes corned beef, always loves it, the white sauce, everything, very traditional. So that's what I decided that I would be making him. And I was putting it together. Now, I've made this corned beef a million times, and I never deviate from the recipe, ever, ever, ever. It's just the corned beef, some peppercorns, some onion, some carrot, some water, and a splash of vinegar. That's it. Never changes. Oh, some bay leaves. That's it. Never changes.
1: So you're in full autopilot whilst you're doing that?
0: Full autopilot. I can do it, you know, with my eyes closed. All of a sudden, when I was putting those ingredients in the pot, I went, why do I want to put an orange in there? I'm going to put an orange in there. I've never done it before, and I've never heard of it done before.
1: Yeah, not something you'd think of.
0: No.
1: Really, to an go
0: orange.
1: In that dish.
0: Yeah, and I was like, oh, you're losing your marbles. Why would you put a whole orange in there? Anyway, I did. I put it in, and I thought, I wonder if he'll taste it.
1: I wonder if dementia's come knocking.
0: Hope you're not allergic.
1: Yeah.
0: Anyway, that was that, and I didn't think anything else of it because, you know, I've got a whole lot of other stuff to do. The next day, corned beef's done, white sauce is done, lots of parsley, blah, blah, blah. We're eating it, me and my dad, and he says, you know, Uncle Bob used to make corned beef for me. And I was like, oh, it's nice. And he goes, he would put in a whole orange.
1: Wow.
0: I said, what? And he goes, that was his secret ingredient. He would put in a whole orange. And I just went, Dad, I don't know if I believe in this oogity boogity stuff, but there is a whole orange in there and I've never done it before and I've never heard it done. And maybe, just go with me here, Uncle Bob knew that I was going to see you.
1: So he entered your brain.
0: And made me put the orange in.
1: And I
0: can't explain it any other way.
1: Is the major, can he be a little bit woo-woo? What was his reaction to that? Did he agree?
0: He was sort of like shocked.
1: Yeah.
0: Because the death is so recent too, and he's really still, so he'll be sad about it for the rest of his life. I don't know. I can't explain it any other way. It's weird.
1: It's very weird.
0: 13-24-10, was I visited by my late Uncle Bob via an orange?
1: Has it happened to you as well? Perhaps when you were cooking something or maybe buying something over the weekend? We'll take your calls after Milky and Mall Grab here on The Chrissy Swan Show.

0: solo.
1: You're listening to the Chrissy Swan Show on Nova. I put an orange in my corned beef for the very first time. Apropos of nothing, never heard of it. I've never deviated from a recipe. Served it to my dad the next day and he said, you know, Uncle Bob used to make this. He's only been dead for not very long, a few months. My Uncle Bob used to make that. My best friend Uncle Bob used to make this for me and his secret ingredient was a whole orange. I feel like that is a message from Uncle Bob, that he knew I was going to see Dad and he made me put the orange in so that Dad knew that he was around. I don't know.
2: Yeah, it's like he was trying to, through you were just the vessel to pass on a message that
1: correct.
2: Uncle Bob was with you guys at the compound.
1: It feels that way.
2: It does. 13-24-10, have you experienced something similar?
1: Demetra, is it like, is it too oogity-boogity-woo-woo or did that happen?
3: No, it happened.
1: Okay.
3: I'll tell you what. The Greeks and a few other people in the different countries have this thing called, it's called in Greek, Psycho Sabato. That means Soul Saturday. So twice a year, all the souls for three Saturdays in a row come down to heaven and visit us. So Saturday was the first Saturday of Soul Saturday. So next Saturday is the second week and the following is the third week and then they all go back up to heaven. So what we also do is we make this thing called koliba. It's those little round wheat things that you boil, you know, when you go to Greek church.
1: Yeah.
3: Well, that's what they make for the people that come down. It gets all blessed. Everyone eats it and it's for the dead people. So he did come. He is here. And he's lingering around.
1: That is,
3: and it's a fact. You can Google it on Google about Soul Saturdays, all the souls coming down to Earth for 3 weeks in a row.
1: I love it so much. I have heard of Soul Saturdays before. It was like 2-for-1 Midori fish bowls in the 80s, a different Soul Saturday.
2: And you are Greek.
1: I'm Greek in my soul.
2: In your soul, you
1: in
2: are
1: my
2: Greek.
1: Soul Saturday.
2: Hey, Demetra, we're going to send you a $200 prize pack from Maggie Beer. I feel like she'll appreciate that.
1: Ali, what is your story of woo-woo?
4: Hi, Chrissy. Hi. I just want to say I love you. You are my queen bee, so a long-time fan.
1: That's
4: but
1: kind.
4: Anyway, yes, 100%. So I'll tell you my little story. So I lost my father during COVID, which was a horrible time, not of COVID. Anyway, I was reading a lot of books because I was struggling, and I'm like, and they said, ask for a specific sign. And I went, okay, I want to see a giraffe on the back of a truck. Like, how you can not get any more specific than a giraffe on the back of a truck.
1: Yeah.
4: Anyway, I would see children's toys. I'm like, nah, Dad, you're going to have to do better than that. Anyway, it was about 3 weeks later. My daughter's in prep. It was a Friday night. I unzipped her bag, and inside was a dot-to-dot drawing her teacher had given her of a giraffe on the back of a truck.
1: Whoa. I have got goosebumps.
4: Yes.
1: Wow.
4: Yeah. So I have asked for many specific signs from my friends. I lost a friend to, she took herself home about 2 months ago, and I'm like, I need a specific sign, and I saw her name on a number plate. So, yeah, they are 100% around us. They are listening, and they're just cheering us on from the other side.
1: And you reckon that orange was Uncle Bob? Knowing that, 100%.
4: He knew that he could get through to you to send love to your dad. So my dad used my daughter, his granddaughter, to get the message to me.
1: Thank you for sharing that story. I loved that.
2: Amazing. There's always a vessel. There's always that in-between person.
1: Yeah, that's right.
2: Let's finish with, Ali, we're going to send you a Maggie Beer prize pack as well. Let's finish with Tabitha.
1: Oh, Tabitha, what a great name. First things first. Hi. What do you think of all this?
5: Oh, definitely, 100%. Mm. My mum passed away unexpectedly in September, and I had my first baby girl after three boys in November. Mm. So my mum had a nickname for me, and she was the only one that ever called me it. It was Festa, like from the Addams Family.
1: Oh, right. Well, did you take a long time to grow hair or something? Is that where that comes
5: from? To be honest, I have no idea.
1: Yeah, it'd be that, I'd say.
5: It was just always her. She used to always call me that. And so, you know, new mom, night feeds, you're falling asleep. So I'm feeding in the middle of the night. This happened actually twice. So the baby, obviously, I'm feeding her and I'm falling asleep. And just out of nowhere, I hear my mom's voice yelling, Festa, Festa, wake up, wake up. And obviously, I've shot up awake thinking, where's my mom? Why am I hearing her? And realize I'm feeding the baby and I fell asleep. So
1: Wow.
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0: 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And I remember Sam Sparrow was under the giant cockroach or whatever in Marcella.
1: That's right.
0: Yeah, that was a fun time. Feels like a million years ago. Let's go clicking.
2: Chrissy's Clickbait.
0: I love Halle Berry.
1: So do I.
0: Also, she's found the fountain of youth. She's getting younger. How does this happen?
1: Heap of peptides, man. Jab, jab.
0: Hey, what's creatine? Maybe we should do a, you know, no stupid questions and someone to someone can explain it
1: so
0: to me.
1: Creatine.
0: I mean, I'm taking it. But what is it? Don't worry about that part.
1: It's a form
0: down
1: of
0: the hatch.
1: Protein powder, isn't it?
0: Is
1: like
0: it?
1: a lot of guys at the gym take it. It's really, I think it's really great for like cellular repair as well. Like helps your skin grow, your hair grow.
0: Mm. I'm taking it because I'm an idiot. Apparently makes you less of an idiot.
1: I think it's good for your brain too.
0: I don't know what it is. If someone wants to help us out, they absolutely can. 13, 24, 10. Halle Berry has gone viral over the weekend by misunderstanding something on a talk show. I completely understand where she got the confusion from here.
3: Do we have time for one more?
4: One more, one more.
3: Biggest ick.
4: Biggest ick?
3: Ick.
4: Oh, Halle.
3: You're right.
4: That's enough. I think
3: between the heated rivalry and biggest dick.
1: It's Jenna, stop.
3: No, yes, I did.
0: The way that Jenna runs it together, that's Jenna Bush, isn't it?
1: Yeah.
0: The ex-president's daughter, I think, or granddaughter.
1: I had no idea there was a connection there.
0: Yeah, George W. Bush.
1: Wow.
0: Yeah. Anyway, hey, maybe I don't need the creatine. Maybe the creatine's working if I know this stuff. It does sound like she is not saying ick. It sounds like she's saying the other one that rhymes with ick.
1: My favourite part of that is Halle Berry, though, answering the question. Having a giggle and then still saying her fiancé's name.
0: Van. I love that. Dua Lipa. Dua Lipa. She's off the market. She's off the market, guys. She's married her fiancé, Callum Turner. She looked as chic as anything. She wore it. Do you like it, by the way?
1: I love it. Oh, Schiaparelli.
0: I didn't think you would like that.
1: I love women in suiting.
0: So, yeah, she's wearing a tailored suit, beautiful skirt, and like a flippy hat, like a huge hat.
1: Yes.

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2: 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BP Salisbury Highway, Mawson Lakes, and also 161.9 at X Convenience, the Salisbury Highway, Mawson Lakes as well. 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The cheapest diesel we can find, 204.9. 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BP Salisbury Highway, Mawson Lakes, and also 204.9. And X-Convenient, also on the Salisbury Highway at Mawson Lakes. 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
3: Michelle Stevenson. The federal government is urging the opposition to support its proposed tax changes in Parliament this week. Labor has introduced legislation to rein in the capital gains tax discount and limit negative gearing concessions. The bill also includes an ongoing $250 tax offset and an instant $1,000 deduction for work expenses. Treasurer Jim Chalmers claims that by not supporting the changes, the opposition are actually advocating for higher taxes.
4: We call on the coalition not to vote against housing and not to vote against tax cuts again like they did in the first term. In the first term, they voted against housing, they voted against tax cuts. They're showing every sign of having not learned a thing.
3: The One Nation leader has declared she would be a PM for those who want to be Australians, were her party to win government. Pauline Hanson has previously claimed she has the ability to do the top job and is considering a move to the lower house. Well, more than half of Aussie universities have plummeted in the global rankings, with New South Wales and Melbourne unis maintaining their top positions. The new data is off the back of a drop in government funding, while institutions from the US and Britain topped the table for the world's best. Sydney and Melbourne have been the hardest hit by a sharp fall in price growth across the property market. Cotality figures for May show both cities recorded a near 1% drop in overall dwelling values. And Fisher is the latest celeb to join Toy Story 5. The Aussie DJ will be Garden Gnome, a member of Forgotten Toys living in a backyard shed. Now let's see what's happening on Nine News.
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11: Can I please have some kudos for my shoulder pads today?
12: That you can.
11: I am not messing around. You're fired.
12: I'm mad for a shoulder pad.
11: There's something about a shoulder pad that just like makes you want to get angry at people.
12: Yes, it gives you authority and power.
11: Watch out, kids. Hey. I was coming home. No, I'm never going to put in any rules or say a mean word in my house because I'm nothing.
12: What are you doing tonight?
11: Nothing. I actually want you to give me something to watch because I've watched The Crash.
12: It's a huge night for me because it is, I'm going to say it, the final ever episode of Euphoria has just dropped. So if you felt like just sort of dabbling in and catching an hour and then never watching it again, tonight's the night.
11: No, do you know what? I can't start now and I'm not going to, but I am going to look up. I've sent a text message to myself. You know I do that.
12: I do.
11: That simply says, find out if you can watch the show about the fat girls locked in a mansion in Australia. It's an American it's an American documentary. Unique interest area of mine. And I want to know if it's available in Australia.
12: Can you please let us all know tomorrow if you find it? Because I want to watch that too.
11: Of course.
12: Hey, coming up before 4 o'clock, we've got a brand new competition, Chrissy's Cheese Crimes, and there is $500 cash to be won thanks to Perfect Italiano. 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
0: Quizzy. Oh my god, I'm holding this prize. It weighs a ton. It is so, oh my god.
2: Well, I bet, Swanee, because this Mova hair care pack from Harvey Norman that we're about to give away is valued at over $1,000.
0: It is so, so beautiful.
2: What have you got?
0: I've got, it's a dryer wand, like a curling wandy thing.
2: Sick.
0: And a brush that dries and straightens your hair at the same time. You know I love a shortcut.
2: Well, I've got the Mova Shine 20 High Speed Hair Dryer, and I can confirm that both of these are in the Mova prize pack.
0: This is magic. Hello, Kel.
3: Hello. Oh, my God. I need that prize pack.
0: Yeah, and I'm looking at them. I'm not very good with hair, but these are this. You can still use these even if you're not, like, a professional. Do you know what I mean? They will do the trick more than normal.
3: Sounds good. I'm terrible, so I need all the help I can get.
0: Well, we got it in our hot little hands for you. Hello, Debbie.
2: Debbie.
4: Hello, how are we?
0: Yeah, look good, Deb. You were born in the 70s, obviously, with that name.
4: Late 60s.
0: So you were ahead of your time slightly.
4: Slightly, yeah.
0: All righty. Well, it is Kelly versus Debbie. Your names are your buzzers. It's best of five, meaning the first person to get three answers correct wins the game, gets the bum bag. But more importantly, you will. You just go. If you win this, you empty out everything else that plugs in your bathroom, and you've got everything you possibly could need and more. Question number one. Which pop star got married at the Old Marylebone Town Hall?
3: Kelly.
0: Yes, Kel.
3: Dua Lipa?
0: It is, Dua Lipa. We're still not sure if she was wearing pale blue or white. It's like that dress. Do you remember that dress?
2: Yeah.
0: Is it gold or is it blue? Question number two. Name the breakfast cereal that has pieces that are shaped like little rectangly things with three holes in them.
2: Yum.
3: Yep. Three loops?
0: Nope.
2: Three holes. Three individual separate
0: three individual holes. What was that? It's Nutri-Grain.
2: Yum, now I want a bowl of cereal.
0: So delicious. Question number three. 15 years ago today, this song was released.

0: 40 seconds I'll never get back.
1: Hey,
0: who sings it?
1: Yeah.
0: Who sings it?
2: No idea.
0: Yeah, good. Cody Simpson. It's
2: no.
0: Cody Simpson. I've actually never heard it.
1: Haven't you?
0: No.
1: That was huge at the time. I'm surprised.
0: But I was a grown woman with children.
1: You worked in radio.
0: Not at that time, I didn't. No, I worked in a nervous breakdown. Question number four.
1: He got the Great Man Flo Rida on that.
0: Well, that is big.
1: That's huge.
0: Question number four. Today is the first day of which season? Boom.
2: Kelly.
0: Yes, Kel.
2: Winter.
0: It is winter. How are you feeling about it?
2: Oh, my God, it's depressing.
0: It's so depressing.
2: It's pelting down here.
0: Ugh. Question number five. In what year did Australia become a federation? Oh, well, this is un-Australian. Come on.
2: Deb.
0: Yes,
2: Kelly.
0: Deb.
2: 1788. 1788.
0: Nah.
2: Kelly.
0: When it was discovered. Kel.
2: 1901.
0: Correct. Kelly, you have got the ultimate in styling. It is a Mova hair care pack valued at over $1,200.
2: Oh my God, I'm excited. Thank you so much.
0: It even comes with its own little, it comes with its own beautiful storage box, so it looks really chic in your bathroom even when you're not using it.
1: I am with you on that, Swanee. It looks great. And Tom, am I right in saying we've got these all week? Another pack to give away tomorrow. Olivia Rodrigo. I know.

0: listening to the Chrissy Swan show on Nova. I love Pete Davidson.
1: Same.
0: I absolutely love him. I love seeing all those articles that pop up about him and they go, look at the women that he's been with, and they found the most gorgeous photographs of his ex-girlfriends, Kim Kardashian, Ariana Grande, all of them so beautiful. And then they find the ugliest photo of him that they can find.
1: Yes.
0: And they're like, oh, we don't think these good women are dating him for his looks. You know, they're trying to prove that, you know, being funny is also important. But I don't think he's as revolting as everybody makes out.
1: No, no way. He also went through a bit of a rough patch, which I think they like to find photos of to really push them out.
0: Exactly.
1: But when I see him nowadays, he's like kind of jacked. He's been going to the gym. He's had a lot of his tattoos removed.
0: Just like his spirit, you know.
1: He's a vibe.
0: I just think he's a great guy. Have you seen that film of his, by the way?
1: No.
0: The King of Brooklyn?
1: Staten Island.
0: It's so great.
1: No. Do you know, I've really only seen Pete Davidson in SNL and then when he was on the Kardashians for the few episodes.
0: Well, you will love that film and you should watch it. I also like that he has nothing bad to say about exes. And this is a new game. 13, 24, 10. Call us up and say something positive about your ex. Sometimes it's very hard. But we believe in you. He has sat down, did a podcast with Nikki Glaser.
1: Love her.
0: Yeah, she's that. The weird thing about Nikki Glaser is I love her too every time I see her, but she's got nobody knows who she is really. Have you noticed?
1: I feel like they do now though, since I know what you mean, but I think since she's hosted, was it the Golden Globes, guys?
0: Well, she's hosted everything and she's so great. But I reckon if you walked out onto the street here and said, hey, do you know who Nikki Glaser is?
1: People would not have a clue.
0: Nah, nine out of ten.
1: That's
0: maybe
1: a shame. If you don't know who she is, go and watch some of her comedy, because I think she's got a great special on Netflix.
0: She's really fantastic. And this podcast is great. Have a listen to how he sings the praises of his ex, Kim Kardashian.
2: Isn't it crazy Kim's good at acting?
3: She's great.
2: I remember when we were dating, I remember one day she was just like, I think I'm going to be an actress.
3: Yes.
2: And I was just like, yeah.
3: Yes.
2: And then it's just good at it. And I was like, God, get the
3: she was so awesome.
2: She's so good
3: She's
2: at acting.
3: She's so smart. She just, anything she wants to do, she will do. And especially if people are like, you can't do this.
2: I learned from her that no matter like what's going on, like you're still you and you can just still go do.
3: Oh, yeah.
2: Like she don't give up.
0: I love that.
1: So do I. And I love that Kim's in a new relationship, you know, and seemingly happy with Lewis. Pete's going through it at the moment with one of his exes, yet they still both can find the time to talk in a positive fashion about each other. It shows it doesn't always have to be negative and dark.
0: It doesn't. Can you do it?
1: 13, 24, 10. Say one good thing about your ex. If you can do it and we believe you, we will send you a $100 prize pack for dermal therapy.
0: We have to believe you, though.
1: We do. Flo Rida and Sia on Nova.

0: listening to the Chrissy Swan Show on Nova. You know, there is another, that was Speed Demon, Justin Bieber. You know, there is another Speed Demon by Michael Jackson, which kids are loving. He's had a resurgence because of the movie. He also had a song called Speed Demon.
1: I need to listen to that.
0: We are talking about exes. Pete Davidson has a long list of very famous, beautiful exes, one of which is Kim Kardashian. And it seems very amicable, and he's able to say beautiful things about her, and we believe them. Have a listen.
2: Isn't it crazy Kim's good at acting?
3: She's great.
2: I remember when we were dating, I remember one day she was just like, I think I'm going to be an actress.
3: Yes.
2: And I was just like, yeah. Yes. And then it's just good at it. And I was like, God, get the out of here.
1: 13, 24, 10. We would like you to call up and say one positive thing about your ex.
0: Yeah. And if we believe it, you get a great prize.
1: Yeah, man. Let's go to Spencer, Swanee.
0: Come on, Spencer. Give it to us.
4: Hey, good afternoon. Great job, guys. Yeah, so my ex, I'm eternally grateful for my three beautiful daughters, but also she used to watch Gone Girl twice a week, so I'm grateful for watching that movie as well. So I got out at the right time.
0: It sounds like the clock was ticking.
1: That's great.
0: You've got a
1: $100 prize pack from Dermal Therapy, Spencer.
0: Hey, Sasha.
5: Hi, how's it going, guys? Good. Great show, by the way.
0: Oh, you're very sweet. Now, what is something sweet that you can say about your ex?
5: So my ex and I grew up together, and we ended up dating after high school, and we relocated to Brisbane together because I needed to go to university. We ended up spending 2.5 years together, amicably broke up. I ended up in London, he ended up in Canada, but I was going through a really tough time in London, and he reached out to me, and he was just the most lovely, respectful guy. And even though it hasn't worked out, I'm now married with a baby, and he just got engaged, and we're just like really happy for each other and just really, yeah. I think it's just nice to actually talk about an ex who's actually a nice guy.
0: Agreed, Sasha. We believe you. Yeah. We believe it, don't we, Jack?
1: Yeah, we do, yes. Swanee. And Sasha, we're going to send you a $200 prize pack from Maggie Beer.
0: Oh, my gosh, you're going to love that.
5: Thank you so much.
0: You're going to need it. You're going to need it with that baby because you just can't stop eating. I get it. hello, Georgia.
6: Hi, guys. How are you?
0: Good. It's nice to hear Pete Davidson saying something positive about an ex. How are you going to match it?
6: Well, I feel a bit bad because mine's not as nice as Sasha's.
0: No. Doesn't matter. As long as it's positive, that's all.
6: Yeah, very, very positive. My ex was well-sized.
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0: 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Adelaide Traffic.
1: Nova 919. Good afternoon. A bit windy this afternoon, especially in the hills, so drive carefully. A couple of burst water mains to Campbelltown causing some delays on Montacute Road near St Bernard's Road. This is also the case Parafield Gardens on the Salisbury Highway near Bryans Road. Urgent sewer works McGill Road near Penfold Road that are speeds at 40 affecting outbound there. Ongoing works continuing this afternoon. Felixstowe Paynham Road near Ogee Road 40 both ways and Plimpton Marion Road. Slow down for a speed camera. Goddard Drive, Salisbury Park and Hawker Street, Bowden. 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Down to 13 tonight. Showers for your Tuesday. Tomorrow at a top of 18, and right now it's 19 degrees on Adelaide's Nova 919.
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0: 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Hey, you're listening to the Chrissy Swan Show on Nova. We're mad for cheese.
1: Every day, well-meaning Aussies are committing cheese crimes without even realising it. Avoid a cheese crime with Perfect Italiano. Perfect for that.
2: Cheese crimes.
0: Cheese crimes. The interesting thing about a cheese crime is that the person that's committing it doesn't know that they're committing it.
3: Exactly right.
0: You know?
3: But in this competition, Swanee, we're gonna hear some pretty criminal activity that's happening with cheese.
0: Some confessions.
3: Yeah.
0: And we're going to give the one that is the worst, all right, the one that really makes us go, whoa.
3: Yeah, the worst crime. They're going to win $500 cash thanks to Perfect Italiano. Now, we are playing this all week, so please jump on the Nova Player app and register your crimes.
0: Yeah. Just something unusual that you do with cheese. Hello, Winnie.
4: Hi, how you going?
0: Hi. What is your cheese crime that you're confessing?
4: Oh, I like to put cheese on my ice cream, like Parmesan, Romano.
0: What?
4: Yep. Yeah, and wait, and then just to make it even nicer, I'll just add a bit of crunch. I crush a bit of peanut brittle on top, like for that caramel.
0: Peanut brittle and cheese.
4: Yeah, it's delicious. You got to try it.
3: Alrighty.
4: It sounds weird, but it is actually yummy.
3: Hey, Winnie, did someone like introduce you to that mixture or did you come up with it yourself?
4: To be honest, I went on holidays in the Philippines and they have a cheese ice cream.
3: Ah.
4: And so, but they actually, like when you buy it, it's already mixed. Like it's literally, I don't know how they did it. So obviously I did not know the recipe. So my version is I just got vanilla, I shaved it all in and then I add
0: extra. You made it yourself. I love that.
3: Alrighty, that's cheese crime number one from Winnie.
0: It's pretty unusual. Hi, Tracy.
5: Hi, how are you?
0: Good, darling. What is your cheese crime?
5: Okay, nothing as fancy as the cheesy ice cream, but I absolutely love putting grated cheese, tasty cheese, in my two-minute noodles.
0: Oh, my God, so do I. It's
5: and
0: like
5: my boys love it too now.
0: Yeah, it's instant Alfredo.
3: Yeah.
5: Cheese makes anything better.
0: It's so true.
3: Especially Perfect Italiano, Tracy. I don't know how much of a crime that is, though.
0: Yeah, I don't know. I think everybody's doing that one.
3: Yeah. Alrighty, let's hear our third crime of the day. Eliza, are you there?
6: Hi, I'm here.
0: What's your crime? What's your cheese crime?
6: My cheese crime is mozzarella on mango and toast.
0: Sorry, say that again.
3: What?
6: Mozzarella cheese on mango and toast.
3: Wait, ew.
0: One more time.
6: Mozzarella on mango and toast, I guess it's something to do with mango madness, but mango season, I think they're everywhere and we eat everything with them. And one day my
0: Do you have it hot and melty and like chewy, like, you know, stretchy?
6: No. Nice fresh sliced mango on hot toast. And just mozzarella straight out of the fridge.
3: Alrighty, Chrissy.
0: It seems to be it's a weird combo of textures, isn't it, Eliza?
6: You got to try it. It's so good.
3: Okay, so it's definitely, I'm sorry, Tracy, but yours isn't so bad of a crime. You're out of the running for this. It is between crime number one, Winnie, who puts chunks of tasty cheese with her vanilla ice cream.
0: But that is a dish overseas somewhere. I'm going to give it to you, Eliza. I've never heard anything so weird in all my life. I love it.
6: Thank you.
3: That is $500 cash thanks to Perfect Italiano. We're going to be playing that again, so register via the Nova Player app. That was nuts. I loved it. Chrissy's Clickbait is up next.

0: 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We will very soon be clearing out for Betsy Whipper and Kate. But let's have a chat about Charlie XCX first.
1: Chrissy's clickbait.
0: Charlie XCX, if you're listening to this, back yourself, baby. Back yourself. Do you remember when she released Brat?
2: Yes.
0: And it just went off. Everybody loved it. I remember then that she was having interviews going, oh, I didn't think anyone would buy it. The record company didn't like it. Yeah. Nobody was going to like it. And look what happened.
2: She pushed ahead.
0: She's saying the same thing about her upcoming album. She reckons it's just too different to Brat.
3: So I made an album and it's really different from the last one. Yeah. And I love it. And you might not. And that's cool.
0: Charlie, people don't want the same thing over and over. We had Brat. We loved it. We're ready for something new. Look at every other recording artist since the beginning of time.
2: Yes.
0: That is still around or was successful. Every album has a different vibe because we're with you.
2: And Charlie, this song, SS26, is brilliant.
0: Brilliant.
2: I love it so much. The music video is fantastic. And it isn't that much of a departure from the Charlie we know. I think she's wigging herself out.
0: She's got to back herself. It says here that she is... Oh, God, I love that song. I just love hearing her voice. She's so great. Expected to be a guest at Dua Lipa's wedding. So they've tied the knot.
2: Yes.
0: Dua Lipa and her new husband, Callum Turner. They've tied the knot, done all the paperwork, and now they're going to party in Italy.
2: I know, this weekend, Swanee.
0: Oh, magic. Scooter Braun. I mean, I admit it. I've never liked him because of what he did to Taylor.
2: I think as a Swiftie or a Swiftocrat, that's just the stance you have to take.
0: Correct. You must be on Taylor's side. But I've heard him speak for the first time about the situation. And Jack, I'm shook.
4: I don't know Taylor Swift. I think I've met her in my life 3 times. I have never had a substantial conversation with her in my life. I will never truly understand that situation to this day. I wish her nothing but the best. I learned a tremendous amount from it. But I think there's this big misconception that, like, we knew each other. We had this feud and, like, you know, I managed her for years. And people are usually shocked to find out that I legitimately don't know her and didn't have many interactions with her and never really knew her.
0: Yes, I am legitimately shocked.
2: Yes, same. Because after that massive fallout, I'd assumed that he'd sort of been... in the day-to-day meetings about her career and her music releases.
0: And that he had just purposefully stolen

0: Elizabeth Taylor, Taylor Swift on Nova News Fitzy Whippercake. Your Monday afternoon. Let's celebrate Fitzy's big win.
1: As I approach the age of 50 and raise the bat.
0: Wow. When is that? Next year.
1: It's in October this year.
0: Gosh.
1: I sent you an invite for it.
2: Did you get that? Oh, maybe he's not on the list.
3: Oh, no.
1: You got it. Kate thought it was a scam. I don't know. It's like a...
0: Did you send it from you?
1: Yeah, it's from me. Text message.
0: From Fitzy?
1: Yeah. Yep, that's me. Anyway,
2: he's not in your phone under Fitzy. He's in under...
1: I thought it was quite funny that I wrote in there that I get RSVP PTSD. You know what I mean?
0: That's good.
2: No, that was good.
0: It's not from your number.
1: Oh, yeah, no, okay, so it must be from...
2: Because
1: it's like Partify. Partify, I think it is, the app. You do it through an app, I don't know.
2: It's an invitation.
0: I've got one, guys. I got one to Fitz's 50th.
1: All right, can I take
2: that
1: back?
2: That's not the same date as mine.
0: I got the B list, am I?
1: So as you get older, we talk about this quite a bit, is that you've got to celebrate the little wins that you have every day, you know?
2: Victory.
1: Oh, tiny victories. Oh, yeah. Thank you, Shay. That's exactly what we're looking for every day. And it might be the first time the sun hits your face or your first drink of coffee, you know what I mean? So today... Oh, I feel so embarrassed telling this story.
0: Go for it, mate. Safe place.
1: I love going for a walk and just clearing my head. You listen to your own music or a podcast and, you know, you just have your head down, Kate. And I got my coffee, right? So I've had my first taste of the coffee and I'm off. Got my head down and I'm walking on one side of the street and then I could see movement on the other side of the street. So I look up. This is really embarrassing, but... There was two girls there, right? And they would be in their mid-20s. And they must...

0: have just done a workout or something, Kate, and they went for a swim in the ocean, and they've, and you know when you go for a swim in the ocean, it's quite cool outside, and you feel on top of the world. So it's a little win for them as well.
1: Yeah.
2: Everyone's winning.
0: So I look up, and this hasn't happened to me for a very long time, and they're looking at me like, oh, my God. So, oh, my God, so
1: fitzy.
0: Cute.
1: He's so cute.
0: And I'm going, Kate, and I'm going, oh, are they... This is the first flirting I've had for years. Oh,
2: this is unbelievable.
0: So I've freaked out, and in that split second, Kate, I've done this real, like, awkward wave and smile. Cool. Like, hi.
2: Cool guy.
1: With and coffee.
0: Then one of the girls goes, hey, what breed is your dog?
2: It's annoying, isn't it? I thought your old fella had fallen out.
1: That's what they meant.
0: And I went spoodle. Cool. Seeing else.
1: No.
2: Just a spoodle going off. Going off the
1: Fitzy, come on, mate. You've still
2: it's
1: got
2: over.
1: It. You've still got it.
2: No, believe it's in over. It, buddy. Keep the wave alive. That wave and your smile. Just going to reply to
1: everyone's
2: this.
1: Off to buy a dog now.
2: Just going to reply to the 50th if they're going along.
0: And to those girls, if you're listening right now, I requested this song off Tom. Blink 182, I miss you. I'm right.

0: Blink-182, I Miss You on Nova, perfect for a Monday. God, I just heard Kate Ritchie from the corner of the room yell out, did he cheat on her?
1: Oh.
0: What have you got here? This sounds full on.
1: Well, I feel bad.
0: Did he cheat on her?
1: No, I was...
0: You're talking about Tommy and Inga?
1: No, not at all.
0: No, sorry.
1: What I want to talk about is whether you've gone your separate ways and whether you've got back together after quite a long period of time, 13, 24, 10, if you've separated or even divorced and then ended up back together, how long was that? I actually have a very old friend of mine. Her parents, they were married in the UK years and years and years ago, moved to Australia, had all the kids, divorced, and then I think about 15 years later got remarried.
2: It's an interesting one, isn't it? Because you can look at it like, okay, I've tried everything else. Nah, I'm just going to go back. Or
1: convenience.
2: Or you can actually look at it as, you know what, there's no one else out there as good.
1: Or no one that maybe knows me like that person. Perhaps you share children. That's always a common bond.
0: Yep. You would assume that something changed for you to separate because you fell in love and you were together and then you got married. So maybe you're able to say, I realise what went wrong. It was me and not you. And I've wasted 15 years we could have spent together.
2: I'm not buying any of that
0: Come
2: at all.
0: Into
2: I'm
0: my arms.
1: No. That means you would have...
0: Kiss me, you silly fool.
2: You've run out of money, haven't you?
1: Yeah, exactly.
0: I need a house.
1: You really went and worked on yourself,
2: Can I borrow your car?
1: The thing is, in relationships, there are kind of seasons and people do change. We're talking about Ben Stiller today. You know that his wife, Christine Taylor, who played Marsha.
0: Yeah,
1: they got married in 2000. They met on set many, many years ago. Got married in 2000 after meeting on the set of television pilot Heat Vision. I never saw that.
0: Nope.
1: And Jack, just a year prior. They said it was love at first sight, right? They went on to have children. They starred in Zoolander and Dodgeball together.
2: Yeah, she was great.
1: And then it sent shockwaves around Hollywood when they announced their split in 2017.
2: Oh, I didn't even know that.
0: Was there a reason?
1: Well, in a joint statement, they said, with tremendous love and respect for each other and the 18 years spent together as a couple, we've made the decision to separate. So they did all of that. They reunited in 2022. And then Christine has now come out and kind of shed a bit more light on the topic.
3: I met Ben when I was 28 years old, and you have different chapters and stages in your life, particularly women. You get married, then you become a mom for those who become mothers and what that looks like, and then career. And I think at that moment in time for us, we were just not on the same page. It was like, let's just put a pause here. And then the sort of silver lining for us during COVID was that we had nothing but time. So Ben and I spent a lot of time just working on us with a therapist.
1: So it was COVID.
0: but you know what?
2: Oh, God.
0: As bad as it was, there were some great romance stories out of COVID.
1: Yeah, and forced some pretty awful separation stories afterwards.
2: Samantha's given us a call. How long before you rekindled, Sam?
4: I made a boo-boo before. It was actually about 20 years, not 28.
0: We've been
4: together again for about six years.
0: Okay. And Samantha, can I ask, who initiated the breakup and then who initiated getting back together?
4: I think it was both of us initiated it when we were about 18.
0: Right.
4: And about 41... We just rekindled after X amount of time period of keeping tabs on each other.
2: Wow.
1: Okay, does that mean you went off and had families of your own?
4: Yep, that's correct. He didn't, but I did. I had a beautiful daughter.
2: Wow.
1: You were always meant to be, maybe.
2: Sam, can I ask you, the first time you saw him again after that long break, what was the feeling inside? Did you get those butterflies again, or did it take a while before you found that love again?
4: Oh, I was definitely nervous, but when I first saw him, my first thought was, oh, my God, were you really that tall? Because I'm a shorter, so...
0: And what's his name, Sam?
4: His name's Danny.
0: Yeah, Danny. Danny. Was always a great kisser, Danny though, boy. Wasn't he? You knew he'd always come back, Danny boy.
4: Yep. Exactly.
2: That's a great story.
0: The laugh of love. Did you hear that giggle then?
1: Yeah, the giggle.
0: Isn't that beautiful?
1: Don't be
2: Lee can beat that. You can't beat 20 years, can you, Lee?
5: Yeah, I can. 40 years.
1: Oh, Lee, 40? Tell us. So I you know, were together when? Tell us the timeline.
5: I was when I was 16 and my first love he was.
1: Okay, and went your separate ways? What, off to college?
5: Yeah,
1: or?
5: Went our separate ways. He moved to South Australia. I stayed in Victoria. Had his three kids. I had my kids. Separated. He come back to Victoria and bumped into each other in Bunnings.
0: Oh, Bunnings no. will do that. Oh,
1: oh my goodness, we're only really talking about...
5: I'm getting the sausage as well.
2: Oh, wow. Lee, you got double sausage that day. Lee, what was the feelings when you first saw him again?
5: Oh, I couldn't believe it. And he still had all his hair.
0: Oh, so beautiful.
1: Oh, that's surprising. We were only talking about getting married at Bunnings last week. I think IKEA are now offering weddings. The fact that you were reunited after 40 years in the aisles of Bunnings, oh, I mean, would you consider marrying this person? In Bunnings.
5: Well, I would never say never.
0: Okay, I like that. Aisle 3 next to the Hammers.
2: That's elite, Lee, and more in love than you've ever been before. Like, you think you'll never leave this man now?
5: Yeah, it's different when you're young. Yeah.
0: Lee, what?
5: I don't think I'll ever leave now.
0: What did you say his name was?
5: Norm.
0: What do you love about Norm?
5: Norm, he's got the quirkiest sense of humour. And it doesn't matter how bad of a day I have, he makes me laugh.
0: Oh, isn't that beautiful?
1: Lee, did you find yourself thinking about Norm during those 40 years apart?
5: Probably flippantly, but not much. But he reckons he did with me.
0: Right, so he never forgot you.
5: Yeah.
2: Would you marry him, Lee?
5: Yeah, probably.
2: Yeah,
0: that's beautiful.
2: Well,
0: that's
2: the Bunnings tagline.
5: What happens in life, eh?
0: Yeah, and if not,
1: lowest prices are just the beginning.
0: No, normal beta by 10%.
2: Lowest prenups are just the beginning.
0: Yeah. Oh my God, Lee, let's keep talking. That is a beautiful story. Like Mondays are tough, and to hear that story from Lee, it's warmed the cockles of my heart.
1: Oh, it's making me nervous about going to my 30-year school reunion.
0: Made me nervous about some cockles.
2: Do you know what? I feel a storyline coming on, Tommy.
6: I know, it's almost marriages. It's almost
2: Lee
6: too
2: said
6: perfect.
2: She would do it. Yeah. Obviously, we'll track Norm down. Yeah. Could be a proposal.
1: Trap Norm down.
0: We'll trap him. He's not running, but they've got cages at Bunnings.
1: Yeah, they do rat traps.
2: If he's like the Norm that we know, he's on some couch saying life, but you know.
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9: 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Windy conditions this afternoon, so drive carefully, especially through the hills. A crash in Brahma Lodge, Cross Keys Road at Exeter Road. Also, Paynham Road near Lower Port Rush Road. Burst Waterman calls it some delays in Campbelltown, Montague Road near St Bernard's Road. And Parafield Gardens on the Salisbury Highway near Ryan's Road. 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Down to 13 tonight, cloudy with showers tomorrow in 18 and right now it's 19 degrees on Adelaide's Nova 919.
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0: 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Material Lover. Sienna Spiro from The Devil Wears Prada 2. What a great track. What a great movie. 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
1: Let's talk about fireworks. Katy Perry, take it away.
0: Thank you, Katy Perry.
2: Do you know, I love fireworks.
0: Oh, it's fun, isn't it?
2: It is fun, and obviously you can go to the Harbour Bridge and see one of the greatest New Year's Eve displays of all time, and where it's done properly, or I don't know. I've been to a wedding in Bali before, Limo's wedding in Bali, where it was just everyone was setting them off on the beach, which was awesome, until I looked over and there was a few sparks going into people's hair, and you know what? But it's exhilarating.
0: That's the exciting part, when you're not sure how big it's going to be when you light it. That's the awesome bit.
3: Yeah, but I still remember, and I forget, Firecracker Night, thinking those Guy ones Fawkes that Night. Would spin around on the thing, and then you'd think as kids it was chasing you around the backyard.
0: It's still a thing in Darwin. They still do it.
3: Is it?
0: Well, Guy Fawkes Night.
2: They do it in Tasmania.
0: Oh, do they?
2: So I get the Mercury newspaper quite a bit down there, and I love reading up about Tasmania. Well, the Tasmanians last Friday in the Mercury, the headline was Tasmania braces for Cracker Night with 12 tonnes of fireworks set to explode. So Cracker Night in Tasmania is a annual winter tradition. Residents, you have to be 18 years or over, obviously, but you can legally purchase and set off fireworks on private property with a permit. So you need a permit. The Claremont Footy Club. So they got everyone together. You can get up to Type 2 fireworks, right, which I think is quite heavy. The organiser, Craig Walker, he'd been taking gold coin donations for entry to the event on his Russell Road property.
0: Thanks, Craig.
2: And he said, bring your fireworks and let's have a great night. We're only going to do it for an hour between 7 and 8, but you can set your fireworks off and the kids can have a good time.
3: Who's got the permit there? Craig.
0: No, Craig does.
2: Craig does.
0: I mean, turn up with 10 fingers, come home with 8. Everyone's had a good time.
2: See, the thing is, though, people didn't secure the fireworks. Works property, and this is what happened.
3: Yeah.
0: Oh, God.
3: Oh, God.
0: Oh, it's turned into a fire. What a terrible idea, Craig. It's an inferno. They're going everywhere.
3: Oh, my God, they're going into the ground.
0: Oh, my God.
3: Someone's is everyone dead. Okay?
2: There were a couple of people that would hurt, unfortunately, but everyone's going to be okay. So I think it's the last time that Craig is allowed to be involved with Cracker Night. But yeah.
0: Craig, can I have my dollar back, Craig?
3: Craig is crackers.
2: With fireworks, when they turn bad, you don't know whether to start panicking or to laugh.
0: Yeah.
2: Is that a fair call?
0: Yeah, do I run or do I film this?
3: It's like, is this still fun? Is this still fun?
0: Yeah.
3: It's not fun!
2: When you see Grandma trying to get out of her deck chair and she's hit the deck because there's a firework going off next to her, that is funny. That is slapstick comedy.
0: Once
2: it's
0: Granny's
2: best.
0: 90, quick, help. Oh, my God. Has Craig been locked up yet?
2: There is a TV show in it, I reckon.
0: Well, that brown cardigan footage fits from the other day that we saw of that bloke in an apartment where he drops it, I think into a swimming pool.
2: It was an Airbnb.
0: Yeah, and it's gone off like bang. Because
2: I think people buy the fireworks, they don't know how heavy duty they are until they've got it in their hand and they're like, oh, there's a bit of power behind that.
0: Shot through a glass door and then the smoke alarm went off. Just going to let a couple of bangers go. Here we go. Everyone's having a good time.
3: Oh, yeah. Add some alcohol and it all goes
0: all right,
3: well.
0: When you post Malone tickets before 5 o'clock today and after 5, our favourite game, Brand Man, returns. I can talk. It's a Monday, guys. Don't worry about me. Kato, John, turn the lights off. Nova.

0: shouldn't hesitate, guys. It is Fitzy Whipper Kate on Nova. Dog update for you. Steam cleaning to the rug after diarrhea, $200. Vet on Friday, $350.
1: Well, mate, you know what? Yeah. That's what happens after a few wines, and you've got to. I've told you to slow down.
0: Blame it on the dog. And then a great lonely session of. No, a very lonely moment. Just me, like the whole family's dropped off puppy training on a Sunday morning. Oh, they're gone. They couldn't be stuffed. Anyway, do you know, it's just...
2: Did you do training for the dog or for the puppy on your own? Yeah. There's no point to that. Have to be on the same
0: then
2: page.
0: Then I have to come back and teach them what we did.
1: What? So you're telling me that the kids have lost interest in the dog after a few weeks? Hmm. No way.
0: Oh, how's this from last night, Fitz? So last night, I wanted to go to bed early. I went to bed at about 7:30. I was exhausted. But then I couldn't put the dog to bed at 7:30 because it was going to end up weeing the little, what's it called? The crate that it's in. It's going to end up weeing if it has to wait till, I don't know, 5:30, 6 o'clock the next morning.
2: Oh, yeah.
0: So I thought I'll set the alarm for 10 o'clock at night and I'll get up and I'll take the dog out the front for a wee. For the last wee, and then I'll put it in its cage.
2: It's a crate.
0: Crate.
2: Don't say cage. Because there's a bit of debate around that.
1: It's not a zoo.
0: It's not an enclosure either, Fitz. I wish it was that large. Anyway, I walk out the front. I'm just furious that I've got to get up and the alarm's gone off.
1: Yeah, you poor bugger.
2: 10 o'clock?
0: It's 10 o'clock. I take the dog out to paint a picture for you. And look, it's not great and... I just want to be honest. I'm just in my underpants, right? In my little boxer short undies.
2: They're not red ones, are they?
0: No, they're not red. They're black.
2: I can't stand red undies. Yeah.
0: Okay, that's not the problem or anything to do with this story. Yeah. I've never worn a pair of...
1: So everyone could see a couple of sets of puppies? Is that...
0: I've never worn red underwear. But what I was wearing at the same time, obviously I had my mouth guard in and I had my chin strap. And
1: you're about to play footy, were you?
0: And my sleep apnea mask. So I didn't have the whole hose on the sleep apnea mask. So I looked.
2: You can unplug yourself.
0: You can unplug it. Yeah, you unplug the mask, but then you don't have to take the whole head kit off to get out of bed.
2: Head kit.
0: Yeah, I looked like a fighter pilot with no clothes on.
1: Well, you look like the first guy going into Chernobyl, I think.
2: Yeah, you didn't look like a fighter pilot.
0: I looked like a fighter pilot.
2: Fighter pilots look quite handsome.
0: Yeah, I look like Maverick.
2: No, you didn't.
0: If someone was to see me, they'd go, "Oh my god, are you filming Top Gun 3?" Yeah, it might be. Thank you, Shay. That was until a car pulled up out the front of the house and it was Jess, the 21-year-old girl, and all her friends getting out of the car at 10 a.m. with the music blaring and I'm standing there in my undies waiting for a dog to wee with a treat in my hand and a mask on my face.
2: What was your treat called?
1: Oh, gosh.
2: What was the treat?
0: Whatever I want to call it, mate.
1: Bit of power.
0: And then Lisa's... Tell me if you think this is weird.
2: Can I ask one thing? Yeah. Why is Jess pulling up out the front of your house for 21-year-olds?
0: She just dropped off on that side of the street. She lives straight across the road.
2: How do you know that?
0: Because we know them. We're family friends with them now.
1: Remember those days where you could go out on a Sunday night and get home at 10? I used to love those days.
0: Forget about it. I'm in the front yard with a mask and a chin strap on. Hey, tell me what you think about this.
1: When I was a doggy... Tom, actually, but he was at a party.
0: When I was a doggy training, because it's not going well, I said to our dog trainer, Libby, I said, I've got the best idea, Libby, because it's not working. The dog training is not going well at all. There is wee and there is poo everywhere, and I'm over it, Lib. I was almost in tears. And I then said to her, would you come and stay at our house?
1: Come and live
0: with us,
1: Libby.
0: Work
1: it out for yourself,
0: Live
1: mate.
0: With us for 3 days.
1: Oh,
0: how long do you need?
1: Gosh.
0: What do you want?
2: Are you joking?
0: No. I'll work set you up, bedroom and everything.
2: Like a wet nurse.
0: Yeah. I'll put on breakfast. Join us for dinner. I'll do some souvlakis, Libby.
1: You would fork
0: out the
1: cash for
0: that. Not at all. She's got a little pug, Eric, which is really cute. Bring your pug.
1: It'd cost you more than the dog.
0: Libby's moving in.
2: She's
0: coming to stay.
2: When?
1: Are you serious?
0: Next week for 3 nights.
1: For how long?
0: 3 nights.
2: Does Lisa know about this?
0: Yeah.
1: How much is that costing?
0: Doesn't matter, mate. As long as I don't have to be out the front of the house in my undies and a mask. Go!
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4: Nova 919. roads are wet at the moment due to passing showers, plus very windy conditions, especially through the hills. So drive carefully, steer clear of a breakdown in Wingfield on the north-south motorway near the Port River Expressway. A couple of crashes too, including Brahma Lodge on Cross Keys Road at Exeter Road, Paynham Road near Lower Port Rush Road, Burse Watermain, Campbelltown, Montacute Road near St. Bernard's Road, and the same in Parafield Gardens. That's on the Salisbury Highway near Ryan's Road. Slow down for a speed camera, McIntyre Road, Salisbury East. Then it just got exciting. Faster Pasta's new pasta bakes are oven baked, golden brown, and just so good. Faster Pasta, family favourite, served hot and hearty. Down to 13 tonight, cloudy with showers tomorrow and a possible thunderstorm at a top of 18. Right now, it's 19 degrees on Adelaide's Never 919.
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0: desk.
1: Hey, big congratulations, Lucy from Sydney and her mum, Sarah. They're off to Post Malone, the big ass tour. More tickets tomorrow on the show.
2: Commiserations to Tom Ivey.
1: Sorry, Tommy.
3: Oh, guys. Oh, we all
1: did a full 180, didn't you, mate?
3: Yeah, we all woke up to the news today.
1: Are you okay?
2: Do you remember? You'll always remember where you were when you heard the news that Dua Lipa married Callum Turner.
3: Yeah. Oh, no, I'm very happy. As I said to you this morning, she said, I do.
1: Very good gear. I do a leaper over the steps.
2: You're trying to distract with humour just to hide your grief. Can I just say, I have to say, we'll get to the details in a minute.
1: She looks amazing.
2: You like it or not, you always want to know what the bride's wearing. Well, I do anyway. She looked incredible. He looked gorgeous. Like kind of what, like colour blocking. I'm thinking that's like a midnight. I don't think it's black.
1: It's beautiful. It's dark blue.
2: It's really deep.
1: It's MJ Bale, I think.
2: I don't think it is.
3: Do you wear hats?
1: If it's
3: a
1: sunny,
3: bride,
1: yeah, she looks like she's off to the races.
4: Huge hat.
2: It is a huge hat. But the thing is, she got married at the town hall. Supposedly, it was a very small wedding. It almost looks like the kind of wedding that when you're not having the big wedding and you just go and sign the paperwork. And it's a skirt suit with just fantastic heels, the wide brimmed hat. I think the correct me if I'm wrong. Is it Schiaparelli?
3: Yeah, that's right.
4: Are you reading this from a photo from the Daily Mail?
2: No, I'm actually not, because I wouldn't. Yeah,
1: is it the brand?
4: You don't read that.
2: No, I don't read that. And the necklace is not Patina Liano, is it? No, it's certainly not. Cool. It's a classic diamond Cartier necklace, and she's apparently channeling Bianca Jagger from the 70s.
1: Sure.
2: And I'm glad she did this, because I've been thinking about Dua Lipa today, and I figured there she is, marrying
1: Mick Jagger. Yeah, she's got the net across the face.
2: 1971. See that?
3: It's exactly the same. Oh, but I like that. She's taken the look.
2: She doesn't have the veil. What I love about it is that when you think about Dua Lipa and her coming to a decision about what to wear on her wedding day, Dua Lipa can wear whatever she wants. Yeah, she does wear whatever she wants. She's walked 1,000 red carpets and danced on stage in all of these amazing frocks.
1: So true.
2: I'm glad that she made it really simple and elegant and classic.
1: Do you know what I see this as? I mean, he is the front runner for the next James Bond, right?
2: Yeah.
1: And I see this outfit as an audition for Bond.
4: It's not that.
1: He's gone, I'm going to wear a smart suit. He's got the double-breasted, you're right, fits. Mm. He looks good. He looks fit. And he's leading her down the stairs in a way. If I could read his lips now, he's saying, Bond. James Bond.
4: He's saying, take the leaper.
1: Isn't he? Look at him go. Fitz, can we snap back to the moment when we're in the lounge and Dua was there, if you remember, Fitz?
5: Dua Peep.
1: I think we're in L.A. and I've never seen a man look like a grandma and try and sneak photos of Dua Lipa throughout the lounge.
2: It was
1: extraordinary.
4: After he's had his third minute steak from the first class lounge.
6: I really like fish and chips.
1: You too. And he's zooming in. He's drifting past an extra part of the buffet. Yeah. There he is around at the drink station again for another photo.
3: Well, you know when you see a celebrity
1: ended up under the table
3: in the flesh and you're like, you try and do the sneaky photo sometimes. But you guys outed me and I was worried she might come over and talk to us.
1: She wouldn't want to talk to you.
6: Everybody knows.
3: Oh, what's
2: he
3: that?
2: He was trying to find content.
1: Oh, is that what it was?
2: Yeah. It was getting content, sourcing content for the two of you.
1: Do you know who I feel sorry for?
2: Who?
1: Kendall Jenner. Because now she's the only one left for Tom to follow. Dua's off the shelf. She's gone. It's going to be 100% Kendall. Kendall, get out of town.
4: Well, she's winning that race by 200 metres because that's what the document says.
1: You can start to feel your ankle vibrate.
3: Happy for everyone. How good is love?
1: And you liked them, obviously, as professionals too.
3: Professional business women.
1: Professional business women. Or are we? We're going to play Brand Man just after the 5 o'clock news. You're going to have a lie down, Tommy.
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4: Roads are wet out there due to passing showers, plus some windy conditions too, especially through the hills, so drive carefully. A crash in Paralowie on Kings Road at Fairbanks Drive, Burst Watermain, Campbelltown, Montacute Road near St Bernard's Road, same in Parafield Gardens on the Salisbury Highway near Ryan's Road, Urgent Sawworks, McGill Road near Penfold Road, 40 outbound there, and just be sure to check your speed, Main North Road, Enfield, and Sturton Road, Edinburgh. 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Down to 13 tonight, cloudy with showers tomorrow at a top of 18, and right now it's 17 degrees on Adelaide's Nova 919.
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5: Good afternoon, I'm Michelle Stevenson. A Labor MP is hosing down suggestions One Nation is a party for those doing it tough. It's after a Redbridge survey shows the minor party now has a primary vote of 31%. That's more than Labor and the Coalition. Murray Watts says Pauline Hanson has consistently failed to help those struggling with cost of living pressures.
6: Every piece of cost of living relief that we've put through the Parliament in the last 4 years, One Nation has opposed. So life would be even tougher for those battlers out there who Pauline Hanson is saying that she's standing up for if she had had her way and voted down every bit of that cost of living relief.
5: The PM, meantime, has had a 10% pay rise while the rest of Australia faces those rising cost of living pressures. Anthony Albanese pocketing an extra $57,000 since taking office in 2022, with his salary now close to $625,000. Victoria's Premier has backed $7,000 since taking office in 2022, with his salary now close to $625,000. Victoria's Premier has backflipped by giving the Corruption Watchdog greater powers to investigate the misuse of taxpayer dollars on the big build.

0: Chris Hemsworth has wrapped up filming on his latest project in Sydney. The Aussie star describing the shoot for American drama Cockroach as quite possibly the most fun he's had on set. Now let's see what's happening on Nine News.
1: Thanks, Michelle. I'm Brenton Rankless. Tonight, winter arrives. An urgent warning from the Bureau. A wild night of weather expected. A reckless rider caught in the act by police. See the foolish stunt. Inside One Nation's campaign to vet hundreds of new candidates. And Crows coach Matthew Nicks lays out his selection headache ahead of a clash with the Cats. Nine News. Your news. Might be at 6 on 9 and 9 now.
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3: Give it to me.
4: Hey.
5: If you're tuning in on this Monday afternoon, well, there's a good chance you're a parent. Today is the United Nations Global Day of Parents.
6: I don't know what that means.
5: Do we celebrate parents? I mean, everyone had one.
6: I understand, but I think the United Nations have got a fair other. How high is it on their priority list?
3: Maybe they're just acknowledging parenting. Yeah. I mean, you don't get a day off or anything, do you?
6: Well, see, you know, I think their number one subject at the moment is a bloke that runs America, and he didn't even go to his son's wedding.
5: No, he didn't, and that's why it was brought up as an example of bad parenting. Or really good parenting.
3: Yeah, lead by example.
5: I don't think he was wanted there. It's also the first day of winter, guys. Rug up. Very soon, though, one man has been tricked by AI, and he needs your help. But if you know your ads, we are ready to play Brand Man. Are we fired up today? Feeling competitive, Kate Ritchie.
3: Yeah.
5: Here we go. And it's a tough round too. So we're going to be challenged. Get ready to play along.

0: they're all around us. You've just got to keep your eyes out and you'll be great at this game.
1: It depends whether you're brand focused.
0: Well, you can't ignore it, Kay Ritchie, as we move through this world.
2: I feel like I'm in a marketing and advertising meeting.
0: Mike, you're in a commercial radio game, my friend. You should be all over this. What company is about to release a meatball-flavoured lollipop
1: Chupa Chups.
0: In collaboration with Chupa Chups?
2: Oh, meatball. Is it Subway?
0: No.
2: No.
1: Meatballs.
2: Which company? Is it
0: in collaboration
2: Legos?
0: With Chupa Chups?
2: Legos, Sanremo,
0: No.
1: Domino's. Is it a pizza place?
2: Is it a meat?
0: It's a meatball. No, it's not.
2: No,
0: it's not. No, I mean, it is known for
2: Dolmio.
0: Their meatballs.
2: Oh, damn!
0: But you don't go there just for the meatballs.
1: McDonald's.
0: No. Come
1: KFC.
0: On, guys.
2: Oh, IKEA.
0: Thank you, Ryan James.
2: Yes.
1: Who?
0: People have meatballs. I've eaten the meatballs at IKEA.
1: No, fantastic. I'm actually quite proficient at meatballs. Well, best meatballs in the business.
2: Well, your daughter loves them. Context, Kate. Meatballs.
1: Yeah, because I know exactly what what you've got to put into them to make them nice and soft.
0: Chives.
2: What's your secret ingredient, Mrs. Ritchie?
1: I'm not telling
0: you.
1: Wow. I'm going to do a special podcast ricotta. But who's going to eat a meatball Chupa Chup?
0: Me. Fickle. I'd try one for sure. Let's move on, guys. First one to Fitzy. What is the name of Mark Wahlberg's fast food chain?
2: Wahlburgers.
0: Hello. To zip. This song was used in an ad promoting what product?
3: Bad boys, what you gonna chew? What you gonna chew when they come for you? Bad boys,
2: extra.
3: Bad boys.
2: Bubble gum.
4: Hey, Richard, extra.
2: Extra.
0: Is it
2: really?
0: Yeah, with the smiley. Remember?
2: Well, I haven't seen that one. Was it an Australian ad?
1: Yeah. No, I haven't seen it.
0: I haven't seen it either.
1: Don't.
0: I don't think it's Liz Smiley. I think it's what the gum does to you.
1: What?
2: Okay, next question.
0: What symbol or shape is the Rexona logo?
1: Hexagon.
0: Go. No.
1: Arrow.
0: There's another brand that's probably more famous for this.
1: Diamond.
0: No.
1: The Rexona.
0: What symbol or shape?
2: Is it like a tick kind
0: Ryan
2: of thing?
0: Ryan James goes bang. I don't know. I'd have a chat to Nike about it.
2: Is it like a Nike? It's like Nike, isn't it?
0: It's a tick, yeah.
1: Well, it's not like
0: 3-1.
1: Nike is a swirly tick.
0: A swoosh.
2: Oh, here we go. Fair call.
0: Twist, lick, dunk is the right way to eat which food?
2: Sherbet. Twist, lick, dunk.
0: Kate's going through the action now about what you would do. It doesn't
2: twist.
0: I don't know what you're doing.
1: Twist, lick.
0: Don't do that to me.
2: Dunk.
0: God, twist,
1: isn't
0: lick,
1: it a lolly?
0: Dunk. Too handsy. No, it's not. Twist, lick, dunk is the right way to eat which food?
1: A drum, like a drumstick or something?
0: No.
1: Twist.
0: So you might put it into milk?
2: Oh,
1: Oreos.
0: Oreos, correct.
2: Damn it.
0: Okay.
1: I don't like people that dismantle their biscuits.
0: Neither do I.
1: Monte Carlo eaters who separate them and then lick the cream with a strawberry jam on it.
2: You do it with Kingston.
1: No, you don't.
0: No, you don't.
1: Oh, my God.
0: You do not do that.
1: Disgusting.
0: How dare you suggest that on a Monday?
1: Oh, God.
0: What about even a Tim Tam slam, they call it?
1: Oh, grow up.
0: You don't need to do that. Just enjoy the Tim Tam the way it is, biting off corners and strategically sucking milk through it.
2: Next question.
0: Thank you. Designed to be deleted is the slogan of which popular app?
1: Snapchat.
0: Sorry?
1: Snapchat. Snapchat.
0: No.
2: Is it Brick? That Brick designed to be deleted?
0: Designed to be deleted is the slogan of which popular app?
1: Tinder.
0: No. Kate, it's one of your favourites.
1: Is it a
0: Hinge? Hinge, correct, Ryan James.
1: Designed to be deleted. Are they referring to the people that you're dating or the...
0: If it worked, they wouldn't be in business.
2: I think it's... Well, Tom said it's your past, isn't it? Tom designed
5: hoping to. Yep. Hinges on a lot. Yes.
1: I don't like that.
0: Mm-hmm. Designed to be deleted.
1: Yeah.
0: Yeah, but imagine if sounding, Tom was at your front door and you could remove
2: that's
0: him.
2: The second week in a row that you've done a bit of a Pauline there. I don't like it.
0: Hey, this is a good one.
1: I don't like it because I have a fear of abandonment. And what if I get deleted.
0: It's just a fun game.
1: I'm joking, mate.
0: Little fun game. Hey, we're going to learn something with question six. What skincare brand's name means Snow White in Latin?
2: L'Oreal.
0: No.
2: Maybelline.
0: No.
2: Kiehl's.
0: No.
2: What skincare
0: brand's name means Snow White in Latin?
2: Oh, Oil of Olay.
0: No.
2: Oh, damn.
0: The name was chosen to represent the brand's white cream.
1: Nivea?
0: Yes, correct, Kate Ritchie.
1: Well, yes, I am looking at the Chemist Warehouse stand.
0: Okay, here we go.
1: I need some of that.
0: What animal is seen on the McCain logo?
1: A bird.
0: Bird, correct. Shivers, ooh, for all.
2: For all.
0: For all. Come on, Ryan James.
1: What kind of bird?
0: I don't know. It's just a bird.
1: Oh, no.
0: It's just flying at the end of the... above the eye and the N on McCain.
1: Is it a crow because of the crops?
0: Doesn't look like a crow. No. Who does this iconic voice belong to?
2: Hello.
1: I don't know.
0: Come on.
1: Kevin.
2: Frank Spencer. Oh,
1: no.
0: Come on.
1: No.
2: Frank.
1: Frank Walker.
0: Yes, Kate
2: Frank
0: Ritchie.
2: Frank Walker from National Time.
1: And see, I've only known that from the radio.
2: No, mate. I got Frank, she got Walker.
0: I need the full answer. I'm so sorry.
2: No, well, that goes into 4.5 all.
0: Last Hello. Question. This for the is wing. Your final question. At 4.5 all.
1: That is ridiculous.
0: We've never done a 4.5 all. This is hard too.
2: Oh, come on, mate.
0: Before they became a mobile phone giant, what did Nokia first start making?
1: Computers.
0: You just won't know this.
1: Printers.
0: This was back in 1865.
1: Toothbrushes. No. Oh, no.
2: 1865.
0: Yeah, they started this. The business Nokia was established, and they were long before phones.
1: Pianos.
0: They started making something.
1: Violin.
0: No.
2: Like furniture?
0: No. You would buy it at Office Works. We
1: pen.
0: Used
2: paper.
0: Paper. Ryan James! Yeah. Dropped off halfway through and has brought it home.
1: Brought it home.
0: I'll get that right one day. He's bought and brought it home. This is extraordinary.
2: I didn't pay for that win at all. Yeah.

0: Without
1: I love that song. The Kid Laroi, Without You. On over to Fitzy Lipper and Kate. All right, let's move from the dog to the six-year-old. Having fun. The UN declared it Parents' Day today. I'm having conversations with my six-year-old, Francesca, where I say, this is a great example, last night, and I always talk about team players. We need team players at the right time, right? Do you want to help the family in this moment?
2: Oh, God.
1: And you do so much for a kid, and you just hope for a little bit of understanding back. I'm not expecting her to have the emotional intelligence of an adult, but I just want a little bit back. So last night when she was on the couch, I said, I've got to go to bed, honey. I'm feeling run down. I want to get into bed early and have a good night's sleep. So I can carry you up the stairs to bed now. We'll brush our teeth together and I'll put you into bed and I can lie with you.
3: Let's work as a team on this. Yeah. I do a bit of team action.
1: You know, I really need your help now. Mm. I really need you to help Dad now.
2: She doesn't care,
1: mate. Doesn't give a stuff. That didn't work. And I even said, so you're okay that Dad feels a bit cool.
3: Oh, you've doubled down on it.
1: Yeah. So just to be clear, Francesca, when you want to go to a party next weekend, right, you want me to help you out and organise things and everything we do together, but when Dad doesn't feel well and it would mean the world for you to come upstairs with me now, will you do that for Dad? No, you won't.
2: Do you want me to pay me for 3 days to come and be a dad?
1: No, it's not the doggy trainer. It's not the dog trainer, mate. I've gone all...
3: That's quite clear.
1: It's not funny.
2: $3,000, 3 nights. Funny. I'll do it.
1: I've gone all out this morning.
3: I have gone
1: all out. And I want to know, 13, 24, 10, the lengths you've gone to try and let a message sink in. So this morning...
3: But you're not letting the message sink in.
1: Oh,
3: you're
1: being very clear.
3: You're forcing the message.
1: But, Kate Ritchie... I have to make the decision as well, and I sit at home in the morning trying to get her ready and dressed. I sit there and I look out the window and I go, just breathe. Like I can't hear the word no again. Yeah, I can't hear it again.
2: Breathing is important.
1: So I said, okay. I said, I'm going to count to five. And if you haven't put your underpants on, because I'm trying to get a dress for school, then I'm going to carry you straight up to bed. You're going back to bed.
2: Oh, now that's
1: count to five.
2: Ultimatum.
1: Pick her up. And I drag her upstairs to bed.
3: Drag her?
1: No, I didn't drag her, mate. I carried her.
3: Oh, I'd be very careful throwing those words around.
1: I'm not throwing anything. So anyway, I said, right, well, if you're not going to go to school, this is my next angle. So I'm working.
3: So you've taken her upstairs?
1: Yeah, and I've slammed the door shut as I've left the room.
2: Writing all this down to what not to do.
1: I'm furious at this stage. You know, Kate, that we've had some battles getting her to school in the morning.
3: Yeah, I know. So what you should keep doing is slamming doors and yelling.
1: Well, that's what I haven't been doing, and that hasn't worked. So I'm now trying to find something that works. Today I have played my strongest hand.
2: Yep. Cash.
1: I said...
3: one-way ticket to Berlin.
1: No, this is good. You're going to be impressed.
2: So when is Francesca going to Europe?
1: Not until July. So what I've said... is why don't we take Albert for a walk? Now, at the end of my street, you're not going to believe what's there.
3: A dog park?
1: Nope.
3: The ocean?
1: There's a police station.
3: Oh.
1: As we're walking down the street, I said to her, do you know the problem with you not going to school? Mum and I might go to jail. No, I'm not lying. Yeah. If you don't send your kids to school... And if there's kids listening in the car that don't like school, mum and dad can go to jail. Yes.
2: I don't think there's anyone in jail because they haven't sent their kids to school. I don't think there
3: Fitzy,
2: is.
3: Fitzy, stay That's out of it.
1: Turn his mic off, Tom. He's not helping the situation.
3: I understand. There is a register. It will cause alarm if a child continues not to go to school. It is a parent's job
2: to get
3: them there.
2: What are you in for, mate?
1: Murder.
2: God, I didn't let my kids go to school.
1: I walk into the police station.
3: With her?
1: Yeah. And I'd like to thank...
3: What's she doing at this point?
1: Senior Detective Gillen, that I spoke to at the front desk.
3: What did she say?
1: No, not
2: a cop now. He's run the AFL and now he's a cop. I didn't know that.
1: You're really annoying me. This is serious.
3: He's not listening.
1: Senior Detective
3: I'm
1: said...
3: I'm listening because I'm concerned whether I need to call somebody.
1: Senior Detective said, unless you go to school, which is required... by the state for you to be at school for education, then yes, mum and dad can be locked up.
2: I said,
1: okay, you've heard that now. So let's walk out of the police station and we took the dog back home and tomorrow the test is there. Will she save me from going to prison? Well, that's what she needs to be thinking in her head. Will she let me live at home and help her the way I do 24/7, or will she send me to the slammer?
2: Do you know what this has taught me, this whole story?
1: What's that? You're going to be really helpful here.
2: These crooked cops back in the eastern suburbs of Sydney.
3: So did she not go this morning?
1: No, she's been home all day.
2: Just said goodbye to Roger Rogerson.
1: She's been in an Udi. What are they called?
3: Udi.
1: Udi. Yeah. She's been in an Udi.
3: When you say to her, if on the count of five, if you're not ready to go to school, I'm going to take you upstairs and put you back to bed. Mm. What do you think she wants to do?
1: What do you? By the way, I've tried for half an hour every other technique before I get to that point.
3: Oh, I'm not judging.
1: Oh, it looks like you are.
3: I am not. I think it's very difficult, and I'm surprised that more parents are not.
1: Imagine me and Jay
3: crying themselves.
1: I'd be on the bottom bunk as fresh meat.
2: Well, no, you're that. If Shawshank Redemption, you're that guy that gives in on the first night.
1: I'd be, and
2: I would have had $100 on you. I would have won so many packets of cigarettes that night.
3: You certainly wouldn't be digging the tunnel, would you?
1: He is a disaster, Tom. Lock him up. Send him to H Division. Because I don't need to put it. I'm going to go in and cut my own ears off.
0: Lamb shank. Fitzy, Whipper and Kate on Nova.
4: 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Roads are wet out there at the moment due to passing showers, plus windy conditions, especially through the hills, so drive carefully. A breakdown Waterloo Corner on the north-south motorway near the interchange, a crash in Paralowie on Kings Road at Fairbanks Drive, and a burst water main to Campbelltown causing some delays Montacute Road near St Bernard's Road. Abolish net zero, save up to $1.9 trillion. 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Down to 13 tonight, cloudy with showers tomorrow in 18, and right now it's 16 degrees on Adelaide's Nova 919.

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18: What aroma do you go with when you go to
19: aroma? I wear a Tom Ford.
18: He's good, isn't he, Tom
19: Ford? Can I just say your aroma is amazing tonight. You look amazing. And we all...
18: Harry's just... There you go.
19: Harry's pushing aroma Tom Ford onto me as I speak.
18: I'm wafting.

0: Harry Styles. Next song is about Australian girls. Soon to be released, yeah. Coming out next month.
1: Who's in love with Australian girls?
2: American is can be... Australian can be substituted for American.
0: Easily.
1: What? The kind of people we are?
0: No, the song. Well, there's... You think about a parody.
2: I always used to dream there was an LCD Sound System song that was North American Scum, and I would change it to South Australian Scum.
0: Oh, so
1: oh you know what I'm hearing? Another parody from Fitzy and Whipper.
2: Actually, we still got to do your Esche one, don't we?
1: Sorry?
0: It's better than cookie jars.
1: That's where you play the cricket's sting.
0: Okay. Moving on to AI, Kate Ritchie.
1: I want to talk about AI. I'm going to put a photograph of a man up on the screen right now.
2: Okay.
0: And bang.
1: Look at that. Just and look at this poor guy. He's in a wheelchair. He's got a cast on his lower leg, on his right leg there. So I'm guessing he's broken his ankle or something, the poor guy.
0: It's an old plaster cast, the way they used to do it with real plaster.
1: Yeah. Well, I don't know.
2: The first thing I noticed was his man bag. That's beautiful.
0: It's, you know what made me think it was AI? He's wearing jorts. Now, no one would really wear them in real life.
2: Oh, they're massive, mate. The kids love jorts.
0: Yeah, have a look at the jorts on him.
1: Hey, no one said anything about AI.
0: No. Well, I hope for his sake it's AI.
1: You've just ruined my story.
0: Oh, sorry.
1: This guy has told another guy, I can't pay you today. The money I owe you, it's coming, it's coming. I promise the money I owe you is going to be with you any moment, but it's not going to be today because look at me.
0: Have a look at me.
1: This is me. I've broken my leg. And here is proof. Me in a wheelchair with one shoe off, one shoe on.
2: Oh, no.
1: Diddle, diddle, dumpling my son John or something, yeah, whatever, however the nursery rhyme goes.
2: But diddle, this diddle, is, dumpling.
1: Well, I don't think that's what it is. Diddle, it's something diddle, like dumping, that.
0: Bum, tinkle, bum, bumping.
1: Tinkle, tinkle, dunkling.
0: Yep.
1: It's AI. And for the naked eye, I mean, you kind
0: the naked
1: of
0: AI.
1: You look at that, and you want to trust someone.
2: You can't pick that. That's AI. Is there a watermark? Because there's somehow we can find out if things are AI.
0: It's the left
1: leg of the jorts that you guys spoke about,
0: where the gene meets the leg.
1: Yeah, that looks really dodgy. But if you're just desperate to get the money off someone, he sends through a photo like that. You're thinking about other things. Is this something we have to do now? Is to question everything we see?
0: It looks very, very. Very real. Well, like that's extraordinary. And that's the world we're in.
1: And it makes me sorry, Fitz.
2: Mm. No, you can't get away. I mean, you can't use AI as an excuse. There's people that are probably doing the wrong thing and using AI as an excuse.
0: Well, that's what happened with Richard Wilkins. He was arrested 3 times and blamed it on AI.
2: No, I saw that. I was there.
0: You were there.
2: I rang the cops.
0: It actually happened.
1: That was good luck by that company, wasn't it? I feel even over the weekend, I've started to follow this guy in the UK. And he's an author. Oh, God, I wish I could remember his account name. But he reminds me of someone in the Secret Garden because he works on the land and he's digging and stuff. And anyway,
0: farmer, yep.
1: Yeah.
0: Or the cowboy you're following online.
1: No,
0: yep.
1: He's not a cowboy. He's from Britain.
0: Yep.
1: And he's got this little red robin that follows him around the yard. And he's written a book about it called Bob the Robin, I think it's called. Mm-hmm. Something in Putman or something.
0: Yeah.
1: And I've been watching the videos for far too long to try and work out whether the robin is real. And I think the robin is real.
0: It's not real.
2: The robin's talking to him or anything.
1: No, it doesn't talk. But it does. It's quite a friendly little robin.
0: It's not real.
1: Well, I have little wrens in my garden
0: and
1: sometimes.
0: And do they come and hang out with you and sit on your shoulder like little red robin?
1: They don't sit on my shoulder.
0: There's a guy who has,
2: see you, Kate. Yeah.
0: He has so many followers and all it is him in a field and then different animals come, they run up to him and sort of bowl him over and put their face and, you know, snuggle into him.
1: Yeah. Oh, I know that guy,
0: yeah,
1: I think.
0: It's all AI and it's extraordinary to see the following and it's cute and it looks good.
1: But it's not real.
2: No, it's not. And it's just
0: does it matter?
1: It does.
2: It's just an endorphin hit, isn't it?
0: Can
2: it
0: not be?
2: Just wanna see.
1: Because if you have to see something as supposedly special as that, like what's wrong with just the field and a guy in it? Like why does the animal, like we lose sight of the the simple moments of just a guy breathing in a field.
0: So you're going to go back to just those guys with their shirts off chopping wood?
2: That's boring.
0: You're going to go back to the wood choppers?
1: That's what I mean. It shouldn't be boring.
0: It is.
2: If I posted me just in a field with my top off breathing...
1: Oh, we should try it. Let's all do it.
2: Death threats.
0: Yeah. Let's see how many followers you get from that or a little sheep running up. Or Red Robin.
2: I'd get some right wing just going, whoa, I wish you'd stop breathing.
0: Oh my God, it's Fitzy in a field again. What a turn on. Get a little Red Robin on his shoulder. It's really cute. Here's the latest song, Ariana Grande. It's called Hate That I Made You Love Me. We've got Fun Money before 6 o'clock tonight. Good news, good luck.

0: you made you. I hate that I made you love me. Got it right. Brand new one from Ariana Grande. What a cracker.
1: Wow, I tell you what, you learn something new every day. Can I talk about medical conditions, please?
2: Yes.
1: Never heard of this. Have you guys heard of the... No.
0: What's this?
1: Great show. Have you guys heard of the uni boob?
0: Well, it's one boob, I would suggest, that goes all the way across, does it?
2: Is it a medical condition, though, or just the way your breasts are sitting in your top?
1: Symmastia, it's called. It's also known as bread loafing. It's a condition where the breasts meet or fuse in the centre of the chest, leaving little to no cleavage and creating the appearance of a single uni-boob. It's like a monobrow, really, isn't it?
0: It's just like a football.
2: When does that happen?
0: Across.
1: Well, the doctors aren't entirely sure why it happens, but genetics are believed to play a role, so it's passed down the uni-boob from one to another.
0: The uni-boober.
1: But obviously there's people that get implants that are way too large for their body and a uni-boob can be created.
2: But they don't join. They don't become
0: one.
2: One. You can still separate them, can you?
0: Do you know?
1: It's usually there's a gap between them, isn't there, Kate? But this is the uni boob. I don't mind. Like, it's caring for one boob would be a lot better than two, wouldn't it?
2: You tell us what you think about breasts.
0: I haven't said a word yet, Kate.
1: But if he was ready to go,
0: I have not said a word.
1: You've probably got a couple of mates with uni boobs. Tell us about them.
2: I just think that if you've got... I'm confused about whether it's formed during puberty and it grows as one, or whether we're just talking about two breasts pushed together. And in that case, if you have them joined in that fashion, it would be easier just to have one than two, because you'd have to clean between them.
1: Yeah, that right.
0: So
1: okay.
0: True, mate.
2: I mean, I know that sounds very
0: like
2: sexy,
0: a pug.
2: But
1: it just I'm visualizing it. And, and remember when the movie Total Recall came out with Arnold Schwarzenegger? There was a lady in that with three boobs.
0: Double up, extra. Got a spare.
1: Treble.
0: With the uni boob, is there just the one nipple in the middle?
2: No,
1: there's still two boobs, but they sort of join, so there are still two.
2: But join, is it a, but I'm confused, is it a medical condition?
0: No.
2: Or is it a fashion, like
0: a... No, it's a defect. It's a birth defect.
1: It's a medical, yeah.
0: You're born with it.
1: It's a real medical condition. That can alter the natural shape of the chest, sometimes merging what are typically two distinct into a single,
0: it's like an extra
1: continuous
0: finger.
1: Mound.
2: Oh,
0: it's like a growing a tail.
2: Yeah, like a loaf. You said, didn't you say bread loaf or something?
0: Mm, loaf boob. Yeah. Fresh loaf boob.
1: Bread loafing. I don't know. I just instantly. Well, personality Charlotte Crosby has got one.
2: I know Charlotte Crosby.
0: Yes. Did you ask her about it?
2: Not
1: she
2: personally.
1: Was on Geordie Shore. Remember?
2: Yeah, she's
0: uni boob. Hey, do you see if you look at the human body? Everything is designed for purpose, and it's extraordinary. We used to do a segment on this show called That's Body Amazing, but you would argue that the reason for two boobs, besides feeding, for two boobs is the symmetry of the body. So if you were to slice down the middle and connect it, they're exactly the same.
2: But two breasts are never really the same unless you've paid for them.
0: I'm just saying. The two breasts, you're able to then feed two people. Right,
3: that's so body amazing.
0: That's why you would probably ask, why is the design the way it is instead of a uni boob? What it would be.
1: But see, then why not for men then? Why wouldn't be the symmetry? Why wouldn't you have one on each leg? You
0: one what?
1: Two little mates down there.
2: Or do you know why? Do you know why they wouldn't give you two? Because you get in enough trouble with one of them.
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5: Nova 919.
3: got wet roads at the moment due to passing showers plus windy conditions, especially through the hills, so drive carefully this afternoon. A breakdown Leeward Gardens on the freeway up track near the tunnel, same Waterloo Corner on the north-south motorway near the interchange, Burst Water Main Campbelltown causing some delays, Montacute Road near St Bernard's Road, same in Parafield Gardens on the Salisbury Highway near Ryan's Road, Urchin Sewer Works to McGill Road near Penfold Road 40 outbound, same Northfield on Hampstead Road, and Holden Hill Grand Junction Road near Kincraig Crescent. 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Down to 13 tonight, cloudy with showers tomorrow, the top of 18, and right now it's 16 degrees on Adelaide's Nova 919.
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4: Yeah, how about we find her a bit of fun, if you know what I mean? Because you know what, you do. I mean, you get paid and you look at it, budget's going to take that out there. How much do I get for myself for a bit of fun?
5: Nothing,
4: you know
5: really.
4: What I mean?
0: Not for you.
4: And sometimes it's hard, and you know, for me to jump on a flight to Vegas on Friday and come home last night, I was buggered.
5: Are we going to send someone to Vegas? Oh, I'm going to need about $12,000.
4: That would be fun. Nick, we're going to give you some fun money. How are you?
6: Hey, guys. Good.
0: Good on you,
6: Vegas
0: Nichols.
6: Sounds great.
5: Ah, yeah. Nick, come on. Surely there are other ways to have fun.
6: Yeah, well, I'm actually calling about my grandpa instead of myself. He's unfortunately in a bit of a battle with cancer at the moment, and he always loved living a pretty active and adrenaline fueled lifestyle, and he's not loving the wheelchair at the moment. And I had a bit of an idea we could send him indoor skydiving for a bit of a left field. Adrenaline fix for him.
5: That sounds awesome.
4: I took my son for his 10th birthday to iFly, and it was unbelievable. Nick, $400, I think it is, to look after your granddad. We're going to look after you, brother. It's all yours.
6: Good on you, guys.
0: It's pretty full on when you get in there. I mean, you've got your suit on, you've got your goggles and everything, and there's an instructor holding you, but are his hips and everything all right, mate? He's not going to have an arm fly off or anything, is he, Nick?
6: If he's ever going to fall apart, I think that's the way he'd want to do it.
0: Yeah, so true. Oh, yeah.
4: Doesn't have leprosy, does he, Nick? No, okay.
0: There goes his nose. Oh,
5: have fun, Nick.
4: Well done, Nick. Please send us some photos of your granddad doing that, but congratulations. Thanks to finder.com.au. And if you want to have some fun money for you or the family, register online or the Nova player, or go to novafm.com.au.
0: More fun money tomorrow. Sam Pank's on the show also. He's got a new show out, which is awesome. It's to do with footy and Tassie. Is that right, Fitz?
4: The Tassie team, yeah. Getting the Tassie team together. Very smart man, Sam Pank.
0: Okay, Richie, what else is on tomorrow's show?
5: Oh, guess what, guys? You are not going to sleep tonight because Theme Queen is back.
0: Bang!
5: And just think about how you're going to play appropriately tomorrow.
4: I will not think about it at all.
0: Oh. No way, no. Hey, you know what's exciting? We have a separate podcast to the one you might normally hear, which is the best of the show. It's an exclusive podcast. I don't know for how long Kate Ritchie has said on this show, I will never rap. I don't rap. Well, now we found some audio of Jay-Z over the weekend. He's slaying everybody in this wild rap. Kate Ritchie raps on this exclusive podcast.
5: Well, it's what the world wanted.
4: Well, can I say this? It had to be put onto the podcast because it was a bit too rude for the
5: actual
4: show.
5: Yeah, I know, different side of me.
0: Finally, we see a rap lyrical. Yeah. Give him a bit now.
5: No.
4: Oh, no.
5: Then they won't go to the exclusive podcast.
0: Well,
5: so podcast.
4: Oh, Ricky Lee and Tim are up next. Enjoy your Monday.
0: Bye.
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10: Roads are wet out there at the moment due to passing showers, plus windy conditions, especially through the hills, so drive carefully. Breakdown Leeward Gardens on the freeway up track near the tunnels. Also, Waterloo Corner on the north-south motorway near the interchange. First Water Main, Campbelltown, Montague Road near St Bernard's Road. Same Parafuel Gardens on the Salisbury Highway near Ryan's Road. Urgent Sewer Works, McGill Road near Penfold Road. Northfield on Hampstead Road and Holden Hill Grand Junction Road. 300,000 Australians homeless. 7.8 million Australians, one meal a day, feed the Hungry House Australians. NewDeal.au. 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Down to 13 tonight, cloudy with showers tomorrow and 18. And right now it's 16 degrees on Adelaide's Nova 919.
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11: Hello, I'm Michelle Stevenson. The federal government is urging the opposition to support its proposed tax changes in Parliament this week. Labor has introduced legislation to rein in the capital gains tax discount and limit negative gearing concessions. The bill also includes an ongoing $250 tax offset and an instant $1,000 deduction for work expenses. Treasurer Jim Chalmers claims that by not supporting the changes, the opposition are actually advocating for higher taxes.
12: We call on the coalition not to vote against housing and not to vote against tax cuts again like they did in the first term. In the first term, they voted against housing, they voted against tax cuts. They're showing every sign of having not learned a thing.
11: The One Nation leader has declared she would be a PM for those who want to be Australians, were her party to win government. Pauline Hanson has previously claimed she has the ability to do the top job and is considering a move to the lower house. Well, more than half of Aussie universities have plummeted in the global rankings, with New South Wales and Melbourne unis maintaining their top positions. The new data is off the back of a drop in government funding, while institutions from the US and Britain topped the table for the world's best. Sydney and Melbourne have been the hardest hit by a sharp fall in price growth across the property market. Cotality figures for May show both cities recorded a near 1% drop in overall dwelling values. And Fisher is the latest celeb to join Toy Story 5. The Aussie DJ will be Garden Gnome, a member of Forgotten Toys living in a backyard shed. Now let's see what's happening on Nine News.
13: Thanks, Michelle. I'm Brenton Ragless. Tonight, trees down as the year's worst storm starts to make an impact. We'll have the latest warnings. A quicksand emergency at one of our most popular beaches. And we're live to Crows training as Tex Walker headlines a host of key returns for the clash with the Cats on Thursday. Don't worry, you haven't missed the news. Start over on Nine Now as soon as you're home.
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0: Ricky Lee and Tim.
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1: Turn it up, Ricky Lee.
0: Oh my goodness.
4: On Nova.
5: All right, Monday evening. Oh, welcome to it, Ricky Lee and Tim. Good to see
0: you. You too.
5: How was
0: First
5: your weekend?
0: Day of winter. I had an excellent weekend. I ate so much food. I did all the things. We had no plans. But from Friday when I got home, I had the greatest weekend. Lots of food. Lots of beverages.
5: Tell me what I asked me what I did on the weekend.
0: What did you do on the weekend?
5: Went to John Laws's house.
0: You
1: no
0: sure
1: big
0: did.
1: Deal.
0: Huge deal.
5: I know. They opened it up because they're getting rid of some of his most prized possessions in an auction.
0: Yes.
5: I've never been to an auction before. I'm just going to talk you through that in a sec.
0: Very cool. And you had a fun weekend with the kiddies.
5: Kids, a lot of trampoline.
0: Coming up with games. You guys are very creative.
5: A lot of schnitzel and a lot of trampoline. And a lot of, as my youngest would say, sushi.
0: Oh, sushi.
5: Sushi. And he didn't want his normal one. He wanted a different one.
0: Oh, different sushi.
5: He wanted a different sushi.
0: Stop. Why is he so cute?
5: Anyway, lots happening on Monday's show, including also Barley. We are looking at you because it feels like you're getting a bit healthier every year. But next, we want to talk big, big wins. After this, it's Bruno Mars, Monday night with Ricky Lee and Tim here on

0: something I want to talk about.
1: TGIM. Happy Monday evening. It's Ricky Lee and Tim.
2: That's quite a vibe, that song. Madonna and Savvy C.
1: Did you hear about Madonna over the weekend?
2: What happened? She
1: was asked about her greatest lay.
2: Okay.
1: Yeah. No, she's not a fan of Hawaii. Her greatest lay, and she said this.
3: I'm going to only name dead people. John Kennedy Jr.
1: No! JFK Jr.
2: JFK Jr. Do you reckon it's more respectful to speak only about dead people?
1: Yeah,
2: or
1: 100%.
2: But why not? I think that's more that's disrespectful.
1: Not really. I bone the dead guy.
2: Oh, my God.
1: All right, from that to big wins.
2: There's a 19-year-old who won the lotto. Love it.
1: Yeah.
2: Won the lotto. Guess how much he won? Or do you already know?
1: I don't know.
2: You don't know how much?
1: Wait, hang on, in Australia?
2: Yes. I think. I don't know.
1: Well, because in America, they're like $1 billion.
2: I know. $482 million lotto. No, so the kid won.
1: Oh, that's not it?
2: No, he won $7.5 million. Not bad. 19 years old, won $7.5 million, right?
1: He's going to waste that?
2: Yeah, definitely. He's gone on to Reddit, though, to ask, is it fair that his parents want half? They want to split it with him and they want half of his winnings.
1: That's not fair.
2: It's not fair at all, right?
1: No, did he buy the ticket?
2: Yes.
1: So then not fair?
2: Not fair, but, you know, they've called him selfish that he doesn't want to split the money. They've started, like, planning their retirement, going on holidays and buying a bunch of new things.
1: But they've gone too hard. So automatically saying, I want to split it.
2: Yeah.
1: That's too much.
2: Like, it's too much. It's not yours.
1: You'd expect something.
2: Would you?
1: Oh, I'd like a little token 100K
2: from my son. You reckon?
1: Yeah, because I've raised him.
2: Yeah, but that was your choice. And it was his choice to buy a ticket, and he won the money. It's his money.
1: No, I totally get it.
2: Like, I'm not giving anyone money if I win the lotto. No.
1: You give me something.
2: So you think that it's fair to give, if you think your kid should have to give you something, a little token.
1: Not have to. I think what the parents have done, though, is they've cooked themselves by saying, I deserve half, which now makes me go, well, you don't deserve anything.
2: Yeah. Well, they weirdly kind of had to go back and forth and figure out how much was fair. And he ended up going back and saying, I'll give you 1.5.
1: It's still too much,
2: I think. It's way too much.
1: I don't want to say this like I'm up myself, but it's only $7 million. Like, that can really set this kid up. Like, you can buy a house.
2: Absolutely.
1: Yeah, it's not stupid money.
2: But the thing is, it's like, so if with the parents, if you were going to buy them a house, right, and you wanted to look after them and buy them a house, it's actually, you know, not a bad investment.
1: True.
2: Because it's going to be your house eventually.
1: I like it.
2: But when your parents say they just want to go and spend it and blow it and they want to retire and they want to buy cars and boats and go on holidays, you know, there's not really any return on the investment.
1: I don't think boats appreciate, do they?
2: No.
1: What do they say about boats? There's only two good days. The day you get it, the day you sell it. Yeah. I like having friends with boats.
2: Yeah,
1: absolutely. I don't have many, but I prefer that.
2: Yeah, I don't have any friends with boats.
1: Christine.
4: Guys, how are you?
1: Very, very good. How much did you win?
4: $26,000 with you guys.
2: What? Well, how?
1: You're welcome. Where's our half?
4: I do appreciate it, and I won it with cash or the car, and I picked the cash.
2: Oh, that's amazing! And has it been very helpful for you, or have you blown
4: yes,
2: it?
4: Did it
2: you
4: has. Just
2: yes?
4: I bought myself a second-hand new car that I always wanted.
1: Oh, can you tell us what car, Christine?
4: I bought a Mercedes Sport.
1: Good on you!
2: Love it.
4: And I lost my dog 4 months ago, so I went and bought myself a dog.
2: Oh.
4: And
2: that's beautiful.
4: I put $1,000 in my grandkids' account, and I'm as happy as Larry.
1: Oh, that makes me feel so good, Christine. Well done. Abby, how much did you win?
5: It's actually my partner. He won $50,000.
2: 50? How?
5: So he's very into NRL, so he tipped an upset for a team to win by 50 points, and they did. So.
2: Oh, my gosh.
1: How much did he put on for that?
5: I think the odds were 500 to 1, so he put on $100.
1: Well, bet with your head not over it and gamble responsibly, but good on him.
2: That's a good bet.
1: That is very good.
2: That is a good bet.
1: Jimmy,
2: my God.
1: What about you?
6: I won $250,000.
1: Hello, dear friend Jimmy.
2: We love you, Jimmy. How?
6: At the casino many, many years ago when I just sort of turned 18, 19.
2: Yeah.
6: I was there with my best mate at the time. Well, he's still my best mate now.
0: Mm-hmm.
6: And, yeah, we won one of the links.
2: Oh, my gosh.
1: And did you invest it responsibly?
6: No, did not invest it responsibly. Lost it the night.
2: Oh, no.
1: That's what the casino wants.
6: They said, no, oh, come Jimmy. To the high rollers room, you know.
2: No, like,
1: no,
2: so
1: Jimmy, get in the cab. Ricky Lee and Tim. Ricky Lee and Tim. On
7: 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Roads are wet out there at the moment due to passing showers, plus windy conditions, especially in the hills, so drive carefully. A crash in Salisbury Plain, that's on Main North Road near the Grove Way. Burst Watermain, Campbelltown, Montague Road near St Bernard's Road and Parafield Gardens on the Salisbury Highway near Ryan's Road. 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Down to 13 tonight, cloudy with showers and a possible thunderstorm tomorrow at a top of 18, and right now it's 16 degrees on Adelaide's Nova 919.
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0: Here on Nova, Ricky, Lee and Tim. Happy Monday. We're a bit annoyed with Bali. We'll tell you why in a second.
1: It's weird. Stop being so weird.
0: Stop being so healthy and weird. But I went to John Laws's house.
1: You did.
0: On Friday.
1: You did.
0: Like what?
1: I mean, you've been very excited about this because you're a big fan. He was an iconic legendary broadcaster, and it's
0: It's a bit weird to say he was a mentor. I only met him a few times, but I had lunch with him at Otto, and then I also sat in the studio with him for one of his last ever shows at 2SM.
1: So cool.
0: And
1: what was the thing that he would drink or taught you to drink?
0: Oh, so at Otto, he has wild turkey. Obviously, he's famous for his wild turkey.
1: Yes.
0: And I did say to him, I'm like, I'm just going to order whatever you eat and drink the whole time. So I had exactly what he has because he goes there, he has his own table. He was like at his own spot.
1: Yeah.
0: But his wild turkey comes very specifically.
1: Okay.
0: So there's wild turkey.
1: Yes.
0: In one glass, a glass of ice, and then a glass of Coke.
1: Okay.
0: And you would put a little bit of the ice in, sip the wild turkey, then sip the Coke.
1: Very specific.
0: Yes.
1: I love that.
0: It was brilliant. But anyway, I got to go to his house because they had a viewing because he's got a big auction of a lot of his stuff. The family are auctioning off a lot of his memorabilia and a lot of his personal items like clothes, watches, cars.
1: Clothes.
0: Yes.
1: See, all the belongings, like, you know, the things in his house and the cars and the watches, that kind of stuff makes sense. But the clothes, I would feel like that's very personal.
0: I'm sure the family got their go.
1: Of course.
0: But then
1: what was it like being in his house?
0: It was pretty incredible.
1: Yeah.
0: Like I said, I got to go into his study and sat at his desk, and it's just a beautiful part of the world.
1: Yeah.
0: But there's like two things I really want, and I'm going to the auction tomorrow night, and I've never really I've bought my house at auction, like most people do, but I've never been to an auction of stuff. That feels really up itself.
1: Yeah, but it's kind of fun.
0: There's two things I really want, so I'll let you know how I go.
1: And so have you got your little, do you get your little paddle?
0: I registered for a paddle.
1: Okay. And do you have to like tell them already like what you're willing to?
0: No, they have an approximate price that they think things will go for.
1: Okay.
0: So
1: that's amazing.
0: I did get to speak to him though before his last ever show, and I gave him a few names, big names of big like feuds or people in his life, and I asked him to give me a one word response.
2: Alan Jones.
3: Just a bloke I know.
2: Steve Price.
3: Just a bloke I know.
2: Kyle Sanderlands.
3: Oh, good bloke.
2: Ricky Lee, Tim and Joel on Nova.
3: Yeah, they're all right.
2: They're all right.
3: You're a dumbass.
0: Okay, Sabrina, celeb merch, what do you got? Memorabilia.
4: So what I have is a Aston Martin Sebastian Vettel jersey that's signed by him.
0: Jersey.
1: Oh.
0: Aston Martin full stop.
1: No, a Sebastian Vettel team shirt signed.
0: Yeah, I like it.
1: Very cool. We have on our desks here at Nova, I've got my signed Max Verstappen cap, and
0: I've got my Oscar Piastri.
1: Yeah.
0: Where do you keep your t-shirt? Where is it framed?
4: It's not framed. It's in my wardrobe.
1: Do you wear it?
4: I don't wear it because I was wearing it when he signed it.
1: Okay.
0: There you go.
1: That's enough.
4: And then it kind of just went, okay, what do I do with this now?
1: Yeah, it's weird like that because in the moment, it's like, I love this. This is amazing. But then when you think about day-to-day life, are you going to pop your Sebastian Vettel shirt on to go to work? Probably not.
0: I wear my signed Hawks jersey at home during the games.
1: Yeah, that's cute.
0: Not the same. Mel, I love this. I used to go here all the time. What have you got?
5: Okay, so I worked at Planet Hollywood in the 90s. I was there with when it opened and the big opening event, and I have a Sydney Planet Hollywood jersey signed by Sylvester Stallone.
1: Oh, my God!
0: And wasn't it Sylvester Stallone, Bruce Willis and Arnold Schwarzenegger?
5: Jackie Chan as well!
0: Yeah, they're all part owners of Planet Hollywood.
5: Yes, and Bruce Willis and his band got up and sang.
0: It's the only gig you can get.
1: At his own venue. I didn't know he had a band.
0: Oh, they all have bands.
1: I know. It's like Kiefer Sutherland is in a band. Yeah. Like, come on, bro.
0: Johnny Depp. The Hollywood Vampires. No, thanks. Like, come on. I know you want to be
1: day.
0: Keith Richards, but still. Act better. Natalie, celebrity memorabilia, what do you got?
6: Oh, it was actually my ex-husband.
1: Yeah.
6: Speaking of bands, it was Russell Crowe's when he was in the 30-odd foot of Grunt.
0: Yeah.
6: And, my ex-husband went to one of the concerts. It must have been a more intimate gig because he was able to get right up close. And he was drinking tea out of a pink mug. And so my husband swiped it.
0: I love that.
1: I love that. That's so good.
0: Now, I'm going to finish with the John Laws grab. This is no reflection on you, though, Natalie, okay? I want you to know that, okay?
3: A boring call.

0: Tim and Paula, happy Monday. It is Ricky Lee and Tim, and very soon you're going to explain the right time for things.
1: There is a right time for things according to science.
0: Yeah.
1: So you can't argue with science,
0: but I just
1: Tim.
0: Know it's just all going to back you up.
1: I just do and things the right way.
0: If it's about showering at night again, I'm out. I get that you do that, but I don't like it.
1: Hey, it's just what science says. I'm just providing you the facts.
0: Okay. Well, you can do that in a second. But now, look, we're looking at you, Bali. You and I were just talking off air about our very interesting time in Bali. Not together, separately.
1: Separately. Equally as interesting. One more hot than the other.
0: Well, I went to Limo's wedding over there too. You know, comedian Anthony Lehman.
1: Yeah.
0: And the Ashes cricket was on. And Mick Molloy and Will Anderson and I and Limo used to go and watch the cricket there.
1: Yeah.
0: At this little Bintang Bali bar.
1: Yeah.
0: And they'd always put their stubbies of Bintang in the coasters, like in stubby holders, right?
1: Yes.
0: So that's germy, very germy.
1: So
0: people
1: germy.
0: Who go around bathrooms and whatever else. I had Bali belly for 3 years.
1: That's a long time.
0: Yeah, it kind of crept up on me and then all of a sudden it would go away and I thought, I've fixed it.
1: Yeah.
0: And then it would come back over the course of 3 years. The amount of samples I dropped off at my GP.
1: What did it end up like? Because 3 hours of Bali belly is enough.
0: Yeah, yeah. It was like 3 hour bursts every few months.
1: What was the issue? Was it just like a parasite or something
0: from
1: your
0: stubby
1: gut?
0: Holders. Yeah, that's it. But there's a new morning ritual taking over Bali, very different. A 5:30 a.m. silent disco running through the streets. Basically, you follow a mobile DJ on a truck. Have you ever done a silent disco? They're kind of fun.
1: No, I've never. No.
0: All right.
1: But so hang
0: you can
1: on.
0: Do that now.
1: They're running.
0: They're
1: it's
0: running.
1: Like a run club.
0: Yeah,
1: thing.
0: Run club silent disco. This is very different Bali to when
1: so
0: I was there
1: different.
0: 20 years ago.
1: No, there was no exercising on any of my Bali trips. My gosh.
0: Bit of pooping.
1: Little bit. It was my first holiday with Rich. It wasn't very sexy.
0: Okay.
1: Let's just
0: be
1: say
0: careful
1: that.
0: What you eat and don't drink the water. Bron, what happened in Bali? What went down?
2: Right. So I was staying in Legian and there was a beer sculling competition for women.
1: Yeah, girl.
2: So I thought, yeah, you know what? I'm gonna have a go at this. And I was a schooner. And I'd been taught how to do it. So I actually, I was up against five German ladies and I won.
1: Get it, girl.
2: The rest of the week, all the Germans were just pointing at me as if to say, that's the one that can scull beer better than a German.
1: Love it. When you say you were taught how to do it, what is the, what's...
0: You gotta open your mouth.
2: You can open sort of, I don't know, I can just pour it down the back of my throat.
0: Yeah.
1: What?
0: I can drink a stubby in one go.
1: Yeah, but see, that doesn't surprise me. It surprises me that Bron can.
0: Thank you, Bron. Have a great week. Jake, what went down in Bali?
3: So me and my girlfriend were enjoying each other's company and then we were standing in a villa and a bat has flown in through the open villa door.
0: A bat?
3: Flown in, correct?
0: Yeah.
3: And then it hit the fan, slapped it against the wall and then fell into my girlfriend's luggage. And it was obviously hysterical, so I've had to grab the bat and then I kind of threw it outside the villa, and then maybe 20 minutes later we heard these noises outside.
1: What was it?
3: Oh, my God, I have to check. And then go out there, and a monkey has just decided to, deal with it.
0: Okay, that's our quarter of the week.
1: That's brilliant.
0: Quarter of the week.
1: Jake, that's hectic. This is Ricky Lee and Tim on Nova.
4: 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Roads are wet out there at the moment due to passing showers, plus windy conditions, especially through the hills, so drive carefully. A crash in Salisbury Plain, Main North Road near the Groveway, Burst Water Main, Campbelltown, Montacute Road near St Bernard's Road and Parafield Gardens on the Salisbury Highway near Ryan's Road. 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Down to 13 tonight, cloudy with showers tomorrow at a top of 18. And right now it's 16 degrees on Adelaide's Nova 919.
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7: This is Ricky Lee and

0: Ricky Lee and Tim, we are almost done for a Monday night. Nova Boy Jams getting you through the Matty Rose show as well. Jason Momoa is on our show tomorrow.
1: Oh, you know, what a specimen.
0: Aquaman and stuff.
1: Whatever. He's so cool. He's so cool and so much fun.
0: And clearly a really good friend of ours.
1: Yeah, we're best friends, obviously.
2: Ricky Lee and Timmy!
3: Hey,
0: See?
1: We're besties.
0: He's not acting or promoting anything.
1: Not at all. That's just him just getting on the line with his friends.
0: So tomorrow is the right time for Jason Momoa.
1: Yes.
0: But now it's time for you to talk us through all the other right times things because apparently it's of science.
1: Science.
0: All right, what's the right time for stuff?
1: Okay, so there are a few different things where their science says, you know, and we have to believe science, that there is the right and wrong time to do things. So the science has said that there's a right time to make doctor's appointments. Can you believe it?
0: Like when you're sick?
1: No. Well, so when you're sick.
0: My leg's falling off?
1: Is now the time? Should I go now?
0: I haven't got a nose. Is now a good time to call the GP?
1: I can't breathe anymore. Hey, doc. No, but you're supposed to make your appointments. It's better to make your appointments in the morning rather than the afternoon because things get missed
0: that's
1: in the
0: stupid.
1: Afternoon because doctors are human. They're just like us.
0: Okay, that's stupid.
1: They're human.
0: Next.
1: No. From 3 p.m., errors are 4 times more likely.
0: Oh, so to go to see the doctor in the morning. Not make your appointments.
1: No, see the doctor in the morning, right. The first half of the day.
0: I thought you were like, I can't call the GP in the afternoon to make my appointment.
1: No.
0: Right, okay.
1: No, and then with coffee, they say wait 60 to 90 minutes after waking up to have your coffee because your body's natural hormones and alertness are all going through your body and you're awake.
0: No, I got my MicroMaster going. I have it as soon as I wake up in the morning at home.
1: Do you?
0: Yeah.
1: The second you wake up, you have a coffee.
0: Yeah, I pre-do it the night before, so I just have to flick the little button.
1: Oh, that's so cute. I wake up at 5 and I start having my little V when I get in here.
0: Yeah.
1: At about 6:30.
0: Okay, so that's two things from science.
1: That's two things.
0: Yep.
1: Showering. We have different opinions on when to shower. You're a morning shower guy. I'm a night shower girl.
0: Yes, we've covered that.
1: Science says
0: ad nauseam.
1: That at night you sleep better. Because the warm water signals to your body that it's sleep time. So you sleep better when you have a warm shower at night.
0: I sleep fine.
1: But the cold shower in the morning is to wake you up.
0: Yeah.
1: We all know that.
0: I didn't go cold this morning though.
1: You didn't?
0: No, I normally finish cold.
1: Today's the first day
0: I didn't finish cold.
1: Yeah. Really? Why?
0: Well, because I walked out of the shower and it was already freezing.
1: Do you get little goosies when you get out of the shower?
0: No.
1: In the morning? Little goosebumps?
0: Sometimes.
1: little guy?
0: Kick the cat out of the shower.
1: Oh, really?
0: The cat comes into the shower.
1: Like this?
0: Yeah.
1: Like really all
0: He's
1: all
0: like an anti-cat, yeah.
1: Your cat is a freak.
0: He is weird.
1: He really is.
0: He comes into the shower. I'm like, what?
1: But, and does he stay in for the whole shower?
0: He stands under it.
1: And what, just plays
0: he gets the kind of backwash.
1: Wow.
0: Yeah, he's not like in the full stream.
1: Yeah. But then he's wet and then what gets on your pillow?
0: He's not that wet.
1: He's not that
0: just
1: wet.
0: Just gets a little bit wet. Anyway, okay. what's the other thing?
1: Okay, the other thing is with napping. If you have naps during the day,
0: yeah.
1: 10 to 20 minutes is the window that you should be having a nap.
0: Yeah.
1: Anything else is asleep, you're groggy, it's gross. But what you can try is what they call a nappuccino. This is what I have. I have my coffee and then...
0: Never say that.
1: What?
0: Never say nappuccino ever again.
1: It's a nappuccino. You have a little coffee, have a little
0: can
1: nap.
0: By the time
1: you wake up, your coffee's, your caffeine's hit.
0: Can I ban a word on this show? Nappuccino.
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17: Nova 919.
16: Checking the roads, and we've had a crash in Salisbury Plain, Main North Road near the Grove Way. Urgent sewer works underway in Holden Hill, Grand Junction Road near King Craig Crescent, and in Parafield Gardens, a burst water main to watch out for on the Salisbury Highway near Ryan's Road. Meanwhile, in McGill, urgent sewer works are still underway. McGill Road near Penfold Road, speeds down to 40 km in the area. A bit of patience will be needed. Bowel cancer is Australia's deadliest cancer for people aged 25 to 54. 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Visit bowelcanceraustralia.org. Adelaide's weather, more showers expected this evening, along with a chance of a thunderstorm and possibly damaging winds. Right now, it's 16 degrees on Adelaide's Nova 919.
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2: We have a burst water main on the Salisbury Highway near Ryan's Road in Parafield Gardens. Best to avoid the area. Urgent sewer works are still underway in McGill. McGill Road near Penfold Road. Speeds are down to 40k's in the area. Meanwhile, some speed cameras to watch out for. Airport Road in Brooklyn Park and Grand Junction Road in Clearview. Be sure to drop your speeds and stay safe on the roads. 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Adelaide's weather, more showers expected this evening, along with a chance of a thunderstorm and possibly damaging winds. Right now, it's 16 degrees. On Adelaide's Nova 919.
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0: Toy Story 5 hits Australian cinemas this month, and an Aussie artist features as Garden Gnome. 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I hope Garden Gnome sounds like that. Who is it? Find out on the show after 9. 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
6: Wow.
0: And life is good.
7: Ba-ba-ba-ba.
6: We are so back. Woo. Monday night. How you doing, producer Alicia? You good?
8: Thriving.
6: Yeah. I'm feeling good too. My name's Maddie Rowe. If we haven't met before, this is your home of the best Australian music. We celebrate it every single night. We only play Australian music for two whole hours. You're welcome. We also get you across the biggest Australian music news headlines, like Delta Goodrum have surprised fans in the best possible way ever.
8: Ooh.
6: Plus, an Aussie artist is the new voice of Garden Gnome in Toy Story 5.
8: Yeah.
6: Who is this artist doing it? Here's a clue.
8: Iconic.
6: I hope Garden Gnome sounds exactly like that.
8: Yeah, me too.
6: Who's playing Garden Gnome in Toy Story 5? Details next. Let's start with this, though. Happy first day.

0: AFL Grand Final week. Pre-sale for those tickets sold out last week. General sale went on sale today at midday. I'm thinking those tickets are going to be very hard to get. They range from prices, producer Alicia?
1: $50, I think, was the cheapest, to $500 for VIP.
0: Okay, does that mean a meet and greet with Dom Dollar himself?
1: No, it doesn't say. It just says VIP.
0: It's probably front row tickets. Mm-hmm. Watch this space. We are working on something to get you free Dom Dollar tickets. I also know that there's some to win on the Nova Player, so you go ahead there. We are rolling through the best Australian music tonight and getting you across the biggest Australian music news headlines, including a new voice of Toy Story 5 featuring one Aussie artist. Who is that? Who is that? Find out next on the Oz Music Show. Betty, who now?

0: baby blue. This is the Matty Roy Oz Music Show Monday night. We're feeling so good.
1: So good.
0: Thank God we don't have to play Donald Trump on the air. You know, he's trying to be an artist.
1: I saw this.
0: He's trying to become the next big thing in music. He's hosting this.
1: Good luck.
0: This festival thing called Freedom 250, Flo Rida, and who else is on the lineup? Vanilla Ice?
1: Kid Rock.
0: Oh, no.
1: Yeah.
0: Terrible.
1: He's threatened to be on the lineup, basically.
0: Oh, no, we don't want that. We want Australian music news headlines, though. Let's do this.
2: 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Maddie's Music Minute.
0: This is Maddie's Music Minute on a Monday. 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
1: Here we go.

0: Walter Goodrum has shocked fans in London with a surprise Mighty Hoopla set.
1: Woohoo!
0: She was only announced as part of the festival's lineup a day before. I saw this all happen on Instagram and all the comment section was going, oh my God, I shouldn't have sold my ticket for Sunday. Now I can't see Delta. But the gay people who got to see her at Mighty Hoopla were very excited.
2: Mighty Hoopla, it is so good to be back. Thank you for having me just off stage. That was amazing. I loved it.
0: Earlier this year, she performed at the Australian edition of Mighty Hoopla in Sydney, where she was wearing that iconic costume.
1: Oh, yes.
0: That was quite yonic. if you don't know what yonic is, it's the opposite of phallic.
3: It was supposed to be a tease for her eclipse being released, but it just looked like a croissant, right?
0: Yeah, well, a croissant is a nice croissant. Way to say it. She delivered a mini set in London at Mighty Hoopla Festival, featuring, of course, her Eurovision entry, Eclipse, which was blended with one of her biggest hits, Lost Without You. And, of course, Delta brought all the drag queens on stage. It was iconic.
4: Hey, it's Morgan Evans. Let's get a little
0: chaos has erupted at a Morgan Evans concert in Brisbane over the weekend.
3: Of course, the Brisbane people.
0: Men being emotional have caused the ruckus, and so it delayed Morgan Evans' set by 30 minutes. The fight broke out before he took to the stage. Security were involved. It was a whole thing. Relatively minor injuries occurred, which is good. But when the country singer Morgan Evans addressed the incident on stage, he made it very clear that violence has no place at his shows.
5: Hey, what's up? This is Jess Malboy.
0: Jessica Malboy has announced more shows for the Story of Me tour. So she played a one-off show in Sydney at the City Recital Hall for the Great Southern Nights event in Sydney only recently. She shared to social media that she's also going to continue this tour in Brisbane, Hobart, Canberra, Geelong and Melbourne. If you want to see Jessica Malboy live, one of the greatest voices this country has ever heard, tickets at jessicamalboy.com.au on Thursday. And finally, in news that makes so much sense to me.
3: So much sense.
0: Gold Coast DJ Fisher has officially been announced to guest star in Toy Story 5.
3: Hell yeah!
0: This is such a side quest in the best kind of way. He's going to voice the character of Garden Gnome in the Australian and New Zealand release of the Disney and Pixar film.
6: Hey guys, it's Fisher and I'm so excited to be a part of Toy Story 5. Let's go!
7: Please, get him out of here. Please, get him out of here. Come on!
6: I don't know if the Americans would understand my accent down there, just to be honest.
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10: Thank you.
0: Fisher as Garden Gnome. I really hope the Garden Gnome has a big laughing part because
3: surely
0: Fisher's laugh is so iconic. I hope there's a lot of that going on. And I think another thing that makes sense is Fisher's daughter's name is Andy.
3: Really?
0: I know. So this is like full circle moment. See Fisher in Toy Story 5 in a couple of weeks at Australian cinemas. I also just got word that there is another part potentially played by an Australian female artist, the character of Flamingo.
3: Ooh.
0: Who is it? G-Flip, Tones and I, Kylie Minogue is Flamingo. Iconic. This is Fisher now with Tones. It's Favour. Tell me a story.

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0: Australia's Best I've Found on the Matty Row Oz Music Show at Nova after 10. We're hanging out with our Aussie DJ, Lude. He is the guy behind that, "We come from the land down under." Oh, yeah. I think that song has a pan flute in it as well, song.
1: Okay.
0: Plus, an amateur Australian keyboardist gets the big call up for a big gig across the weekend. But now, cue the wedding bells. Dua Lipa's wedding!
1: Hey!
0: It happened!
1: Finally!
0: Yesterday, she bewed Callum Turner, her long-term fiancé.
1: Gorgeous, by the way.
0: I know. She kept it really, chill as well. Mm. She was at the London Town Hall and just, she looked amazing.
1: She was in, a blue two-piece
0: big hat
1: suit thing and a hat. And, yeah, she looked gorgeous.
0: Anyway, congratulations to Dua Lipa on your wedding. There are some rumours that she may be coming down under for a honeymoon. And I've just started that rumour.
1: Yeah,
0: that rumour
1: is from you.
0: Comes from me. The reason I say this is because Dua Lipa loves Australia. Yeah. She has penned her own personal travel guide in collaboration with Google Maps to celebrate Service 95, which is her pop culture platform that she's launched. So she has listed some Aussie spots that she loves. And the woman loves to drink.
1: She does.
0: And she loves to eat.
1: Iconic.
0: Hope Street Radio in Melbourne. Dua Lipa says they have great music and a good wine list. Mm-hmm. She also loves Esther in Sydney that has wood-fired cooking and excellent natural wine in a room that always has great energy.
1: Wow.
0: She loves 10 William Street in Paddington for the wine. The woman just loves to drink.
1: Is there anywhere that's not about the wine?
0: Yes. She likes Paperback in Melbourne, which is a tiny little bookshop in
1: cute.
0: Fitzroy.
1: Okay.
0: And Plug 7 in Melbourne for vinyls.
1: Ooh, okay.
0: So there you go. If you want to hit the spots that Dua Lipa loves,
1: get your vinyls from the same shop that Dua Lipa gets her vinyls.
0: Yes. Wow. And is she coming to Australia for a honeymoon?
1: We hope so. We'll DM her.
0: Physical. Troye Sivan with Dua plays now on the Oz Music Show at Nova.

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16: Hello.
15: Let's load up. Let's do it. Up next, we are chatting to Aussie DJ Lude. He's here in the country for a tour that kicks off this Saturday in Sydney. And the man is so freaking loose.
16: Loose unit.
15: So he talks about mullets. He talks about his song Down Under with Colin Hay from Men at Work. And, yeah, Lude is loose. He's

0: depends on you.
1: It's just a little crush. It's just a little tiny crush that turned into love, and now we live together.
2: Oh no.
1: No, it's all good. Hey, we love love here on the Matty Rowers Music Show. We also love Lude, Aussie DJ producer. He's hanging out next. And we also love when amateur keyboardists get the big call up to do a big keyboard role in a stage production. So La La Land, yes, the musical film. Was it a movie musical first?
2: Yes, the movie was first.
1: Anyway, they were doing a live stage production of it. Was it in Sydney on the weekend?
2: Yeah.
1: And the keyboardist of this show was sick. So the conductor said, hey, is anyone in the crowd a keyboardist? Can you read sheet music? And so this random dude who was in the crowd got the call up, and this is a moment that he will never forget. Yeah.
3: Keyboard. Anybody like an amazing sight reader? You can sight read? Sight read? Okay. You want to join us?
1: That little synth bit was him on the keyboard, and it was him doing a keyboard solo.
2: Yeah, he got a ticket to see the show and he ended up performing it.
1: I hope he got paid. Or at least they refunded his ticket.
2: Yeah.
1: And his poor, like, date that he came along with, just having to sit there with no date.
2: I don't know, that would be pretty fun. If I went to a concert with you and you get called up on stage, I'd be frothing at the mouth.
1: On a first date too?
2: Oh, God.
1: He's getting a whole lot more than a free ticket. Butchering now. You got

Jennifer Hudson with Iggy Azalea. Yes, she is from Mullumbimby in New South Wales, like Amy Taylor from Amel and the Sniffers, who is also from that small little regional town called Mullumbimby in New South Wales. This is the Maddie Rowe Oz Music Show. We play Australian music. We play the best stuff. Earlier in the day, we caught up with Aussie DJ Lude. This guy is so loose. He is here in Australia this week to kick off the big tour. He's the guy behind that We Come From the Land Down Under, the remix of that song with Men at Work, Colin Hay. Yep. He joins the show now. Let's do it.

0: Yay! Welcome. I was going to say welcome back to Australia, but no, you are sitting in a beautiful Balinese villa right now.
1: Yeah, I'm trying to feel it. Yeah. I mean, I moved here 2 years ago, and I don't know, it's pretty cheap here.
0: Life's good.
1: I mean, like, I'm very lucky to be able to. I don't work here, but I you know, like a DJ, so I travel around for work. So why wouldn't you live here?
0: So
1: you know
0: true.
1: What I mean? If you know, like, if you work online or work whatever, it's a great place. It's cheap.
0: You are going to be here in Australia this weekend. The tour starts. You are going to put on what you say is a festival ready set in venues. How are you going to bring this whole thing to life? I've heard lewd sets are crazy, by the way.
1: Well, that's a great thing. So I think we're doing we did this crazy setup at what's it called? BTV, yeah.
0: Beyond the Valley.
1: So we're kind of just trying to bring that on tour and kind of advance it and kind of keep working on that stage kind of setup.
0: Yeah.
1: I mean, like, you can't just use the same show forever. Plus, the set is totally different to what I've ever played ever. It's a totally different set to what I've been doing for the last 4 years. Different music. I've been making different music. Still heavy, still rave, but just I'm going through different genres. I've been doing it so long and I've switched up and I've done so many different genres in Australia and I'm doing a switch up again this year. So I'm kind of like not as many shows, kind of more music output, different music. Still heavy, but I want to do what I want to do. I'm not stuck to a record label anymore. So, I'm pretty keen to see how it goes.
0: Can we talk quickly about the Down Under remix? It's the song that we play on this show quite regularly. It kind of became the unofficial Australian anthem.
1: It keeps coming back. And some memes, it's in some good memes, it's in some very bad memes, but it's always in a meme. You know, playing it out is so much fun, and I love the original, and I love, like, I made this song as a joke to my mate, being like, how funny would this sound? I'm like, oh, it actually sounds pretty good.
0: Yeah.
1: It kind of worked out all right, and it did change my life.
0: Yeah.
1: And I'm very thankful for it. But it's still talked about.
0: It's still on memes.
1: The Agartha meme, I'm like, I tried to kind of look into that thing. I'm like, it's cats on, like, Monster energy drinks, and I was like, what? I literally asked ChatGPT, I'm like, what is this meme? Because I've been tagging like thousands of videos and I'm like, it's too deep. The lore is too deep. But yeah, whatever. Hopefully it keeps happening.
0: Aussies listen to more dance music than any other country in the whole world, and that's based on scientific
1: research. Is that fact? Is that actually true?
0: That's fact. It's because we love to party.
1: I guess that it's in the culture. We got mullets. I don't know. Probably helps.
0: People should get to a lewd show.
1: Yeah, come. It will be loose.
0: Always.
1: There'll be a lot of mullets and there'll be a lot of mustaches. That's a fact.
0: Tickets to Lewd's tour are on sale now. Never Adds Up is the brand new song with Lewd. Thanks for hanging out tonight. You're a good time.
1: You guys are legends. Thank you so much.

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14: All right, are we ready to order?
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His voice is so good live. Sam Fisher has recently announced an Australian tour for later this year. That's true. You can grab tickets now. We also had a chat with Sam Fisher about... You finish them. You finish them. We spoke to Sam... Sorry. Okay, he's on now. We spoke to Sam Fisher about what it's like to have a hit song on TikTok. That was one of the first ever songs to blow up. 2019, This City, Sam Fisher on the Oz Music Show. What happens after that? Well, COVID happens. And then what does that do to an Aussie artist? It does a lot. Really interesting chat available now on the Nova Player. Just search the Matty Rowe Oz Music Show with Sam Fisher. All right, up next, if you missed the news, an Aussie artist has been announced as a member of the Toy Story 5 movie. And he sounds like this. Who is playing Garden Gnome in Toy Story 5? Details next. Lara Buchanan now. This is Gold at Nova.

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1: I know it's weird to say this, but I've been thinking about it lately. Reminiscing about us in Vegas, drinking like we're famous. Man, those days were crazy.

Sebastian continues the 100 Times Around the Sun tour across regional Australia. 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

0: section was going, oh my God, I shouldn't have sold my ticket for Sunday. Now I can't see Delta. But the gay people who got to see her at Mardi Hoopla were very excited.
1: Mardi Hoopla, it is so good to be back. Thank you for having me just off stage. That was amazing. I loved it.
0: Earlier this year, she performed at the Australian edition of Mardi Hoopla in Sydney, where she was wearing that iconic costume.
2: Oh, yes.
0: That was quite yonic. If you don't know what yonic is, it's the opposite of phallic.
2: It was supposed to be a tease for her eclipse being released, but it just looked like a croissant, right?
0: Yeah, well, a croissant is a nice way to say it. She delivered a mini set in London at Mardi Hoopla Festival, featuring, of course, her Eurovision entry, Eclipse, which was blended with one of her biggest hits, Lost Without You. And, of course, Delta brought all the drag queens on stage. It was iconic.
3: Hey, it's Morgan Evans. Let's get a little...
0: Chaos has erupted at a Morgan Evans concert in Brisbane over the weekend.
2: Of course, the Brisbane people.
0: Men being emotional have caused the ruckus, and so it delayed Morgan Evans' set by 30 minutes. The fight broke out before he took to the stage. Security were involved. It was a whole thing. Relatively minor injuries occurred, which is good. But when the country singer Morgan Evans addressed the incident on stage, he made it very clear that violence has no place at his shows.
4: Hey, what's up? This is Jess Malboy.
0: Jessica Malboy has announced more shows for the Story of Me tour. So she played a one-off show in Sydney at the City Recital Hall for the Great Southern Nights event in Sydney only recently. She shared to social media that she's also going to continue this tour in Brisbane, Hobart, Canberra, Geelong and Melbourne. If you want to see Jessica Malboy live, one of the greatest voices this country has ever heard, tickets at jessicamalboy.com.au on Thursday. And finally, in news that makes so much sense to me.
2: So much sense.
0: Gold Coast DJ Fisher has officially been announced to guest star in Toy Story 5.
2: Hell yeah!
0: This is such a side quest in the best kind of way. He's going to voice the character of Garden Gnome in the Australian and New Zealand release of the Disney and Pixar film.
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0: Fisher as Garden Gnome. I really hope the Garden Gnome has a big laughing part because
2: surely
0: Fisher's laugh is so iconic. I hope there's a lot of that going on. And I think another thing that makes sense is Fisher's daughter's name is Andy.
2: Really?
0: I know. So this is like full circle moment. See Fisher in Toy Story 5 in a couple of weeks at Australian cinemas. And full podcast available now on the Nova Player for Maddie's Music Minute. 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Delta Goodrum, we love this song, Eclipse at Nova.
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0: happy 17th birthday to that song. Ooh. Does that make you feel old? Because it makes me feel so old. The Veronica's Untouched. It's the Maddie Rowe Oz Music Show doing this.
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0: You know, if I find a good Australian song, I'm going to get you across it. This is the Fresh Find, where I get you across an Australian song you need to add to your playlist. This is coming out of Melbourne. It's a flip on an old classic. Such a singable chorus. So this, yeah, flip is by Milhouse. He is a Melbourne DJ. And this flip on Horny has actually got the tick of approval from Moose T, the original guy from back in 1998 who did this song. It's also been the feature of like every European club festival set for the last 12 months. So it was officially released last week. And now we get it in your ear holes. Horny dub from Milhouse on the Oz Music.

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16: Nova! Hope you're well. It is Maddie Rowe in tonight. Kylie Minogue, big happy birthday for last Thursday. The woman turned 58. Ridiculous. She's had a big couple of weeks. The Netflix doco is out featuring the song written by Chris Martin from Coldplay, Light Up, Kylie Minogue, banger. It's on in 10 after Joe.

0: Billie Eilish song that features a touch of Australia, if you didn't know.
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0: Cool. Every time you hear Bad Guy from Billie Eilish, now you'll think of the Australian traffic lights, the traffic crossing. So cool. This is Nova. How you doing? My name is Maddie Rowe. Coming up, we do Opalay from Taylor Swift, throwing it back with Ponder Replay from Rihanna, and next, hear a brand new song from Bebe Rexha, New Religion on the outside.
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Sam Fender and Olivia Dean rang me in here on Nova. We are sending you to New York City to see Harry Styles live at Madison Square Garden. I've seen the basketball at Madison Square Garden, never a show though. This would be iconic. You get to take three people you love as well. Flights are comms, spending money, all of it. Harry and

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12: Jodie and Hazy.
2: Everyone should have a hobby,
1: mm-hmm.
2: A constructive hobby, something that you can really, really invest in,
1: yep.
2: Get your mind going, and maybe sometimes it could be cool, it could be useful. So, for example, like learn an instrument.
1: Yeah.
2: It's never too late to learn an instrument. Learn the guitar.
1: Yeah.
2: And all of a sudden you find yourself, you know, front and centre on stage doing something like this. Like, oh, yeah. All of a sudden you're Angus Young.
1: Is that how it went for you?
2: Mm-hmm.
1: Yeah.
2: No, do you know how it went for me with the guitar? I started learning guitar at the age of 22, purely to try and pick up women.
1: Cheeks.
2: Yep. 100%.
1: Predictable.
2: Mm-hmm. Didn't work.
1: Yeah.
2: But gosh, I tried.
1: What about those acoustic sets on a Sunday afternoon at the Line, though, where you had at least, oh, I don't know, 4 to 5 people rocking out on the dance floor?
2: Yeah, mainly family members.
1: Only because they were sufficiently drunk enough.
2: Yeah, they're all my mates too. I used to bring my mates because we had a bar tab.
1: Well, I've got a new hobby.
2: Okay, here we go. Is it cool or is it constructive? What's the purpose?
1: So the whole purpose behind my new knitting and crochet kit. Yes, I'll repeat that. My new.
2: So say that again.
1: Knitting and crochet kit.
2: Not going to work for me. Knitting and crochet. What? Oh, I see what's happening here. You're going to knit producer Lucy a cardigan.
1: Oh, you know, as if she needs more. Mm. Come on.
13: I'd just like to say,
12: What shop did you buy this knitting from?
1: It's called Cardi Gang.
12: Yeah.
1: Nice, yep. Nice
12: so,
1: work.
12: So surely wow. I'm not the loser anymore. Surely.
13: Yeah. Congratulations, producer Lucy. You've handed the mantle over to Jodes.
1: Oh, excuse me.
13: Well done. Big congrats.
1: Excuse me very much.
13: There she is. Queen of the losers. All hail.
1: You should see the blanket that once I eventually open up my new knitting and crochet kit that I'm going to make.
13: Oh, my
1: you
13: God.
1: You should see it. The only problem is, okay, so let me take you back a step. The reason I bought it is because I don't know if you guys have noticed, but my mind can be a little bit frenetic.
12: I hadn't noticed.
1: I can just be a little bit scattered, a little bit all over the shop.
13: Can and you jump on social media and claim that you've got ADHD? I'm like, hey, guys, gosh, my ADHD playing up again. It's trendy.
1: Do you know the other day I searched the symptoms of ADHD because I thought, I think I'm maybe I have it. Anyway, that's my mental little brain that just needs calming.
13: Yeah.
1: And everyone says that knitting and crocheting is quite calming. My nan taught me when I was a little girl and I thought, how hard can this be? I'm just going to pick it back up. So I've ordered my DIY kit from Cardi Gang. I just haven't opened it yet.
13: Yes, so the key piece of information in all that is that your nan taught mm-hmm. you back in the day. Your nan taught you.
1: Yeah.
13: Are you a nan?
1: No, not yet.
13: Well, just sort of hold off.
1: Okay.
13: Don't speed up the process.
1: Yeah, but don't you want me to knit you something?
13: No, I don't. Who wants 13, 24, 10, who wants Jody to knit them something?
1: Jody,
13: see, the phones have run cold.
12: You said you...
13: The phone's broken here. What's happening?
12: You haven't opened it yet. So how long has it been sitting in your post, you know, just a week or two? Or?
1: That package has been sitting in my bedroom for about a month. Do you know why, Producer Lucy, though? And you're going to be so sorry you went down this rabbit hole. I'm scared that I won't be able to do it. I'm scared that I won't be able to knit and crochet.
13: Oh,
1: I'm
13: no.
1: scared. And then that's going to cause this little brain that's overactive already to be even more stressed because I won't be able to do it.
13: Yeah.
12: I'm sure there are support groups for this kind of thing. You could join Jodes in the process.
13: Are you a knitter under the age of 103?

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1: Nova's Jodie and Hazy.
2: Warning, the following segment is for mature audiences only and may contain adult content, graphic language and nudity. Not that you'll see it. If easily offended, well, you're about to find out just how easily.
3: Monday's Naughty at 6:40. Gag Edition.
4: Because it's the Gag Edition, guys.
5: Got it.
4: The Gag Edition. Yeah. If you've got one as well, I mean, hell, give us a call, 13, 24, 10. Or maybe text us. Maybe we'll read it out. 0400 919 919. Hey, ladies, can I kick it off?
5: Yeah.
4: And can I go in a bit of a different direction?
5: Okay.
4: I've got some riddles for you, okay?
5: I've got some
4: riddles for you.
5: Okay.
4: You ready to go?
5: Sure.
4: Okay. I go in hard, but I come out soft. And I never mind if you want to blow me. What am I?
5: Chewing gum.
4: Well done. She's done it.
5: Good stuff.
4: Well done, producer Lucy.
5: That's good.
4: Okay. What's 6 inches long, goes in your mouth, and is better when it vibrates?
5: Toothbrush?
4: Electric toothbrush.
5: Oh, well done.
4: I got one more for you, okay?
5: Okay.
4: What gets longer if it's pulled, fits snugly between your breasts, slides neatly into a hole, chokes people when used incorrectly, and works really well when jerked?
5: Fits well in between your breasts.
4: Mm.
5: Is that a tie, like a necktie?
4: No.
5: Huh?
4: No.
5: Or a necklace?
4: No. I wanted you guys to say penis, but it's actually a seatbelt. Trying to get you guys.
5: It's good. I got one. You ready?
4: Yeah.
5: Go. Why did the sperm cross the road?
4: Geez, you've got a lot of sperm jokes.
6: Sperm's there, a real passion piece. Go on. Why did the sperm cross the road?
5: Because Hazy put on the wrong sock this morning.
6: Oh, rotty. Not even funny.
4: Oh, my gosh. Not me in this phase of my life now.
6: Not today or?
4: But a few decades ago, sure.
5: All right, producer Lucy.
6: Yeah, mine's short, sharp and shiny today.
5: Okay.
6: You may wince with the punchline.
5: Okay. Uh-oh.
6: What do you call a cheap circumcision?
4: Oh, I know this one.
5: I know it too.
6: A rip-off!
4: Yeah, classic.
6: I know, it's less funny if you both know it.
5: There's okay. Only one person crossing their legs at this point, though.
4: Oh, my gosh, yeah. That does make me was it wince?
6: Yeah.
4: That makes me wince quite aggressively. All right, that was Naughty at 6:40 Gag Edition. Next week, a sperm joke from Jodes.
5: Something unusual.
1: Jodie and Hazy. In the morning.
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1: I think Olivia Dean said it best when she sang this. We could be nice to each other and we should be nice to each other, but the question is, can you be too nice?
2: Oh, okay.
1: Mm. Excessive niceness, constantly pleasing others while suppressing your own emotions may contribute to chronic stress, which can negatively affect long-term health, including the immune system. So basically what they're saying is, when you're too nice and you're nice all the time in every situation, eventually what's going to happen is, yeah, you're going to pop. You're going to absolutely pop, and I feel this. I feel this 100%.
2: How does this news sit with you, old people pleaser McGee over here?
1: Yeah, I feel like it makes sense. Yeah. I mean, at some stage, you're just going to go, do you know what? Do you know what? Enough with the knocks. Done.
2: Mm-hmm.
1: And it's going to be catastrophic.
2: Yep.
1: My immune system's absolutely copping it. I know a lot of people pleasers. You're a bit of a people pleaser as well, Jones.
2: Certainly am. Mm. Yeah.
1: Explain this to me, though, and you can get involved in this as well, producer Ulysses. Well, what's with the whole women, oh, you need to be nice to me, but also I'm not going to be interested in you unless you treat me,
2: oh,
1: mate.
2: Oh, don't bring that
1: what's,
2: up.
1: What's the treat a man, keep him can thing? Well, what's going on here? Like, it's very, very confusing for us blokes because we want to be nice, but if we're too nice, then you don't want us. But when we're too nice, all of a sudden we go bang and our immune system absolutely shits itself.
2: Yeah.
1: It's just a bit confusing.
3: Oh, what a time for you guys.
1: No, I know.
2: I know.
1: Do you know what I mean?
2: Also, don't bring up that one massive hypocrisy in our character.
1: Okay.
2: And it is, and you're right.
1: It's one of the all-time hypocrisies. One of the all-time hypocrisies.
2: Great hypocrisy.
1: What do you want?
2: We're like, be nice to us. Please be nice to us. Oh, bad boy.
1: Ooh,
2: hey, come
1: away.
2: Over here.
1: Go away. Too nice. Get out of my face. You like cats, aren't you?
2: Yes.
1: Dead set.
2: A little bit.
1: You like cats. And you're like, please pat me. Please pat me. Like, no worries. Here's a pat. Here's a second pat. Here's another pat. You like that? Bang! And then you bite me on the wrist.
2: and then we turn around and rub our doots on you.
1: Yeah, and all of a sudden I'm like, get your doot off me, for goodness sake, right on my lap.
2: It is a bit
1: confusing.
2: I understand. Yeah. I understand. Did you play the whole bad boy card back in the day, just a little bit?
1: No, the old
2: treat a mean, keep him keen situation?
1: No, absolutely not, because I didn't understand it. I did not understand. I didn't know that there was a method.
2: Producing Lucy, he was just confused.
1: Just confused.
3: Poor boy.
1: Poor boy.
2: Come here.
1: Let me give you a pat. See, I like the pats. I'm not going to bite you, but if I try to pat you back, then all of a sudden I get my wrist taken out.
2: Oh, man.
1: Women.
2: You can't do that. Nova's

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3: $500 up for grabs this morning, thanks to Automasters. If you can outlast for a minute, Ryan Fitzy Fitzgerald.
4: Yeah, Fitzy, you need to get a roll going, doll. I think just to really bump up the cash.
5: Yeah, there's been some really tough questions in there lately. So you guys are ramping it up a little bit, but look, it's all pop culture, isn't it? You got to be up with the times.
4: Sure,
3: the spider one threw me yesterday.
4: Yeah.
5: I know.
4: Oh, that was so sad.
5: How many legs?
4: Thought there were six legs on a spider.
3: And Emma was on fire. So many tough questions you got through, and then the spider leg, she was like, it must be a trick question because it's so easy. She said six. It's actually eight, guys.
4: Yeah.
3: It's actually eight.
5: Yeah.
4: All right, Cindy from Aldinga Beach, good morning to you.
6: Good morning. How you guys going?
4: We're good, good. Down south? You too?
6: Yes.
5: Living you nervous? Close You're nervous, you? Cindy?
6: No, actually, I'm quite keen.
4: Oh, she's calm.
5: Okay. This is what I like.
3: See what's happening here.
5: $500 up for grabs today, Cindy. You're going to be kicking us off. Good luck.
6: Thank you.
4: Just
6: get on.
4: Need the power at the end of it. A few mind games already. Cindy, let's go. What does the K stand for in K-pop?
6: Pass.
4: Okay, Fitzy, it's Korean. Fitzy, what's the first company to use the slogan "Just Do It"?
5: Nike.
4: Yes, in the cliche saying, what does the early bird catch?
5: The worm.
4: True or false, 366 days are in a leap year?
5: False.
4: It's true.
5: Oh,
4: Cindy,
5: damn.
4: What is the name of the Beckham's oldest son? Okay, there we go. Okay, Fitzy, back to you. What animal appears on the Porsche logo?
5: Horse?
4: Yes. What is 5 times 6?
5: 30.
4: Yes, in social media slang, what does DM stand for?
5: Direct message.
4: Yes, which Australian city is home to Darling Harbour?
5: Sydney.
4: Yes, in measurement terms, how many inches are in a foot? You got the power.
3: Yeah. Oh, he's done it. Yeah. He's done it. He's good, Cindy. He's good.
6: He was close, yeah.
5: How many inches in a foot?
4: Asking for a friend, Fitz? What? 12.
5: 12. Damn, there's no way I would have got that.
3: Thanks for playing, Cindy.
6: No worries, thank you.
4: Thanks, Cindy.
3: And also, Fitzy, can you not talk to us like toddlers? Direct
4: message. See what you were doing. Buying time.
5: I'm sorry, Cindy. They're some of the tactics that Fitzy uses.
3: $750 up for grabs tomorrow. Let's play again. Thanks to Automasters.
4: Also, don't ever third person yourself again on our show. Thank you very much.
0: Jody and Hazy.
1: We've already given away over $100,000 with Nova's birthday payday.
4: September.
1: Yeah. And we're not stopping there. Adelaide's favourite breakfast segment is now.

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13: Happy Tuesday, everybody. Special guest for you this morning, former Australian netball captain. She's a diamond, not even in the rough, just in reality. Caitlin Bathurst.
14: It took a lot of pressure to make me. I am not lab-grown. I am OG carbon.
13: British.
15: You really are. And Nat, welcome back. You know, I was here yesterday checking the boards. Hope you had a lovely day off,
13: long weekends,
15: mate.
13: Here in Perth. You know how it is. On the show today, you're going to hear about New Zealand soccer player Tim Payne, who until last week, nobody had heard of, even some of his teammates.
15: Now, family.
13: Now he has, well over a million followers on Instagram that just turned up overnight. We'll tell you how we managed that.
15: Incredible. We do talk cars at some point because and people putting off repairs. I still am missing a handle on my car door. I mean, it's glued on because so it's to make it roadworthy.
13: Just but a bit of blue tack.
15: Yeah, a bit of spit.
13: You got to hear from people about the gross things that strangers do. Strangers are disgusting.
14: It might make you feel better about yourself. I actually think it makes me feel like a clean person.
13: Yeah, but you don't want to be eating while you're doing it. So we'll just give you that warning now.

0: and Sean. Nova.
1: Can I tell you a story about an unknown New Zealand soccer player?
2: Yes.
3: Stories. They're my favourite types of stories.
1: Yeah. So yep. His name's Tim Payne, not to be confused with the former Australian cricketer.
3: Okay, great.
1: So what happened was he had about just under 5,000 followers on Instagram, and a guy called Valen Scarcini, who is a soccer influencer from Argentina, he thought it would be funny.
2: Yeah.
1: He scoured every player that is going to the World Cup.
2: Yeah.
1: To find who had the least followers.
3: But to be fair, 5,000 followers in New Zealand, that's half of the population.
1: Yeah, right.
3: He's pretty popular.
1: I mean, sheep have got Instagram. It's hard to bump up.
2: Yeah, that's Queenstown.
1: So he plays in the A-League for Wellington Phoenix. And El Scarzo, who is the guy from Argentina, he said, let's all get behind him,
3: yes.
1: Soccer fan. So that guy, El Scarzo, has 530,000 followers. And so,
2: oh, hi, El Scarzo. I love your work. Like, my handle's at Joel Crazy.
3: There's a few of us over here.
1: Overnight, but, Tim Payne. So Tim Payne didn't know about this, right? He didn't know. He woke up. And at that stage, he had about 600,000 followers. And he's like,
2: freaking out, going, what have I done?
1: What have I done? Yeah. Exactly. And not only did he gain followers, but everybody was commenting and liking. So his notifications must be going berserk.
3: All in Spanish as well, because that would be really confusing.
1: I know, okay.
2: Yeah. And it's got the translate button now, though. Yes. That's great.
1: That's happened 48 hours ago. He's now at 1.1 million
2: Whoa!
1: Followers. He's gained 100,000 followers since the start of our show.
3: That's insane.
2: I mean, the only problem is be prepared for the rapid drop-off. Too.
1: Oh, of course. But, like, ride it while you can. So
2: cash
1: he
2: in,
1: now
2: gets
1: has
2: his bond con.
1: Nearly, like, double. He's doubled what the guy that started it has.
3: Oh, my goodness.
1: He's got more than him. He must be more followed than... He's got more... Well, yesterday he had more than the Prime Minister of New Zealand.
3: That's right. So does now he give a shout-out back to the guy who shouted
1: yes,
3: him out
1: done.
3: To give him more
1: yeah,
3: followers?
1: Yeah, exactly. It's so funny. And,
2: loves
1: like, that somebody in Argentina has written a song about him.
2: Oh, banger.
3: My goodness.
2: Wow.
3: Are they going to play this when New Zealand win again?
1: Which they never have. They've never won a game at World Cup level. I mean, this could be the year.
3: I mean, their name is a little bit controversial. They're called the All Whites.
1: Yeah, they didn't think that through, did they?
3: No.
1: Going to an international tournament, if God is up the All Whites, it's like... I mean, I see what you're going through for because it's the All Blacks and... Still.
2: Yeah, a little play on that. But let's see how the power of this show. Follow at Natty Nat Nat. Natty underscore Nat underscore Nat. I do. It is one of my favourite Instagram handles.
1: Thanks. If you like dogs.
2: Dog content.
3: Yeah, why not?
1: And that's it, pretty much.
3: Yeah. I'm not going to lie. When I was working in cricket, I was lucky enough to have Elise Perry as one of my athletes.
1: Yes.
3: She has 2.5 million followers on social media.
1: Oh, yeah, of
3: and
1: course,
3: it was my
1: cricket.
3: Main goal, just to get in behind any photos of her. And
1: if only netball had taken off in India.
3: I know. How good would that be?
2: Because isn't soccer player Cristiano Ronaldo, he's always the
1: He's the most followed in the world, I think.
2: Yeah.
3: Wild.
1: I know, right?
2: I don't think I follow him.
1: No, I don't follow him either, so there's still potential. You've got 44,500.
3: I've got an okay number of followers.
1: You're
3: I was like
1: fucking around.
3: I think 100,000 would be a nice number. Yeah. Joel, what have you got?
2: We spoke about it yesterday. I've been on 169 for ages, and
1: mate,
2: I haven't minded that because I think I'm
1: because it's funnier than 170,000.
2: Right?
3: Send some my way, Joel. Come on, help a sister out.
2: Yes. Give the handle a plug, and then
3: C_Bass_Netball. Come on.
2: C_Bass_Netball. My favorite Instagram account.
3: Yeah, C_Bass_Netball. It's full of bunny content.
2: Drop off as much as I gain followers.
1: Yeah, true. Puppy and baby content.
2: Baby.
1: So if you like that combination. Yeah. I'm just checking now, since you gave me the shout out, Joel, absolutely no one has followed me.
2: So Natty underscore Nat. Because you do post the odd, va-va-voom photo of you in a fancy dress perhaps when you're hosting a function.
1: And I do go hard when I travel. So if you like a bit of travel porn on my stories, I do go hard with observations of foreign lands.
2: And funny little captions being like, having a wine, forced to have it, tough day. I love those ones.
3: Yeah, it's 9 a.m. If you were to wake up and you all of a sudden had 100,000 plus new followers, what would be the first thought in your mind that
2: what
3: would have happened.
2: What Sky News said about me.
3: Yeah. What Sky News said about you, Joel? What would you think?
4: Where did I do the nip slip?
3: Yeah. I would 100% be like, who have I offended or what have I said? And also, where is there a naked photo of me going around?
2: Yeah.
4: And where should I post the second one?
2: Yeah, if I knew how many followers a naked photo was going to get me, I'd contemplate it, depending on the number. You know, I can board.
4: Oh, you need a guaranteed return on investment, essentially.
2: Absolutely.
4: Yeah, so if it was a million,
3: what's the minimum amount?
4: Yeah, what would you do it for? 10,000?
2: Oh, my God. Yeah, 1,000.
4: He'd do 169 new followers.
2: I'd probably lose some, to be honest.
3: Yeah, I know, right? Nathan, Nat, and Sean.

0: Nathan, Nat and Sean.
1: Joel, Caitlin, yes. I need to ask you a question. Ooh. So there's a story that's emerged where a lady was, someone was on a plane and the lady next to them took her shoes off and started picking the skin on her feet. Don't do that in the privacy of your own home.
2: Was she going to sell these feet pickings? Because that's probably big on the internet these
3: days. No.
2: She's saving them to sell?
1: If you want to sell your feet pickings, that's fine. Just don't harvest them while you're on a plane in economy. I guess gross enough as it is being that close to anybody, right? Let alone they're picking the skin off their feet.
2: That's revolting. Yeah. There was a woman on the train clipping her toenails.
1: No, also wrong.
2: Yes. And I think that's, once again, that's a private moment thing.
1: That's something you do at home. But that's like that person has left the house with their toenail clippers.
2: Yes. Well, actually, maybe she got on the train. She's like, look, I've got some spare time. I've got clippers in my bag.
1: Read a book.
2: She clearly doesn't go to the airport.
1: They take them straight off her.
2: And then she's like, do you know what? I've got to walk to work. Oh, my toes are a little bit long.
1: That's gross. That's a home activity.
2: Multitasking.
1: I think
3: feet out on the plane in general is just like, you know, people in thongs or flip-flops. No, I don't want to see your feet.
2: Out in general is very unattractive.
1: I'm not going to stop people wearing thongs. That's a bit unattractive.
3: On the plane?
1: I mean, it depends where you're going. If you're going to Bali, like, who's wearing proper shoes, please?
2: My boss at the Force, and I'm going to call him out, Chris Goodman, he would get the dogs out at work, and his feet, his toes were so long, it looked like a hand. He had like a claw. It was like a hand foot. And when he would get them out, I'd said, I'm going to talk to HR because it's inappropriate. I don't want to see your feet.
1: Is that the reason you left?
2: Pretty much, yes.
3: I like the old days of travel. I think, you know, I should have been alive in the 60s when people dressed up and made an event of getting on a flight.
1: Exactly.
3: Getting on an aircraft.
1: High heels. And
2: oh my goodness. Yeah. Would they get into Qantas Club? Would you allow to be do that in Qantas Club?
3: You can in flip-flops.
1: I think so. Wait, didn't you get knocked back for being in all athletic wear?
2: Yeah, I was finishing a diamonds camp and I was still in my Aussie tracksuit and they said, no, sorry, you can't come in. And I was flying from Canberra to Perth direct and I was like, mate, come on. I'm not going to wear a ball gown or jeans on the plane. That's a long
1: time. I have worn a very, I have been
3: on the suit, not in a gown, but in a, like in a tux before when I've flown to Sydney, done a gig at Sydney Airport because they actually have an event space there. And I just flew with my phone and flew back. Yeah.
1: Wow, that's baller. Yeah. That's baller.
3: Yeah. I thought it was quite baller. I was like, this is cool. This is my one opportunity to fly with
2: nothing. Fly in a tux. Yeah. When you rocked up with the stewardesses, like, oh, hello, sir.
3: Yeah. They're like, you're still down the back, but sure, you look great.
1: Hey, look, we want to talk about gross strangers.
2: Oh, yeah.
1: What have you seen? What is the grossest thing you've seen a stranger do anywhere in public? Like, just that you don't do that there. Don't clip your toenails on the train.
2: Picking your nose. Even doing makeup in public, I'm not a huge fan of. I think that's a little bit grot.
1: You should have been here
3: an hour ago. I was painting on my eyebrows while I was walking in that on air.
1: He actually was.
2: Really?
1: Yeah. And on that big screen, it's quite confronting.
2: You're like, don't tweeze your eyebrows. Yeah. That's gross. That's disgusting.
1: I even get icked out, but I'm happy they're doing it by people putting deodorant on in public. I'm very pro you wearing deodorant, but... Can you not do it in private? What's happening?
3: Okay, but what if it they really stunk? What would you prefer?
1: I understand the problems with what I'm saying.
2: I don't want to see it. You're self-aware.
1: I want them to wear it. I just want to. Don't want the
2: stranger says, close your eyes now. I'm going to do something you're not going to like, and then they get out the old roll-on.
3: Jack came up to me the other day with a roll-on stick, and he goes, "This stuff's great. Like it's a new invention, and he just found it. Roll-on deodorant." I was like, what a cool discovery, bro.
1: Bless his little cotton socks.
0: Nathan, Nat and Sean. Nova. Yeah. Returning to our shores this year.
4: My name is Noah Kahan.
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2: All right, are we ready to order?
3: Oh, yes, we are.
2: What can I get for you tonight?
3: Mushrooms.
2: There's steak with mushrooms.
3: Oh, no, no, no. I want the mushrooms with a side of steak.
2: Right.
3: Yummy.
4: Get more, with Australian mushrooms.

0: Sean.
1: There was a lady on a plane who was barefoot and picking the skin off her.
2: Oh, my God.
3: Okay.
4: She didn't have time to get a mani-pedi, guys, so yes. She was just doing it herself.
1: To quote one of our producers, what you might call a petty crime.
3: Okay, putting this
1: boom,
3: to you.
1: Boom, right. Boom.
3: So you're on a long-haul flight and they say you can have an upgrade to the pointy end, but the person closest to you will be picking the skin off their feet for some of the flight. Do you take it?
1: Yes, because the champagne is of sufficient quality that I could drink myself away from that.
3: Yeah,
1: I could put my eye mask
3: help
1: on.
3: Yeah, true.
4: Exactly. Cancelling headphones.
1: Lie flat. That helps ease that pain.
3: And lie on your stomach with your face down so you can just see it. Because I'm a stomach sleeper, so when I have gotten to be up the pointy end and lie flat, I look ridiculous.
4: Do people think you're dead? Like, do they come and touch you to be like, excuse me, sir?
3: Joel, yeah, that's why I do
1: when
3: it.
1: When I get to fly up the pointy end, please, Joel.
3: One day.
1: Hold on to the dream.
3: Tell me, what's
1: every
3: it
1: time
3: like
1: you
3: now?
1: Fly.
3: Tell me.
1: Yeah. So we are talking about gross strangers. Josie's in success. Hello.
5: Hello. How are you guys? Morning.
1: Great, Josie. Okay, talk to us. What did the gross stranger do?
5: Okay, this is really, really bad. I was on the train and this guy was picking his knee, his scab, and eating it. I looked, like the reflections off the mirror, I could see him. I couldn't get away from it.
4: He was eating disgusting. It.
1: I just would have gone off at the next stop,
5: the scab,
1: full stop.
5: Off his knee.
2: Oh, no. I actually feel ill.
5: Yeah,
2: Josie,
5: I wish I could really bad.
1: Never call us again.
4: Josie, is this on the Coburn line? Because I catch that train every day.
5: Actually, I wanted to say, Reuben Jimby, can you tell him to come in and get his haircut? Because I'm the owner of Luciano, so he can have a free haircut.
3: Let him know.
1: Pass that on, Josie.
5: He did the ad for the Mother's Day thing. He can come in and get a free haircut anytime.
1: Okay. All right, I'll pass that on.
4: I don't want to catch the train to work on Tuesday.
1: No, it's put me off cornflakes as well. Trisha is in Ableton. Hi, Trisha.
6: Hi, how are you going?
1: Okay, we're talking about gross strangers. Trisha, what did you see?
6: Well, I'm very sorry, but it wasn't a stranger, so I had to put up with it quite a few times.
3: Oh, yeah.
6: At home and at restaurants. My ex-father-in-law used to have a hanky in his pocket, which in itself is pretty gross.
3: Yeah. I don't get hankies.
1: No.
6: No. But if he had... Sorry?
4: No, well, you're not going to like Mike Bassett because he takes his hanky everywhere and it's a long-running joke in our family.
1: It's a dad thing, isn't it?
4: It is. Yeah. When they went to New Zealand, Mr. Hanky came out and had his photos on the...
3: Sense.
4: Yeah, it's revolting. It's an old man thing.
1: Okay, Trish. Okay, what happened?
6: Well, he is an old man.
4: Yeah.
6: When we were eating or out eating, if he got bits in his teeth, he'd get the same hanky he'd blown his nose with and start picking bits of food out of his teeth.
4: That is wild.
3: Oh, my gosh. I was doubled over kind of feeling so ill at that story, and open on my screen is a big photo of Baby Rexha for some reason. So I was just like...
1: Now you associate that
3: while nuzzled
1: with
3: between Baby Rex's bosoms just then. It was just, wow, hanky.
4: I get it. If you can blow your nose with it, you can pick your teeth.
1: You absolutely cannot.
4: Anything to do with your face region?
1: Oh, thanks, Trish, I think.
3: I mean, in the privacy of your own home, you do you. But
1: get
3: not...
1: a toothpick, for the love of God.
3: Yeah, true.
4: Don't carry a snot rag around.
1: Dino's in Wanneroo. Dino, I dread to ask, what did the gross stranger do?
7: Oh, good morning. What a way to start the morning.
3: I know, apologies.
7: Oh, well, my thing is I just can't stand anyone who... eats their own snot.
1: Oh, yeah. I mean, it's a good...
3: And you see that at the traffic lights a lot.
1: It's not a high bar you're setting, to be honest, Dean.
7: Oh, well, like, even little kids, if they've got a little bit of a runny nose and they stick their tongue out, I'm like, don't do that. So I'm working truck driving up north and I had an offsider and the trucks are all censored, so the big company knows when you suddenly brake or anything like that. And I've sort of caught him out the corner of my eye just with his little finger up his nose.
3: Yeah.
7: And he's pulled out the biggest pug and it had like a bit of a lacquer band thing to it as well. He's had a quick look at it and he's eaten it. It's gone straight down his throat like an oyster shell.
4: Dino, you have a way with words.
3: I was going to say the same, sea bass. Is it the perfect description? Does it work as an aphrodisiac, much like an oyster?
7: Oh, God knows. I just... slammed the brakes on, got out the truck, started to reach, and I just can't stand it.
1: No, that is an absolute pass. I'm sorry.
3: I know someone very famous who I busted at the lights having a good old feed from their own nose, and you would never guess. You would never guess who it is.
1: Was it a housewife?
4: Does it rhyme with Elta?
3: No. It was Elta Udrum. No, it was not Delta.
1: Does it rhyme with Eiley in Oak?
3: No. It's let's just say she's into movies.
4: Ooh, okay, all right.
3: It's Kate Blanchett, isn't it? She's not in movies. She's into movies. That's all I'll say.
1: Oh, I see. Oh, yeah. Into oh, my movies. God.
4: Ooh, yes. Yeah. Oh, my goodness. Oh,
3: yeah.
1: Shocking. Let's go to Simone in Henley Brook. Good morning, Simone.
0: Morning.
1: I mean, we've been thoroughly revulsed so far, Simone, but what have you got for us? What did the gross stranger do?
0: It was a couple of years ago. I was on the train and this girl walked on and she had a crop top on, headphones. She sits down and she pulls out a manicure kit and I thought, oh, no, don't do that here. She pulled out, you know the little scoop thing that you push your cuticles back with?
4: Yeah.
0: Dug into her belly button, pulled out belly button lint, but then here's the worst part. She pulled out one of those little glass jars with a cork.
3: What?
0: Opened it and put it in and then put it back in her pocket. I got off the train. I was going to be sick. I got off and waited for the next one.
4: She is selling her belly button lint.
1: That is the right response, Simone, to get off the train, to get away from that.
3: I mean, Cosy Liv's going to have a side hustle.
0: I could see her.
4: How deep is her belly button? Because I like, mine's pretty deep and I couldn't hold things.
3: Can I ask you, what is, I've never experienced it. I mean, I have several showers a day, but what is belly button lint? Like, how does that build up?
1: Dr. Carl Kruzniewski has done a whole thing about
3: wow, why, I was not expecting
1: about
3: that
1: why it's
3: so quick.
1: Blue. He's done a whole
3: it's
1: investigation.
3: Blue?
1: It's often blue, and that's to do with the predominant colours of our clothes that we wear. So, yeah, it's just an accumulation of fibres from clothing. So, you know, but, oh, don't look, Joel.
3: Well, it's clean, I know. Now I'm just checking.
1: Can I just say...
3: My eyes are up here, Natalia.
1: To everybody who called, you're all revolting.
4: Yes. Also, be wary on the train, man.
1: I know, the train, yes.
3: The train terrors.
1: People that catch the train regular are like, yeah, we know. Yeah. We know.
3: Can you imagine what the number 96 tram to St Kilda's like? The stuff you see on there, I'm told.
1: Yeah, what would you know? This
2: is Nathan, Nat and Sean on Nova.

0: Nathan, Nat and Sean.
1: A shocking percentage, according to today's West Australian, yes, of young people, 80% in fact, are putting off crucial car repairs.
2: I would say it's not only young people.
1: Yeah, exactly.
2: It's people under the pump financially because there is a lot going on.
1: Well, now they say that as well. I don't think anything's changed over time because there's always an age group of people who just go, should
2: it's,
1: be right.
2: It's a low priority for them. Yes.
1: Or a person like
2: that's
1: me.
2: That's right.
1: A person with my personality traits. Nah, yes. I'll be fine. No problem at all.
2: Yeah, yeah. Because you don't think anything bad can happen to Sean McManus.
1: And you know what happens? A lot of bad stuff. And we're not talking about non-cleaning stuff. It's all to do with your engine, your tyres and stuff like that because they are expensive. You know, you're getting your car service, $500, $600.
2: Exactly. That. And that's the minimum. That's before anything needs to be fixed, you know.
1: Yeah.
2: Yeah.
1: And if you go to the wrong place, how many times would people and God, I don't want to generalise, but sometimes in particular people pick on the women in this way because they don't know.
2: That's right.
1: Not that I know, by the way, but they don't know. They go, oh, you need this, this and that, and next thing you know, it's $1,500.
2: And then somebody else looks at your car and said, you didn't need that.
1: Yeah.
2: You don't need a new timing belt
1: yet. That's right.
2: I don't know what that is. I know it's bad when they break.
1: Yeah. Yeah, exactly. Go to Melville Mazda, by the way. They'll sort you out. Always very cost efficient. So, but think about it. So they also talk about how the baby boomers' cars are always fine, all that. But that's a money thing and also experience to tell them, hey, I need to get my new tyres because this will happen.
2: Yeah.
1: And if I don't get my car serviced on a regular basis, then the timing bell will go.
2: Bad things can happen. But also, they've got the cash to do it.
1: But I want to know if people are getting around in their cars at the moment. They've put things off.
2: Oh, can I tell you about when I was a student?
1: Yeah,

0: where I lived, there was, if I didn't park in the carport, I parked out on the street. It's on a hill. I would roll start it every morning. And when I got to uni, I had to get somebody, if I wanted to come home, they had to help me. I had a hammer where, so somebody would be, I'd be under the hood banging on the solenoid with a hammer while somebody turned the key to start it. And then I would drive home. And then a friend borrowed my car while I was on holidays and he broke the lock on it because he locked the keys in the car. And then he had to break in and then the lock didn't work anymore. So then I had to climb in through the passenger seat.
1: Jukes of Hazzard. Love it.
0: And that's how I existed like that for quite some time. So I could open it from the inside. So I could either leave the window down and open it from the inside, so not very secure, or I could, yeah, climb in from the passenger side and then I'm with my hammer. And I lasted like that for more than a year.
1: That is fantastic.
0: Thank you.
1: I mean, very dangerous, but fantastic.
2: Nathan, Nat and Sean on Nova. They're a big artists. And then there are the artists the whole world follows.
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1: The home of Harry Styles.
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2: Here's what's happening around our city this week. 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

0: Nova.
1: It's a fairly alarming statistics coming out. This is a survey done by insurance company UI. They got Ed Cavalli to ask the question.
2: They did too.
1: But a lot of people, especially young drivers, are putting off car maintenance because it's expensive, because they don't have the cash to do it, basically. So it said 40%, so nearly half of drivers are delaying a non-cleaning maintenance task. So that's not washing the car. They're talking about, you know, tyres.
2: Yes.
1: And your normal services.
2: Servicing as well. Yeah. So we want to know if you've been through a situation like this where you've had to make an adjustment to your vehicle.
1: Mm. Corey's in Greenwood. Morning, Corey.
3: Morning, guys. How are you?
2: Good, course.
1: Okay. Well, did you have to put off car maintenance because you couldn't afford it? And what was the result, Corey?
3: I did. So back when I was about 19 years old, I was working part-time. I had a Series 2 Holden Commodore and both of the locking mechanisms that actually hold your door closed. And I had to use a bit of rope to tie each door together to each other to keep them closed while driving.
1: So you're driving, so there's a piece of rope then connected, basically going across the front of you, across the car to the other door to hold that shut as well?
3: Well, luckily it was the back doors, but okay. Yes, a bit of rope went across to hold each door closed.
1: Yeah. If it's the back doors, that's better.
2: Corey, when did you first find that out, when you went around the corner and the door just went...
1: Lost a couple of passengers?
3: Pretty much. Luckily, I was the only person in the car at the time, but yeah, the door just flew open and I had to pull over and pretty much call Mum because I didn't know what to do. So she came out with a bit of rope and helped me out.
1: Mum fixed it, see?
2: Yeah. My mate always says you got to have rope.
1: Yeah.
2: Man's got to have rope.
1: That's true. Yeah. A bit murdery, but yeah. How long did you go around with it like that before you actually got it fixed, Corey?
3: That was about 6 months.
1: Yeah,
2: of course.
1: Standard.
2: Of course.
1: I would say that's the minimum. Thanks,
2: Good
1: Corey.
2: Job, Corey.
1: Rowan's in Bullsbrook. Hello.
4: Hey, man. How are you?
1: Good, buddy. Okay, talk to us about what you couldn't afford to fix on your car.
4: So it was the last year of the year before, in the middle of summer, and I used my car for work back then. I was a salesperson, so I was constantly on the road travelling place to place.
2: Yep.
4: And my aircon compressor decided to go.
1: Brutal.
4: So I was driving around in, you know, 40, 45 degree heat, in my long pants, button-up shirt and everything like that with the windows down.
1: Imagine putting the windows down.
2: Yeah.
1: I can't even, like, when you're not at a drive-thru, Sean, imagine.
2: Oh, my God.
4: I honestly didn't know what was worse, windows up or windows down.
1: Yeah.
2: Hey, Ryan, I had a guy I played footy with and he needed help getting his car in to get the air conditioning service.
1: Yes.
2: So one of the guys...
1: Regassed or something, yeah.
2: Took him to the place to get regassed. When he dropped his car off, they got a phone call about an hour later and said, your car doesn't have aircon. There's no servicing, there's no regassing, doesn't have it.
1: The good news is it's not going to cost you anything. The bad news is you bought a car without aircon and you live in Perth. Amazing. Thanks, Rowan. Miranda's in Rockingham. Hello.
5: Hello. How are you going, guys?
1: Great, Miranda. Okay, what was wrong with your car that you couldn't afford to fix?
5: Okay, so I was a single mum working full-time in childcare and bar work at night when the rents were really, really high a couple of years ago, and they're worse now.
1: Yes.
5: And my passenger side door decided to stop closing properly, so I had to use the rope of my, like, dressing gown, the belt, to tie the door shut to my handbrake. So
1: your handbrake?
5: For a couple of months. Yeah, for a couple of months to keep it shut until my lovely boss found out and pressured me into borrowing some money to fix it.
2: Oh, Miranda.
1: The things we have to do, Miranda, that's amazing.
5: Yeah.
1: But the bigger question, I think, probably the most important question is, how are you keeping your dressing gown close?
5: I wasn't.
1: Hello. I mean, that's a whole other income stream.
2: That's
1: isn't
2: how she got the other money for rent.
1: Amazing. thanks so much, Miranda.
2: Very crafty.
1: Story. Yeah, I know. You just got to make do. Yeah. True. So your sister's car's problematic.
6: Poor thing. Her aircon, the heater, is stuck on.
1: Okay, so this is the opposite problem to Rowan,
6: opposite
1: right?
6: Opposite to Rowan.
1: Yeah,
6: and
1: so
6: she's got to ride with the windows down because she can't turn the heater off. We've taken it to a mechanic and, like, an auto sparky friend had a look.
2: Yep.
6: And it was, it's going to cost too much to diagnose. And so she's like, stuff it, I'll just sweat.
1: Winter's coming, so she'll be fine. This won't be a problem now until about October.
6: Till next summer.
1: So,
6: I know.
1: Yeah, that's great news. Yeah, she can get through a few months before we save up the money.
0: Nathan. Nat. 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
1: What's been bringing you cheers?
2: Because we have grinding your gears on a Friday, Suze.
3: Yeah, grinding gears is the negative version of this. Yeah. This is the positive version.
2: We're going to start the week off right.
3: Yeah, I like it.
2: Friday we purge, Monday we settle into the week. So 13, 24, 10, what's bringing you cheers? Something over the weekend, something to kick your week off. We have family passes to Disney on Ice as well for the best cheer. May I start?
3: Yes, you may.
4: Yeah, mate.
2: My daughter. Now, I know she's not as talented as your daughter was, Susan. but she took her first step.
3: Oh.
2: Her first unassisted step on the weekend.
3: That's fun.
2: Yeah. I mean, she took one step and then sort of fell over.
3: That's
2: and
3: all
2: ate
3: right.
2: it. But she went for it, you know?
3: So was she squatting down and she stood up?
2: She was holding onto a chair.
3: Oh, okay, yeah.
2: And
3: yep.
2: then let go of the chair and tried to walk to me. Obviously ate it. But still, it was cute to see.
3: One step or two?
2: Just one.
4: How old now?
2: 14 months here. What are you going to say?
3: Is one step classed as walking?
2: I don't think so.
4: At 14 months,
2: yes.
4: Pineapple Head.
2: Yeah.
4: Won the 100 hurdles at state titles.
2: She was reciting Shakespeare.
4: She was national champion in the 100 hurdles.
2: Yeah, I know.
4: At state titles.
2: Yeah.
3: True.
2: Yeah,
4: whilst reciting Shakespeare.
2: I did say that to my daughter. I said, I know this is good, but Suze wouldn't be impressed, honey.
3: Pineapple Head walked on her first birthday.
2: I saw the video.
4: She did a handstand at 14 months as well. Was
3: no, well done, Flo. That's great.
2: It was a moment. It brought me some cheers.
3: Yeah, that's amazing.
2: You
3: appreciate these milestones.
2: Yeah, they're
3: because
2: cool.
3: You'll forget about them when you get to my age.
2: Chloe's called in out of Runaway Bay. What's bringing you cheers today, Chloe?
5: Good morning, team. This morning I volunteered, on Saturday I should say, I volunteered with the Fight M&D crew. We sold out of beanies, caps, socks, and we raised over $70,000 for Fight M&D in memory of Neil Danaher, my nana, and all the people that are fighting the beast.
3: Oh, well
4: awesome.
3: Done. That's
4: well
3: great.
4: Done. I saw Susan, another one of those slippery dip freeze things, but it wasn't the big one. There was another one. It was Mia Gross, one of the sprinters, was doing it somewhere. I don't know where it was, though.
3: I saw it as well at the Lions game. They just
4: was it there? Or was...
3: They were doing tipping the water on the head.
4: Yeah, nice. Okay.
5: Yeah, we did that with Tim at the Lions game after we went and watched it, and they put the bucket over Tim
3: while
5: there.
3: That's right, name right. Tim Notty from the
4: Possum Notty.
2: You're still doing names, are you?
0: Nick, Lutzy and Susie O'Neill. Nova.

0: Cassie and Susie O'Neill.
1: What's been bringing you cheers?
2: Someone gave me a pair of goggles today at swimming for free.
3: Ooh.
2: That gave me cheers.
3: That's nice.
2: Yeah.
3: I thought you'd have so many goggles.
2: I buy them now.
4: Oh, but, ooh, ew.
2: But
3: yuck.
4: That's gross.
2: My friend Anna, who does all the...
4: Oh, Anna. We've mentioned her twice today.
2: Anna
4: on the show.
2: Strawn. She does all the big, long races, so she gets sponsored.
4: Oh, that's cool.
2: By goggles. And she said... Have a pair of my goggles.
3: Take my off cuts.
2: Yeah. And I said, thank you very much, because I said I've forgotten my goggles.
3: Yeah, well, that's bringing you cheers, setting up your week. And 132410, Simon out of Sumner, good morning. What's bringing you cheers?
5: I'm slowly getting rid of rats.
2: Rats?
5: Rats in the house.
4: Rats.
5: No, well, it's actually the season for breeding now. I don't know. Just in the garage, we have them. We're actually in a piano. We have an old piano and an old one in the garage.
3: Are they breeding that?
5: They're inside, yeah. So I found the secret weapon.
2: Yeah?
5: Snake. There's a lot of snakes we have here. So pythons, yeah. You know, they're pretty... picked them up and I've had them before. So
4: I thought you were going to say you just play Nickelback on the piano. Like,
5: so the cat can't get in there to a certain spot. So you send the snake in there. He stays in there for a few days and he comes out very full. So that's my. I'm very happy about that.
2: Do you pick up the python from another part of the house and move it to the piano in the garage?
5: Yes. Yes.
2: Okay.
4: Where do you live?
5: Often my wife goes out to put the rubbish out, or my kids are out doing something, and oh, there's a snake out here. I say, well, go in. Oh, great. You know, I'm always.
3: I'll go grab it and chuck it in the piano.
5: Or in the garage.
4: That is one piano I would never play.
3: No.
4: A, there's rats. There's a bloody snake in there.
3: Why don't you get rid of the piano?
4: Maybe the piano's the problem.
3: Anyway, Simon, it's your cheers, mate. Well done. Beck's out of Rothwell. What's bringing you cheers this Monday, Beck?
6: I had the absolute pleasure of going to listen to a bunch of primary school and high school bands play for their state school fanfare.
2: Okay, awesome. This is a cheers, is it?
4: Yeah, this is a cheers.
6: Hang on a second. Music education changes lives, my friend.
4: There you go, my friend.
6: I get to hit stuff every day and I get paid for that.
3: Okay.
2: That's awesome. Well, yeah. Sorry, it was just your tone.
4: Yeah, what's she hitting? What are you hitting every day that brings you joy?
6: Usually instruments.
4: Yeah. Oh, right. Okay, that's good.
2: I love
4: pig skins.
3: Yeah.
2: Awesome.
6: Yeah, no, definitely never children. No, no way.
4: No, God, no.
3: I was going to say, it sounded all a bit...
2: Yeah. It's not the 80s.
3: Tammy.
4: Well, that's a lot of joy there.
2: That is fun.
4: Kids playing music.
3: Oh, Tammy, hello. What's bringing you cheers?
7: What's bringing me cheers this morning is I've made budget, so it's always a good start to the month.
2: Yay!
3: There you go.
2: Personal or business?
7: So business. So I work for Adacare and we supply healthcare equipment, look after aged care. So yeah. Pretty good.
2: That's awesome. I love that. It's a big deal, the big budget
3: thing. Making budget in the sales world. Yeah. Bonuses,
7: etc.
3: Massive,
7: yeah. KPIs, everyone breathing down your neck.
3: You've got to hit your KPIs this month as well, mate. You know how it is.
4: Mine? Yeah.
3: There's plenty of those.
4: Heaps of KPIs I'm going to hit this month.
2: That's stressful, isn't it? Imagine if we had to make budget here.
3: Oh.
4: We kind of do. It's just different.
3: Yeah.
4: Ratings.
3: Just haven't made it yet. Roy out of Rochdale. Good morning to you, Roy. Wrap us up here. It was bringing your cheers.
8: Mate, I want to give cheers to the Woolworths workers at the butchers who give their, walk along and give the kids a Frankfurt.
4: Oh, that's nice.
2: Oh, the little boys.
4: Frankfurts are like...
3: The little Cheerios.
2: Cheerios.
3: Yum. Wait, they're giving them out for free, did you say?
8: Yeah, we were just walking through, so would your kids like a Cheerio? I was like, yes, they would.
4: I'll tell you what, they're underrated, that sort of the Cheerio business and the Frankfurt, whatever they're called, because, Al's got Gilly's Small Goods.
2: Oh, yeah.
4: And he had some in the fridge the other night and hadn't really eaten on Saturday. And I said, you got anything? And he had some in there. I forget.
3: Punched a few Frankfurt.
4: The bigger ones, but you can cut them up.
2: Do you boil them?
4: No, I don't know. You just eat them as. These ones are just ready to go.
3: You can boil Cheerio Frankfurts, whatever you want to call them, or you can just eat them straight up.
2: Cabanas.
4: Cabanas.
2: They're good. Cheerios are great. Yeah. I had a party back in the day, I remember.
4: You had a party once?
2: With my parents.
4: With your parents.
2: No,
4: the
8: kids like walk around in the shop with them.
3: Yeah.
2: Yeah, we had Frankfurts, and it was a big thrill for me. So I can understand.
3: Sounds like a nice party. Gold. Was that a real treat for you?
2: It was.
3: A little Frankfurt and tomato sauce.
2: We had the long ones.
4: The Cabanas.
3: Oh, you're the long boys.
2: Frankfurt.
4: Frankfurt.
0: Nick, Lutzy and Susie O'Neill. Nova.
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0: and Susie O'Neill.
1: They say you can't choose your neighbours, guys.
2: Oh, no, but you can't talk about them either.
1: Yeah, I'm going to.
3: You know, that's the first rule.
1: Yeah. You know I'm new to the area. I've been in that house now for about a month. Mm-hmm. Got one neighbour right next to me. Great guy. Love him. But on the other side, hadn't had much to do with them. And then I think the worst possible thing a neighbour can have or a neighbour can do has happened.
2: They did to you? They did?
1: No, just what they like to do in their spare time.
2: Oh, cut wood.
1: No, I reckon worse.
2: Don't say leaf blower.
1: No.
2: Because that's Cliff.
1: They
3: smoke.
2: Listen to dance music.
1: Sort of on the right. Okay.
2: Oh, practice music.
1: Yep, bang. They play
3: kids
1: the drums. The drums. So our audio producer, Dylan, is a drummer. And I said, mate, I sent him the audio. And he said, I'll be able to tell if they're a kid or not. He says they are a kid, but they're probably over the age of sort of 13 in terms of the music.
3: Well, Dylan could just tell by you.
1: Just by listening. So this is the audio I gave Dylan. This is me recording this on my balcony, right? Yeah. 2 hours of this every day.
3: If that's not a kid, then give up.
1: So he's doing that 2 hours. And it only started late last week. We heard it once. And we thought, oh, I didn't hear it again on the weekend. Did it for 2 hours on Saturday, 2 hours on the Sunday. And it falls in Flo's afternoon nap. So away it's waking my daughter. Like, they're within their right to drum at 2 p.m. in the afternoon. It's not a bad...
3: How do you know they're not listening? It's just out of interest.
1: You
3: don't know.
1: I don't know. But also, like, they don't know what I do, so...
2: Okay, let's look at
3: I think they're going to know in about 2 seconds, buddy.
2: Let's look at the positives. Okay, the positives are they're only doing it for 2 hours a day.
1: Yeah, okay.
2: It could be a lot worse.
1: Yeah.
2: It's within waking hours.
1: It is. I can't complain about that. Like, not everyone has a kid who's sleeping at 2 p.m.
2: The negatives are it's when your daughter sleeps.
1: Yes.
2: And also it sounds like
1: crap. It's trash. And it wakes her up. It woke her up straight away. Like this right there on our deck, her room's not far, and it just woke her up straight away.
2: We once had a neighbour that played drums, but it was about two houses down in a garage.
1: Yeah.
2: So it was kind of muffled. But that sounds very
1: loud. It was right there.
2: It sounds like a Queenslander. It's not, entertaining.
1: Insulated. Yeah, wooden walls, not insulated. They're not obviously to have any soundproof room in there. They're not putting doonas up or mattresses up to soundproof it. So it's
3: like some music could be kind of cathartic or whatever, you know, sort of soothing, but not the drums. The drums is the one thing that you can't really just get in a groove and sit there and relax and listen to that.
1: Just chill out to it. You can't.
3: No. And what is it? It's like some sort of like... jazz kind of situation. That's like offbeat ska music he's playing. It's not even like a it's like
2: presuming it's a guy.
3: Wow.
2: You said he.
1: We don't know.
3: I did not say I probably did say he. But I mean, you know, I don't know what I'm saying.
1: Dill, our audio producer, is a drummer. Dill will be the expert in this. In fact, Dill, if you're listening.
3: He doesn't know whether it's a he or a she, though.
1: Yeah. In terms of like the drumming level they are at, because he seemed to tell me that they were above the age of sort of 12, but Sonny's called in, 13, 24, 10. Yes, hello, Sonny.
4: Hi. I just heard your gripe because I play saxophone and I felt really bad for my neighbours. So I've lined my walls with acoustics and it retains the noise. Because can you imagine saxophone playing and you kind of scratch it?
3: Are you any good, Sonny, at the saxophone?
4: I'm a little bit like 50% better than what I started off as.
3: Okay. Right, that's
4: I can appreciate your concern, especially baby sleeping.
1: Yeah,
4: and then and the person playing probably knows that they're pissing you off, but offer them something like just say, hey, look, I heard you playing and it's really cool. But here's something, like an acoustic
1: sliding
4: on the wall.
1: Here's an electric drum kit.
2: Yeah, that's a solution.
3: Well, I mean, exactly. I mean, that is a genuine option that people do usually use, but they're expensive. You're not going to... What are you going to fund them?
2: Eggshells are cheap, so the eggshell...
3: Yeah, that actually is a great way to soundproof a room.
1: Soundproof it.
2: Yeah.
3: It's been used by psychopaths for years now.
1: Jenny at Alex Hills on 13, 24, 10 could always get involved. What's your suggestion, Jenny?
5: Well, my son played drums when he was about 14, and we came up with a compromise. So my office was directly above where his drums were, so I would finish all my phone calls when I had to speak to people by 4 o'clock, and then he was good to go. So just go down and talk to him and say, this is when she sleeps, what can we do?
2: That's a good idea.
1: Don't play it at 2 p.m.
3: Jenny has an authoritative voice that would scare the crap out of me, by the way. So I mean, if I was a kid, I'd be like, yes,
5: you want
3: yes,
5: me to speak to them for you?
3: Yes, that would be great, actually, yes. Jenny.
1: Hold the line, Jenny. We're going to get you to speak to
3: them. What about Jenny's voice?
2: We'll let her do a lot of things for us, actually.
3: Yes.
2: I've got to make a few phone calls that I want to make today.
3: Oh, my God, that's Jenny. That's incredible.
1: And Billy out of Jim Boomer's called in. Billy, what's your suggestion?
0: Hey, mate. Yeah, look, get the electronic kit, but, they don't really help because then you just get a nice big sound system and blast it through that too.
3: Yeah, right.
2: Headphones?
3: Headphones, yeah. Come on, there's answers there.
0: No, not headphones. Headphones are boring. Nick Lutzy and Susie O'Neill on Nova.

0: Nick, Lutzy and Susie O'Neill.
1: I saw the most terrifying thing on over the weekend. It was actually in Texas, America. These eight students got stuck on a roller coaster. Did you see this?
2: Yeah, I did see this.
1: Oh, my God. For 4 hours.
3: Nightmare.
1: So basically they were going up the top of the Iron Shark roller coaster.
2: It's bloody high.
1: So just before they do the big...
2: vertical.
1: Yeah, the vertical drop. Mm. So they're going up vertically.
3: Yep.
1: When it stops, so they're kind of sitting. How do you describe that?
2: Backs to the floor. Yeah.
1: Backs to the floor.
3: Ocean all around them.
2: Looking to the sky.
1: Looking to the sky. Like, and you know when you go up the roller coaster. Like, I've never been up one that steep.
2: Well, it's a vertical rise. Yuck. Like, they're looking directly at the sky.
1: Oh, my God.
3: Is that the rise that would take them up slowly before they then...
1: Yeah. Oh. I've only ever been up one that goes, like, not vertical, just, you know, at a lean. And that's bad enough just knowing that you're about to drop. And it stopped. They were stuck there for 4 hours. This is them being rescued.
4: There she is, that you just saw her feet come out of the car. Two rescuers brought her out, carried her down onto the firefighter basket that's up here. And as you can see, she is out, and explained to them that it's going to be a while before we get you down.
3: They're up there for hours.
1: Like, even getting them down, I was watching it. There's nothing catching them. Like, the firefighter has to kind of somehow move them from the roller coaster to that basket.
2: There's a part of me, if I was stuck going, guys... I'm happy to stay until you fix the machine because that bit exactly where you're releasing. You're okay. I'm going to remove the harness from you now.
1: I know.
2: Like, are you sure you're behind me? Like what?
3: You got me.
1: It's so scary.
2: It was a lot.
3: Yeah. Begs a question though. On 13, 24, 10. Where'd you get stuck?
1: Yeah, have you guys been stuck anywhere?
3: Because I personally haven't been stuck on a ride or anything. My dad, the morning of our wedding, stuck in the apartment elevator.
2: Yeah, elevator's been a big one for me as well. We had that one with involved IBS attack, having an attack.
1: Oh, that's right.
2: Whilst we were stuck in an elevator.
3: In the corner.
1: Right.
3: In the corner.
1: Did he have to go? In the end, I can't remember the story.
2: We got out literally seconds before. Like, someone had taken their shirt off for him to be able
3: to do it.
2: Let's just call it what it is. Yeah. A 6'1" shat in a shirt.
3: Yeah.
2: Seven of us.
3: You've got to do what you got to do.
2: Seven of us stuck in an elevator.
1: Could you imagine if he did that?
2: In Hong Kong.
3: You'd rather be stuck by yourself in an elevator than with seven people.
2: Thank God I was drunk. And or hungover drunk and just laughing. So for me, it was funny, but another guy was having a whole anxiety attack. Mm. It was like a bunch of humanity. It was humanity in a lift.
3: Yeah.
1: I would hate that. I get a bit of claustrophobia.
2: Oh yeah, it was that. There was a lot of that. Yeah. Particularly when someone's about to shit in a shirt.
3: Dad's on our wedding morning. He was in there by himself, coming up, practicing his speech. He'd been for a walk.
1: Yeah.
3: And he's coming up, and the elevator is stuck, but it's jammed in between levels.
2: Yeah, so that was ours.
1: Was it open a bit?
3: A tiny little bit, like a couple of centimeters. That's it. The ambos in, the fire is.
2: It was same. Like fire brigade. Somehow that's their job, and I remember them. As the doors were slightly ajar, because we're in Hong Kong, someone yelling through the fireman going, "You calm down!" And someone yelled out for some reason an Asian accent, went, "You effing calm down!" It was a lot.
3: Yeah. Well, someone's trying to poo themselves in the corner.
0: Nick Lutzy and Susie O'Neill on Nova. He's a hit maker. A global superstar.
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0: and Susie O'Neill.
1: Where'd you get stuck?
2: Because I was talking about these, they were kids, they were year 8 students. They got stuck.
3: I didn't realise that.
2: Yeah, stuck on this roller coaster in Texas for 4 hours, vertically, back to the ground, head to the air, sea all around them. And they got stuck there and they had to be rescued by the firefighters, which looked absolutely terrifying.
1: Yeah, getting taken down one by one, that's just... Ugh.
2: And there was spare space below them.
1: Oh.
2: You know, like until they got them into the basket.
1: Mm.
2: And one of the kids I just interviewed, I saw on Instagram, he said he thought he was going to fall to his death.
1: They'll never go to theme parks ever again. Fall to his death. Jack out of New Farm. Where'd you get stuck, Jack?
4: In 2009, we went on a school camp to the Grampians, and there's a rock there called the Squeeze. It's probably about 4 metres wide, and it's like a little bit of a challenge that you go from one end out to the other. And all the young kids, we were all going through it, and then our school teacher, who was a music teacher, and he wasn't the coolest guy, decided to try and go through this rock. And not only did he get stuck, he was overweight, not only did he get stuck, but then he farted in the rock and it like reverberated through the whole rock.
3: Echoes through the canyon.
4: And you could imagine like there's 20 year 9 kids all just laughing at himself.
1: You can never come back from that as a teacher.
4: No.
1: Mr. Rock Fart.
3: Why do they put these ill-equipped teachers on these camping trips? Like, I reckon everyone's got at least one story of that happening.
1: But, like, why would you try and squeeze through the cave if you know you're a bit overweight?
2: And do you think the fart was like a balloon trying to let a bit of air out to get through? Like,
3: yeah, that would actually... It's like deflating himself.
1: Yeah, getting him out there.
3: Mm.
1: Kim's called through out of Ormo. Kim, where'd you get stuck?
5: Hi, I was full term, heavily pregnant, and I rolled off the bed and I got wedged in between the bed and the bedside table drawers. And my husband was outside with his mates having some beverages, and I was left there for about half an hour.
1: She's like, just beached.
5: I can laugh now, but I wasn't laughing at the time.
3: He would have come out and you'd have been like the Wicked Witch of the East, just with your legs coming out from...
5: What are you doing on the floor? And I'm like, why haven't you heard me screaming?
1: So he physically had to come in and help you get out. Like, you couldn't do it on your own.
5: Yeah, he had to move the drawers and, obviously help me get up, but wasn't pretty.
2: That's terrifying.
1: It's like a turtle on the awesome. Back. You can't get over.
2: Oh, yeah. There was that thing over the weekend as well, the people from Indonesia got stuck in the cave again. Did you see that one?
3: No.
1: Yes.
2: The water cave.
3: Really?
2: Yeah, so they went looking for gold into an old abandoned gold mine. And when they went in there, all this rain started and the entrance got blocked by water.
1: Why? Have we not learned?
2: They sent over that diver that went over the last time those kids got stuck in Laos. Remember the soccer people?
3: Yeah.
2: The soccer kids got stuck in a cave.
1: Was it an Aussie guy? The Aussie guy?
2: Yeah, he's an Aussie. I think he's a doctor as well.
1: Anaesthetist and he specialises in cave diving.
2: Cave diving. Incredible.
1: Yeah.
2: And they showed they got them out, but they showed one guy coming out, like it was just like the most narrow thing, just squeezing him through the underwater with a mask on. It looked horrible.
1: Yeah.
2: Horrendous.
1: Yeah. Why would you do that?
3: Come on, don't go in a cave.
1: Stop it.
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4: You are listening to Nova. It is Jace, Lauren and Clint.
1: Hey, a story which has spiked my interest in the paper today. As a parent of three children, I want to talk absenteeism because there's
18: What's
1: a report...
18: What's that, taking a day off?
1: Yeah.
18: Just chucking a sickie.
1: Yeah, there's a report in today's paper which is interesting because 16.3 million days of school is being missed by public school kids across all year levels.
4: Wow.
1: That strikes me as being a lot. Now... That's up 71% since 2020.
18: Isn't there a certain amount of days you have to go without getting, and then you get in trouble?
4: Yep.
1: Who gets in trouble? You,
18: like the parents. Yeah, I think there's a minimum attendance, or then they send like human. I was going to say resources. That's not what it's called. Child services.
4: Human around. People. Human people around
18: Child
4: the house.
18: We're going services. HR. Yeah. I was going to say HR.
4: Oh, no, those human people are out the front.
18: Not human resources.
1: Well,
18: Child services.
1: Among the most common reason. Is because parents are whipping them out of school and taking them on family holidays.
18: Or just whipping them out of school and taking them to work with them sometimes.
1: Yeah, well, sometimes. Yeah, every now and then.
4: Boy, look at me.
18: Like we've seen a lot of your kids recently. So how much consideration
4: I'm teaching them the real world. Like I took...
1: Oh, it's a work experience.
18: So how much consideration does it take for you to go, oh, just don't worry about today?
1: Isn't it easier to have them at school than at home? Yeah.
4: It is, depending what's going on.
1: Oh, yeah,
4: you know what I mean? Yeah. Like, you know, if there's full meltdowns and all that, and it's just, you know.
1: But isn't it easier for the teacher to deal with a meltdown than you?
4: Yeah, but you've got to get them there. Mm. And also, it's, I mean, yeah, for kids these days.
1: And you drag them.
18: Isn't that why you work in breakfast radio, so you don't ever have to deal with that?
4: Oh, yeah, I would have given this kick up for years ago. As soon as we had kids, I'm like, you know what? I want that breakfast
18: time
4: slot.
18: I want breakfast.
4: It can keep you drive. Now, like, you go on apps and stuff just to say, hey, kids won't be there today.
1: Okay.
18: You don't write the note in the old diary.
4: No, the notes are gone.
18: Oh, God, I used to write. I used to sign for my mum all the time.
1: Same.
18: The fake
1: so
18: notes.
1: Did I.
18: Lauren's got a dentist appointment this
1: Jeez,
18: morning.
1: I was
18: That's
1: oh,
18: why she
1: yeah. signature.
18: Oh, yeah.
1: Tony Stanaway is very cursive.
4: Now, none of those. Now it's just click on an app. But we used to, because remember we used to start holidays at the start of December and now they're pushed back a bit. But I used to always hypothetically pull the kids out of school.
1: Hypothetically.
4: Get a little 2-week Bali holiday in
18: before the end of the year.
19: Yeah, because like prices are half price. Like,
18: yeah, I get it.
19: The resorts aren't busy. And then we would come back.
20: But that's the end of the year. Like, who needs an education in December?
19: What do you, seriously? You scrub a desk clean. Like, exactly. Honestly.
20: Aren't you preparing for the next year? Like, but then all that orientation stuff?
19: We would come back from Bali, and then the kids would still have 3 days of school, and I'd put them back in.
20: Oh, yeah. Okay.
19: Just they're so they can see their mates. You know? With
20: a, oh, like, oh, what a tan.
18: Why don't you go to Bali and leave the kids at home?
20: Braided hair and a tan.
19: Oh, you better now. Yeah, 2 weeks sickness.
18: So, but what would you tell the school when you did that?
19: We were pretty honest.
18: Yeah, we're going on holiday.
19: Yeah.
18: Mm. Yeah.
19: We'll be back. I mean, it's primary.
18: Yeah, primary's different.
20: 25 and a half days per student strikes me as being very high.
18: 25 days per student.
19: I'll tell you what, 13, 24, 10
18: a month
19: is our number. That's a lot.
20: Mm.
18: I'd like to go to the dentist 25 times a year so I don't have to come in here in the wintertime.
19: 13, 24, 10, what did you do when you weren't at school? If you were skipping, where'd you end up? Did your family used to pull you out and you'd go on, you know, holidays while the other kids were at school? A lot of parents do it with primary, I'll be honest.
20: Yeah.
18: Well, like, I get it because it is so expensive to travel during school holidays.
19: Like, it's crazy. 2 weeks later, the prices are three times as much. 13, 24, 10 is our number. When you weren't at school, where were you?

0: This is Nova. You got Jace, Lauren and Clint.
1: We're talking absenteeism in schools now, be it primary schools, secondary schools. More kids than ever before are taking days off, or their parents are ripping them out of school. 16.3 million days of school, which equates to about 25 and a half days per kid.
2: So kids are having, on average, a month off.
0: Yeah.
2: Just on six days, like on holidays.
3: I remember picking up Huddy early from kindy. I mean, it was kindy. You know, what are they learning?
1: And, well, the essentials, life's essentials.
3: It's not going to kill you one afternoon. And I picked him up for an appointment. And Karen.
2: What was the appointment? Or are you making up
3: this? Well, Karen at the kindy goes, hey, next time maybe don't come with the boat attached on the back of the car when you're going to an appointment. Yeah. I was like, yeah, good, cool.
2: Well, maybe I've already been fishing, Karen. And now we're going to an appointment.
3: Yeah. Yes, Lauren. Which is exactly what happened.
2: You miserable old thing.
3: Yeah. No, she's lovely. That's. Okay. Scotty Cam, actually, I remember listening to him on a podcast, and he said, because his wife was a teacher, and him just being a knockabout tradie, he goes, you know, what? When it was rainy days, I'd say, kids, let's go to the movies. Screw working, because he wouldn't have to work, because he's a tradie.
2: Oh.
3: He goes, you know, my wife hated it, she was a teacher, but I'd say, come on, kids, not in year 11 and 12, but everything before that.
2: We're going to the movies.
3: Let's go to the movies, hang out.
0: I don't mind that. What a cool dad.
3: Yeah.
2: Well, my parents would never let me do that, because they were like, I am paying for you to go to school, you'll be going to school. We're not having another day off. No way.
1: So 13, 24, 10. Why did you rip your kids out of school? Katie, let's start with you. Good morning.
4: Good morning. How are you?
3: Yeah, we're good.
1: Talk to us.
4: My dad was a shift worker. So once a month on his long roster, we would get out of school and spend an extra 2 days up at Gippsland.
2: Oh, out of the city.
3: You know what? That's building memories.
0: Yeah, I don't
4: know. It was. Amazing, right through the 90s.
3: Yes.
4: We loved that.
2: Yeah, I feel like the 90s were more of a cowboy era. We could do what we want.
1: Very cowboy.
2: Now you like, they wouldn't even notice if I wasn't at school.
1: Mate, I'd be driving myself to school.
2: Yeah. And Gippsland driving the tractor and seven. But now I feel like it's more like you need like a doctor's certificate and things.
3: Bloody education. Hey, James.
5: Hey, big fan, guys.
3: Oh, thanks, mate.
2: James.
3: Thank you. Why'd you miss school?
5: So I pretended to be sick to stay home and play games in year seven, and mum didn't believe me, so she took me to the doctors and ended up having to spend a week in hospital after that.
2: Did you have to continue faking the sickie, or you were actually sick?
5: I was actually sick.
1: What, so you got really lucky or you got unlucky? I can't figure it out. So you faked a sickie and then
3: the doctor found something.
1: They found something.
5: Yeah, so I had meningococcal, have any symptoms or anything like that.
3: Oh my God.
5: Faked the sickie and,
2: you didn't get to stay home and play games.
3: The sickie physically saved your life.
5: Oh, yeah, I guess you could say that.
2: Remember, we had that girl who called the show that faked a sickie and said she had pain in her appendix, and she went so far with it that they ended up taking her to the hospital and she had her appendix taken out. She had nothing wrong with her appendix. She faked it.
3: You got to back the lie in.
2: And she pushed it. And she got so far into it that she just kept saying she was in excruciating pain.
3: I mean, that's got to come out at some point.
2: And no, they don't.
1: Well, James is just, that's a lesson to all kids, you know. You fake a sickie.
3: No, that's not sick.
2: I think that's probably good he wasn't at school with meningococcal.
3: No, I know.
2: Highly contagious.
3: Actually, if I chucked a sickie, my mum would take me to the doctor, and 9 times out of 10, he'd find something like an ear infection or whatever.
1: A what?
2: An ear infection.
1: What's an ear infection?
3: Ear infection.
2: Oh. You did not say ear infection.
1: You said air.
2: An air infection.
3: I said ear.
1: You said air.
3: An eerie air infection.
2: Judy, what did your son miss school for?
6: Oh, Lord. I found out he used to go down the street with his friend in their school uniforms to the TAB to buy money, to win money and buy Chinese food at the Chinese shop across the road. And I said, you used to go in your school uniforms. And
2: yeah, you got to take the uniform off to do that, mate.
6: They said, the woman said, I'm not going to serve you your school uniform.
3: No.
6: They used to get change on the way down.
3: Yeah, good.
2: And they just wanted to win some money for some delicious
3: you don't want to
2: Chinese
3: spill
2: food.
3: Your lemon chicken on the school uniform.
6: And that lady that owns the Chinese food shop is still there.
2: Well, she's making her fortune off the school
3: kids. Exactly.
2: And what about the person at the TAB? they knew exactly what they were doing.
3: Yeah.
2: Taking the teenager's money.
3: Is this your mum?
6: Templeton at the TAB, and my father was a bookmaker and used to tell Dad, tell my children, all punters die broke.
2: All punters die broke.
6: Rich
2: was he good on
6: and James
2: was he, Judy
6: and David?
2: Was
6: yeah.
2: he good on the punt though? Did he win lots of money?
3: Oh.
6: Well, they still win money.
2: Yeah. They ate a lot of Chinese food and they won a lot of money.
1: They might be broke, but they've got a full stomach.
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0: The best day of the year is almost here. 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

0: This is Jace, Lauren and Clint. You are listening to Nova.
1: Guys, one of our favourites is officially married. Dua Lipa walked down the aisle overnight. Dua Lipa and Callum Turner. They've been together for quite a while. They
0: What's the go with him?
2: Hang on. Stand by. I've got you.
1: No, I think Callum Turner is an actor or a director.
2: He's an actor.
1: He's gorgeous, Callum Turner.
2: Film and TV. I think he might have been in Harry Potter, actually. Yeah, he was. Harry Potter universe.
1: They're the cutest couple. They've been together for quite some time. Here are their wedding pictures there. Look at her. So they did like a civil intimate ceremony held at London's old Marylebone Town Hall. I believe there's only like 8 or 10 people there. This is a very popular place for celebrities to get married. Paul McCartney, Ringo Starr, Liam Gallagher, they've all been married there.
0: Okay. It looks quite vintage. She's not wearing a wedding dress.
1: No, so she's doing like a Schiaparelli suit, which is like a, she's got the big wide brim hat, the tailored jacket and skirt. Now, it is believed that this is the civil ceremony and there is a party to come.
2: A lot of people are doing this, Loz. Like sort of civil ceremony or registry wedding first and then big party to follow.
1: So it's believed that there's going to be a 3-day party in Palermo and Sicily with all their friends.
2: 3 days? I love that.
1: A big event. Well, if people are travelling all the way there, you want more than one lunch.
2: Yeah.
1: So they're off to Sicily, which there is a rumour that Elton John will be performing.
0: Whoa. He would fly in for that.
1: 100% he would.
2: That's a good wedding singer.
1: It is believed that Charlie XCX, Mark Ronson, Donatella Versace, the guy from Jacquemus, who is believed to have been making her second wedding dress, will all be there.
0: So what's the go? Like the theme at the moment is just skip the church or save money on the big.
1: No, well, she's done like the civil ceremony in the church and then she skips on over to Italy.
2: You just don't need the palaver of a big ceremony.
1: Well, there's also different rules in different countries of where you get married and then you have to get married in that country. Like lots of people who get married overseas, they have to do the civil ceremony in Australia to be registered.
2: Well, one of my friends got married in Melbourne and then they took off to Greece and we all went to Greece and I actually conducted the service in Greece. Yeah. It was just, again, purely ceremonial. And I haven't got your credentials.
0: No, you'd burn
2: but
0: up
2: it was
0: on entry.
2: And it was really beautiful because they could sort of manicure their own sort of lines and all that. So we had a bit of fun with the service. So, yeah, it's a different way of doing things. I like it. Also, she looks like Julia Roberts had a pretty woman.
1: She looks so good in that hat, doesn't she?
2: Do you know when she goes to the polo?
0: Yes.
2: Walk.
1: Have you also seen
0: her? Walk.
1: That's where she's in the brown and white spotted dress, isn't it?
0: Is that her cheering?
2: She's like, wah, wah, wah, wah.
3: This is Jace, Lauren and Clint.
1: Turn it up!
3: On Nova.

0: to Nova. It is Jace, Lauren and Clint with you. I want to take you to Sydney.
1: Sydney.
0: Lim's Hot Bread.
1: What's happening in Sydney?
2: Lim's Hot Bread sounds delicious.
0: In the
2: I bet you they do a banh mi.
0: Oh, they would. In the northwest Sydney suburb of Eastwood. The owners of the Hot Bread Shop have two young kids. Mm-hmm. Their daughter has worked in the shop since she was 5 years old. She's now in her 30s and she is a qualified lawyer. You might have seen this. They went viral over the weekend. Because they're proud parents. People are posting photos. As you walk into the Hot Bread Shop, they put up posters and signs advertising their daughter's legal practice.
1: Cute. Bit of cross promotion.
0: Well, because all the locals know the kids. The kids have grown up there. She was 5 years old standing on a milk crate behind the counter.
2: Aww. That's beautiful.
0: Selling bread when she was young.
1: Are you in legal trouble? Call our daughter. We'll throw in a 6-pack of bread rolls.
0: Oh, now that's a good idea.
1: Yeah.
0: Yeah. Win the case, get a free finger bun.
1: Yeah. Lose the case and we'll give you some free bread. Yeah. You win, you win. If you lose, it's on us.
0: I love proud parents.
2: So do I.
0: I think that's really... I remember hosting a night show. This is years ago. It was the Hot 30. And I was literally having this conversation off the air. And then in the next break, the producer comes in and goes, hey, I've got a guy on the line at a bottle shop saying, your dad's in there pointing to the radio saying, that's my son.
1: Oh, God, sounds like my dad.
0: I know, it was so embarrassing.
1: Parents, do you reckon those kids are embarrassed, like the daughter's embarrassed, being like, Mum, do you really need my legal poster up in the bread shop?
2: Well, they'd love it. Give us a look at it.
0: Are you embarrassed when your dad walks down the street in our merch?
1: Oh, my dad wears the merch all the time. Do you know when we did the... say hey for 50K.
0: Yeah.
1: A woman who came to say hello said, oh, Lauren, I've got a funny story. And I said, oh, yeah, what's a funny story? And she goes, I work for Yarra Water and I had to call around to check people's rates. And I was talking to this guy and this man said, oh, do you listen to Nova? Because my daughter's on Nova.
0: Just out of nowhere.
1: Out of nowhere to the woman on the phone at Yarra Water.
2: Did she?
1: She said, yeah, I actually do. And he said, oh, my daughter's Lauren.
2: Oh, that's nice.
1: Woman's
0: probably looking for a discount.
1: And he wears the merch.
0: 13-24-10 is our number.
2: Mm-hmm.
0: Have you had proud parents that embarrassed you?
2: Surely.
1: Do you remember when my dad used to come on the show and do two bobs worth and he put up the sign in the local bakery?
2: That's right.
1: So make sure you tune in to Nova because I'll be on with my daughter Lauren in Friday.
2: He used to post on Facebook
1: mornings.
2: As well.
1: Yeah.
0: Well, I hope he posted.
1: Your mum does a lot of work on Facebook. She's a bit embarrassing on Facebook.
2: A lot. Yeah, reposted, you know, in Stella a few weeks ago.
0: Oh, she reposted?
2: Oh, mate. I think she made it her profile pic.
1: Tone's also joined all the Save Jason Lauren pages when we got fired
0: really?
1: And used to comment. Yeah.
0: So 13-24-10 is our number. Are you a proud parent?
1: Yeah, so come and boast about your children.
0: Yeah. Embarrass them now. Bobby is.
2: Should we hit the phones?
0: Bobby Phillips, Lauren's dad, joins us now. Hello, Bobby.
3: Hey, good morning, Jason, Lauren and Clint.
1: Hello, Dad.
0: How are you going with the name change?
2: Hi, Bobby.
3: I'm going pretty good, mate. I just want to say one thing. Yarra Valley Water, magnificent company.
1: Dad, did you really tell the woman at Yarra Valley Water that you were my dad when she called to check your rates?
3: Hey, when you're trying to get a reduction on your bill, you'll tell her anything.
0: Yeah, did it work?
2: That'll get you a reduction.
0: How'd you go? To work?
3: Absolutely. But no, look, I'm very proud of what Lauren's done. We haven't got a bake shop, but we've got a lady that's got a bake shop. We've got Nellie and Annie. And they got the signs up. You got to listen to Nova.
2: Hey, good. Bobby, what is it about Lauren that makes you burst with pride?
1: Don't.
2: Come on.
3: Well, there's lots of things that make me burst with pride. And you'd be a testament, this Clint. She's very generous to her friends. She cares about them. Anybody who's got an issue, she's always there. She's on the front foot.
2: She is.
3: She does a lot of stuff off radio, as you know, visiting people that are ill, children particularly. And apart from following her right through from the baby now to the mature old age of hers.
0: Mature old age!
2: She's a very intelligent young lady as well, isn't she?
3: She's never let me down. Can I just mention a couple of things that made me very proud?
2: Yeah, go for it.
1: Oh, no, Dad, I think we're out of time.
0: No, we've got plenty of time, Bobby. Dying. You go for it, brother.
2: What's the first one, Bobby?
3: Oh, I think the first one was when Lauren walked on the stage carrying the Richmond Football Club flag during the football show. Do you remember that, love?
1: Oh, yeah. Dad loves it that I'm a mad Tigers fan.
2: What, do you get a flag?
0: Bobby, were you proud when she...
2: hating it so much.
0: Bobby, how proud were you when she performed on the footy show?
2: Oh, singing.
3: I've written that in my notes. She sang beautifully. Anybody can look it up on YouTube.
1: Dad.
2: You should post the link.
0: Bobby, can you post the link?
2: Post it on your Facebook.
1: Dad, don't.
3: Hey, what about when Lauren did a photo shoot for a well-known jeans company and they put her photo on the back pocket of every pair of jeans they sold and I thought... Jesus, she's on everybody's ass in Melbourne.
2: Sorry, what was the company?
0: Yeah.
2: Bobby, I haven't seen that ad.
1: I think it was James West and they cut my head off.
2: Oh, Fitz Best.
0: Oh.
2: You must send that one in, Bobby.
3: By the way, I need some new merch because I haven't got a pink photo or name on the back of the car.
1: Get the man some new merch. He walks around the town in his Jason Lauren hide and seek tracksuit.
2: He does.
1: And it is
2: bright red.
1: So grim. Bright red. Oh yeah, bright red.
0: Probably gets mistaken for me.
3: Jason, I've got matching shoes if you're interested.
1: Oh, he's got matching red shoes.
0: Bobby, we're going to get you some more merch. And we love you, Bobby. What a legend.
2: That was fun, wasn't it, Lauren?
1: Not really. It's just so embarrassing when it's your own parent.
0: Well, 13 24 10 is our number.
1: My mum hasn't called to say how proud she is of me.
0: Guess who's joining us in the next break?
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1: We're talking about proud parents and we just heard from Lauren's very proud parent.
2: Oh, my God.
1: Her father, Bobby.
2: The amount, my dad used to work in car dealerships.
1: Yep.
2: And the amount of people that I meet that say, oh, I bought a car off your dad once. And I think, how on earth did you go in to buy a RAV4 and my dad end up telling you that he's my dad?
0: He would have chucked it in as like, hey, I'll give you a free floor mat and a little bit of golf.
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1: Even more embarrassing than that is that my dad works at the Melbourne Football Club and he is known to walk into the like change rooms and be strapping or massaging one of the players and be talking about something he heard on our radio show.
2: Oh,
1: he's Max, like a megaphone.
0: Were you listening yesterday? Yeah. My son had a big night.
2: No. Oh, my God.
0: Chloe,
2: it's
0: good morning.
2: So sweet when it's someone
3: morning,
2: else's dad.
3: Morning, guys.
1: Hi, Chloe.
2: Hi, Chloe. Your dad's super proud.
3: Yeah, so he owns his own fish shop. And when I was in grade six, I think it was like 2016, I did a production with this company that's from Brisbane. And I got to perform at Hisense Arena in the city. And when the tickets came out, he posted it all over his shop. He put posters everywhere, telling everyone to get tickets because his daughter's going to be performing
0: cool.
3: in the city.
0: I'm just here for a bit of Blake and some Dim Sims, bro.
2: It's so sweet, but it's so embarrassing. Mm. It's just like that.
0: I know, but
2: you know what? Or did you love it? Maybe Chloe loved it.
0: Yeah, did you love it, Chloe?
3: Look, at the start, it was a bit embarrassing, but then towards the end, I was like, yeah, I'm gonna need to make everyone feel proud that they've come.
0: He should have worked it into like a deal. Like the family bundle tonight. Two bits of flake, four Dim Sims and three tickets to my daughter's show.
2: It's a good idea. Great idea.
1: Hey, Shay, are you the one they're proud of?
4: Yeah, I am. Only child, so they have nothing else better to do than be proud of
2: me.
4: But I am a social media content creator for a national brand.
1: Ooh.
4: And my mum, bless her heart, basically for the last 17 months has posted her Facebook trophy for being the top fan of our national brand, tagging us on her own Facebook, and she's like the first person to like anything. She interacts with all of our stories.
2: She's a super fan.
4: Bit of a cross promotional thing happening because she goes to the pub every Thursday and wins a meat raffle, and everybody at work now knows about her and her profile, so they're keeping up with the meat raffle.
2: Yeah. It's just like, and then once your friends catch on, they just love it and they'll be liking her posts. It's like I get right around Tony Stanaway.
1: Oh, yeah.
2: Clint's mum is so proud on the socials.
1: Yeah,
2: it's the cutest thing ever.
1: Yeah.
2: And I'm always like, good on your Tones, or give her a thumbs up.
0: Actually, my mother-in-law reposts a lot of our videos.
1: Does she?
2: Yeah. Does she?
1: Where the ones that she's in or?
0: No, just anything. Yeah.
2: Do you reckon Big Wens will repost us saying it's embarrassing?
0: I don't think she'll post it now that we've called her Big Wens. Probably, don't know if that one might get some airtime, but you know. Hello, Anna.
5: Hi.
0: Is it your parents that are very proud?
5: It is my parents. So when my brother and I graduated from university, we did our graduation photos with us holding our bachelor degrees with the, you know, the little hat.
0: Yeah.
5: And they got framed life-size photos of us framed, and they put it right at the entrance of their home. So when you walk in, there's a life size of me on the left and a life size of my brother on the left.
0: Like a cardboard cutout.
2: Like 6 foot tall.
5: No, like just a framed photo, but they enlarged it.
2: Enlarged it to your actual, to like 5'4" or whatever.
5: Yes, yep.
2: Amazing.
5: So that's what you see when you walk into my parents' house.
1: It's still there.
5: It's still there, yeah.
2: Oh, would it cost them a fortune to get a printed
1: paper? You should sign it.
0: Can you send us a

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1: Morning, guys. 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
2: Oh, spot on, Jodes. 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
1: We've got you sorted with experiences too, local and international. 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If you saw the code word on Nine News last night, we could be hooking you up this morning. And we want to get you one step closer to seeing global superstar Harry Styles live in New York. 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
2: That actually is unreal, Jodes. Plus, keep listening. I get the feeling there's something big coming to Nova's birthday payday. That's all I'm going to say for now. We'll catch you from 6. Take that.

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1: 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Roads are wet out there at the moment due to passing showers, so drive carefully. Traffic lights out due to a blackout in Salisbury on the Salisbury Highway near Gawler Street, plus Commercial Road and Park Terrace near Wiltshire Street, and a burst water main Parafield Gardens on the Salisbury Highway near Ryan's Road. Speeds at 40 outbound there. 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Showers and windy today at a top of 17. Right now it's 15 degrees on Adelaide's Nova 919.
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2: Susie Thompson with you. A storm which has left thousands of homes across Western Australia in the dark is now moving to the eastern states. The Victorian SES has had nearly 200 calls for help, mainly for fallen trees, while warnings for damaging winds have been issued for the west coast, hills and ranges of South Australia, as well as a strip following the Great Dividing Range in New South Wales. A 13-year-old boy is in custody in Queensland accused of plotting violence on a Fraser Coast school. The teen was arrested after allegedly threatening a service station worker with a knife before telling police he wanted to kill people for months. A subsequent search warrant on his home allegedly uncovered electronic devices detailing a plan to attack a local school. The boy will reappear in court on Friday. Two men have been charged after homemade explosives were allegedly used to blow up an ATM at Melbourne's iconic Victoria Market. The pair, both aged 40, are also facing charges over the alleged theft of more than $5,000 from the machine, as well as conduct endangering life after a third man suffered serious facial injuries in the blast. A crime scene's been established on the Pacific Highway in the Sydney suburb of St Leonards after a marked police car struck a 12-year-old boy at around 7:20 last night. He's in a stable condition. And Australia is rolling out the red carpet for the Prime Minister of the Solomon Islands, Matthew Wales, in Canberra for the first time since taking office for what's been described as frank and sensitive talks, including Pacific security. Nova Sport is next.
3: Nova.
2: The Cowboys have slipped to ninth on the NRL ladder after losing to Canberra at the weekend. Coach Todd Payton slamming his side's slow start after the Raiders shot out to a 3-try lead.
4: Definitely a real reality check of things. And, you know, we lick our wounds, we gather ourselves and turn up through the week and get it done next weekend.
2: And at the age of 44, 23-time Grand Slam champion Serena Williams will return to professional tennis, scheduled to play doubles at Queen's Club in London next week. And you're up to date on Nova.
0: Nova! Jodie and Hazy.
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6: Woo! Tuesday, what's up, players? What's going on, guys?
7: Players with a Z, by the way.
6: Several Zs. Mm-hmm. That's the vibe that we're bringing on Tuesday. Even though it's cold, good times. Because imagine just cruising off. It's probably going to be cold, but you have a good time. To New York City to see the one and only Harry Styles.
7: It'd be nice, wouldn't it?
6: Yeah, we'll put you on the standby list a little bit later on, so keep it locked for that.
7: Harry has got charisma for days.
6: He's full of riz. Absolutely chock-a-block full of riz, mm-hmm. as the kids are saying.
7: And when I say days, I mean days with a Z too.
6: Oh, yes. Lots and when I say riz, I mean several Zs on the end of riz as well. speaking of someone full of riz, or is it the other one? I'm not sure. Ryan Fitzy Fitzgerald's going to join us a little later on.
7: Bit of cash floating around. We've gone in 50 seconds. You just got to have the power at the end of the quiz, at the end of the minute.
6: So true.
7: The power's yours, then away you go with the cash.
6: The One Note Wonder, two excellent prizes up for grabs. Ready? Can you hear it once? There it is. That's through at 6:10. We are going to chat to you at 6. Top of the morning to you. Bye.

G'day legends, it's Fitzy here. Have you heard that your commute to and from work is delivered to you right here in Adelaide? Jody and Hazy every morning from 6 a.m. and then I jump in with Whipper and K Ritchie to drive you home from 4. Right here on Nova. Just when I-

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14: 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Jodie and Hazy here. We're back this morning from 6. Also, our one-note wonder not too far away. That is at 6:10.
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1: I think Olivia Dean said it best when she sang this. Nice to each other, and we should be nice to each other. But the question is, can you be too nice?
0: Oh, okay.
1: Excessive niceness, constantly pleasing others while suppressing your own emotions, may contribute to chronic stress, which can negatively affect long-term health, including the immune system. So basically, what they're saying is, when you're too nice and you're nice all the time in every situation, eventually, what's going to happen is, yeah, you're going to pop. You're going to absolutely pop, and I feel this. I feel this 100%.
0: How does this news sit with you, old people pleaser McGee over here?
1: Yeah, I feel like it makes sense. Yeah. I mean, at some stage, you're just going to go, do you know what? Enough of the knocks. I'm done.
0: Mm-hmm.
1: And it's going to be catastrophic.
0: Yep.
1: My immune system's absolutely copping it. I know a lot of people pleasers. You're a bit of a people pleaser as well, Jo.
0: Certainly am. Mm. Yeah.
1: Explain this to me, though, and you can get involved in this as well, producer Lucy. Well, what's with the whole women, oh, you need to be nice to me, but also I'm not going to be interested in you unless you treat me,
0: oh,
1: mate.
0: Oh, don't bring that up.
1: What's the treat a man, keep him, can thing? Well, what's going on here? Like, it's very, very confusing for us

0: Get out of my face. You like cats, aren't you?
1: Yes.
0: Dead set.
1: A little bit.
0: You like cats. And you're like, please pat me. Please pat me. Like, no worries. Here's a pat. Here's a second pat. Here's another pat. You like that? Bang! And then you bite me on the wrist.
1: and then we turn around and rub our doots on you.
0: Yeah, and all of a sudden I'm like, get your doot off me, for goodness sake, right on my lap.
1: It is a bit
0: confusing.
1: I understand. Yeah. I understand. Did you play the whole bad boy card back in the day, just a little bit?
0: No, the old
1: treat a mean, keep them keen situation?
0: No, absolutely not, because I didn't understand it. I did not understand. I didn't know that there was a method.
1: Producing Lucy, he was just confused.
0: Just confused.
2: Poor boy.
0: Poor boy.
1: Come here. Let me give you a pat.
0: See, I like the pats. I'm not going to bite you, but if I try to pat you back, then all of a sudden I get my wrist taken out.
1: Oh, man.
0: Women.
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1: Morning, guys. We're back from 6 this morning with a little something for everyone, Hazy.
0: Oh, spot on, Jodes. 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
1: We've got you sorted with experiences too, local and international. 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If you saw the code word on Nine News last night, we could be hooking you up this morning, and we want to get you one step closer to seeing global superstar Harry Styles live in New York. You and three mates, flights, accommodation, spending money worth over $20,000.
0: That actually is unreal, Jodes. Plus, keep listening. I get the feeling there's something big coming to Nova's birthday payday. That's all I'm going to say for now. We'll catch you from 6.
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7: 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Roads are wet out there at the moment due to passing showers, so drive carefully. Traffic lights out due to a blackout in Salisbury on Commercial Road near Wiltshire Street. Burst Water Main Parafield Gardens on the Salisbury Highway near Ryan's Road. That is speeds at 40 affecting outbound. 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Showers today in 17. Right now it's 15 degrees. Traffic and weather every 15 minutes with Jody and Hazy. 6 till 10 weekday mornings on Nova 919.
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10: Good morning, Ash Gardner with you. The country's east coast is bracing for a dangerous storm surge. It comes after wild weather lashed South Australia on the first day of winter, toppling trees and cutting power to homes. High tides are set to smash the coastline this afternoon. It comes as a cleanup continues in Perth after the strongest storm to hit the city in 50 years. A 13-year-old boy has been charged, accused of plotting to carry out an attack at a Queensland school. He was initially arrested at Maryborough after threatening a service station attendant with a knife before a search of a home allegedly uncovered violent extremist material. Fresh hope in the search for two missing men trapped in a cave in central Laos, with rescue crews reporting hearing knocking. Five other miners made it out safely over the weekend, 10 days after becoming trapped. A peace deal between Iran and the US hangs in the balance. Tehran says it's halted negotiations with the US over Israel's conduct in Lebanon. Earlier, Israeli Prime Minister Benjamin Netanyahu announced he'd ordered strikes in Beirut's southern suburbs. And the wait is almost over. A countdown clock on Taylor Swift's website revealing an original song in Toy Story 5 titled I Knew It, I Knew You will be out this Friday. The track, co-written and co-produced by Swift and Jack Antonoff. Nova Sport is next.
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12: Good morning. The Crows face Geelong Adelaide Oval on Thursday night, and Taylor Walker is likely to come back inside after a stint in the sample. Isaac Rankin will remain on the sidelines with a calf strain. Meanwhile, Port will head west to face the Eagles on Saturday. And it's official, Serena Williams is returning to the tennis tour. 44-year-old will play in the doubles at Queen's Club in the lead-up to Wimbledon. She last played on the tour in 2022 at the US Open. That's your sport on Nova.
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8: Jodie and Hazy are just a couple of minutes away. Right now, though, here's one of your favourite brekkie bangers to get your morning started on Nova.

0: This is Adelaide's favourite way to wake up. Jodie and Hazy. The only way to wake up. Woo! On Nova 919.
1: Sheesh, hasn't winter just gone? Hello, I'm here. I'm here now. Sorry I'm late, but I've arrived.
2: I've really arrived aggressively. I really want to make my presence felt nice and early. Just looking out the window right now.
1: Yeah.
2: Sort of looking up. Is that what I think it is?
3: It's raining
2: men. It's too. Goodness me, watch out, ladies and gentlemen, because the man going to fall out of the sky and hit you right in the face.
1: Good if you're single.
2: Yeah, good if you're single, but if you're not, it's just annoying. How annoying when you cop a man in the face, potentially get a concussion.
1: Oh, tell me about
2: it. Can't have it.
1: Yeah, wild weather set to Perth's just copped it.
2: Yeah.
1: Perth has had a once-in-50-year storm.
2: Really?
1: And that's coming our way.
2: Well, Perth usually get this beautiful weather all year round.
1: Mm.
2: It's like in the middle of winter, like, oh, damn, it got to 30 degrees today. And you're like, shut your face, Perth. Gosh. What have you given us, apart from Joel Creasy?
1: Yeah. So this is the situation. It's going to rain all day today, pretty much expecting 7 to 15 millimetres, and it's just going to be steady, consistent throughout the whole entire day. Good day to stay in bed.
2: Yeah. Great for the garden, of course. So if you're a plant, 13-24-10, we'd love to hear from you. Are you looking forward to the rain coming down?
1: Mm.
2: We're going to make it rain Jason Derulo tickets as well before 8 o'clock.
1: Before 8 o'clock this morning or before 7? Even.
2: Oh, before 7?
1: Before 7.
2: I mean, I gave it a 2-hour window, but let's do it before 7.
1: That's what producer Lucy's written on the board over there.
2: Yeah.
1: Before 7 o'clock.
2: Okay, is that what that is, 7? No, I'm just kidding. It's on me. It's a great 7. Well done, producer Lucy. Oh,
1: she's done that thing on her 7 where you put across the... Like, why do you do that?
2: What's the deal with the...
1: What's the deal with the little... across the 7?
2: The little cross in the middle of the little 7 there, fella.
1: Why?
2: What's happening there? Why
1: know.
2: Do we do that?
1: I don't know.
2: Okay, let's look that up. We'll get back to you.
1: It's not
2: good
1: like,
2: stuff.
1: It's not like the 7's going to get confused with another number, is it?
2: Yeah, well, what's happening?
1: Without the cross.
2: Why does it need that identification?
1: Don't know, bro.
2: Anyway, they're the big questions, and that's what we're here for, to service you in spaces like that.
1: Speaking of small things for producer Lucy, she's very excited this morning because she's been keeping a close eye on the population clock.
2: Yes, and the population, as in the last few minutes, has hit a very, very significant milestone.
1: Producer Lucy, this is your moment. I want everyone on board with this.
2: All right. Let's uncover the milestone next on Nova. Good morning. I know.

0: drop dead.
1: 6:06 on Adelaide's Nova 919 with a top of 17 across Adelaide today. That is 1 and a 7 with a little squiggly fella in the middle of the 7.
2: Yeah.
1: Now, I've just worked out why that actually happens. Producer Lucy, why do we put a little sideways fella in between the 7?
2: A 7 with a line through it is common handwriting, a variation typically used to distinguish the number 7 from an awkwardly written number 1.
1: Okay. Right. And we just got a call from Karen on 13-24-10 from Warradale. Mm. And she said sometimes she gets confused between the 7s and the 9s, is it?
2: Yes.
1: Or 4?
2: No, the 9s.
1: 7 and a 9.
2: But once
1: Come on, Karen.
2: Well, once I wrote a 7 on the board here and you thought it was a 4 because instead of writing a straight top of the 7, it was kind of like a little dip that made it look
3: this
2: like
3: is,
2: a really
3: this
2: bad
3: is
2: 4.
3: More producer Lucy's poor handwriting issue.
1: Oh, yeah.
2: Yeah, sure is. Mm. I'm not denying that.
1: Okay. We've been waiting for this moment for quite a while. You ready? You ready? You ready? You ready? You ready? Ready, guys? Population chat. Let's go. Lead us fearlessly, please, producer Lucy.
3: Well, there's been a milestone this morning at 5:53, I do believe. What's happened?
2: We hit 28 million people in Australia.
1: Whoa! Oh. That's a lot of people, isn't it? Oh, there they are.
3: Hi, guys.
1: Hey, guys.
2: So that was at 5:53 a.m. we crossed that. It's now 6:07, which means an extra, our population has grown 11 people.
3: Wow.
2: So we're now at 28 million and 11.
3: Can I? I don't want to get too deep with this, but do you ever stop?
2: Why not?
3: Do you ever stop and think there's so many people on the planet, but the actual process of giving birth and having a baby is really bloody hard?
1: Yeah, that
3: really
1: is true.
3: Really hard.
1: That is a great fact. Hey, guys, what do you think about Jodie's fact? Oh, a few people like it.
3: 28 million people in Australia. So here's some fun facts. The population increases overall by one person every 75 seconds. There's a new baby every 2 minutes and 16 seconds and a death every 3 minutes and 33 seconds. So by that, just looking at that then, there's more people being born than people dying.
2: But the number also takes into account people who move overseas from Australia and those who migrate to Australia.
3: Yeah, right.
1: Okay.
2: Yes.
1: Okay.
2: You asked before, sort of, about the population of the world. 8.3 billion across Earth at the moment.
3: 8.3 billion women have made the executive decision to pop out a baby.
1: Yeah, we appreciate you guys. Well done.
3: Thanks, man.
1: Yeah.
3: Yeah. Thanks for acknowledging us.
1: So since we've been speaking, has there been a birth? Has there been someone been added?
2: Yep. Yeah, we're at 28 million and 12 now.
3: Have been born in the last couple of minutes since we've been talking about this. That's outrageous.
2: Yeah.
3: Or maybe
2: more
3: it was just a plane load of people that came in from overseas.
2: Now we're at 13.
1: Okay. Good
3: Jesus.
1: Stuff. All right. Wow. Hey, guys, what do you think of the population chat? Ah, jeez. Feedback's there.
0: Coming up with Jodie and Hazy on Nova 919.
2: I really love the live feedback chat. It's really good.
1: It's good. Hey, sometimes it can be confronting.
3: Just keep us updated throughout the morning, producer Lucy, okay? Make
1: sure
3: we do.
2: Hold me back, Jodie.
1: So the number right now, let's remember this, the number absolutely right now.
2: Yes, at 6:09 a.m. on the 2nd of June, 28 million and 13 people, 6:09.
1: Get back to us at 9:09, I reckon, Lucy.
2: Yeah. I'll set an alarm.
1: Yeah, please set an alarm.
3: Wow.
1: In the meantime, let's play the One Note Wonder. We've got two excellent prizes up for grabs too, by the way. Mm-hmm. So we're talking a two-hour family pass to AFL Max. 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
3: Yum.
1: The OG of pizza.
3: Mm-hmm.
1: All right. You guys ready for it? Here we go. Here we go. Here we go. That's easy.
3: Go again.
2: Oh, I don't think it is.
1: No, okay.
3: Go again.
1: It's newish.
3: I don't know what that is.
1: What?
3: Why are you being so obnoxious?
1: Okay. I don't know.
3: It's not that easy.
1: Do you know why I'm being so obnoxious? Because I really like this guy.
3: Okay.
1: Because for whatever reason, I felt like I discovered him. I didn't.
3: Okay.
1: But he's... Okay, here's one for you.
3: Yep.
1: His music really took off on social media.
3: Okay.
1: Before he cracked it mainstream.
3: Right.
1: Oh, and I just said he's, didn't I?
2: Yes, and he alluded to it as one person.
1: Mm. Okay.
2: Go again.
1: 13-24-10, what is it? Give us a call next.
3: So without giving it away, Hazy's just revealed that it's a solo male artist, everybody.
1: Oh, yep. Gosh.
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7: Roads are wet out there at the moment due to passing showers, so drive carefully. Traffic lights out due to a blackout in Salisbury on Commercial Road near Wiltshire Street. Urgent sewer works in McGill. McGill Road near Penfold Road, 40 outbound. 40 both ways for ongoing works. Continuing later this morning, Felixstowe Paynham Road near OG Road. And just be sure to check your speed. 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Showers today at a top of 17 and right now it's 15 degrees. Traffic and weather every 15 minutes with Jodie and Hazy. 6 till 10 weekday mornings on Nova 919.
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17: Dirty Hazy's One Note Wonder.
1: Oh, yeah, still time to get amongst it. We're doing this morning. What do you reckon, 13, 24, 10? 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Oh, let's go to one of our favourites.
3: Oh, yes.
1: Carney.
3: Hey, Carney.
18: Hey, good morning, you gorgeous trio.
1: Yeah, that's right. Trio. Producey Lucy, get amongst it.
3: Oh, yeah.
1: Hey, Carney, good to see you on Friday night, my man. You won $1,000.
18: I did, yeah. Thank you so much. It was an amazing party. It was good to see all three of you and, meet you in the flesh. You're all beautiful human beings.
1: Mate, you're
3: awesome. Nice.
1: Hey, and you are as beautiful as we suspected.
3: All right.
18: Thank you.
3: Carney, what do you reckon?
18: I think it's Avicii, Wake Me Up.
1: Hey, Carney, you won $1,000 on Friday night.
3: We don't feel too bad for you.
18: I can't win them all, man. Have a beautiful day, you three.
1: Appreciate
3: well done,
1: you, mate.
3: Carney, thank you.
1: Good man.
3: Let's go to Nick from Salisbury. Hello, Nick. What do you think the One Note Wonder is this morning?
19: Hey, guys. I reckon it's the Bar Song by Shaboozy.
1: Love that. And do you know what? That makes sense. It's a tough one. I thought that was a good guess from Nick.
3: Oh, my good Lord. I want to play that song now.
1: Hey, don't mess with the system, all right?
3: All right, sorry. Okay. Sean from Salisbury. Hello, Sean.
20: Good morning, guys. How are you?
3: Morning. We're great, thank you. What do you think?
20: I'm thinking it's Beautiful Things by Benson Boone.
1: Sean, you're a beautiful thing, by the way.
20: Oh, I appreciate it.
1: Oh, it's incorrect, though, but it checks out in terms of the clues.
3: Yes.
1: A recent breakthrough artist.
3: Sure does.
1: Single male.
3: Mm-hmm. Okay, Angela from Saddleworth. Where's Saddleworth, Angela?
21: In the mid-north, so in the Clare Valley.
2: Near where I grew up.
1: Is that right?
2: Yes, so I went to, Angela, I went to Riverton Primary School just down the road.
21: Yeah, next town over.
2: That's it. There you go, Luce.
1: School chat. How riveting.
2: Mid-North chat. Don't worry about it. You have
1: chat,
2: your Beckham chat. You have your Tassie chat. I get the Riverton Stutterworth chat.
1: If I have a Beckham chat, even I'm bored.
3: All right. What do you reckon, Angela?
21: I reckon it's Miles Smith
1: Stargazing. Oh, yeah. Okay. That sort of makes sense with the clues, doesn't it?
21: Oh, I can't hear you. Hold on. Sorry.
1: Hey, Ange, can you hear this?
21: Oh! Yeah. Thanks,
2: I'm a winner!
21: Yeah, you are.
2: Thanks
21: for getting up early for work.
3: Well done, Angela. Congratulations. You've got
21: thank you so much.
3: 2 hour family pass to AFL Max and also $100 to spend at Marcelina Adelaide.
21: Thank you so much. It's my daughter's 9th birthday next week as well, so that will come in perfect.
1: That is perfect.
3: That works out very well.
1: Excellent.
3: For everyone.
1: She's going to absolutely love it.
3: Well done, Ange.
1: How about when you just sort of make it go silent just to build up suspense?
3: Yeah.
1: And Ange jumps in and goes, whoa, I can't hear you.
3: Ange, we're building suspense, okay?
1: Oh, that's good. So this guy, I was watching him on Instagram. This song was going off on Instagram for ages.
3: Was it?
1: It's like, this is a really catchy song, and then eventually it hit mainstream radio.
3: Yeah.
1: So in a way, I felt like I discovered him. Had nothing to do with it.
3: Well done.
1: Nothing to
3: well
1: do with it.
3: Well done for changing Miles Smith's life,
1: mate. Yeah, no, you're so welcome, Miles. Appreciate you.

0: Nova 919. Jason Derulo is coming to town and we got tickets to give away. So here's the deal, Jodes. When you hear a Derulo song, 13, 24, 10 to score these invites, I guarantee.
1: Okay.
0: That song's going to play before 7 o'clock. Before that, though, at 6:40, we should do the naughty at 6:40. Now, we talk about maxing so much. Now, I feel like predominantly it's been for the fellas,
1: yeah,
0: hasn't it?
1: Yeah, oh, no, things are taking a twist this morning at 6:40. Don't worry about that, ladies. It's all about your maxing.
0: Oh, ladies, it's your turn. And we're going right downstairs,
1: yeah,
0: okay?
1: Yeah.
0: Yeah.
1: I will forgive all the ladies if they don't jump at this opportunity. It's okay, but it's an option.
0: Let's chat via the naughty at 6:40, please.
2: Adelaide's favourite way to wake up. Wakey, wakey. Jodie and Hazy. Woo! 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
3: 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Traffic lights out in Salisbury due to a blackout on Commercial Road near Wiltshire Street and urgent sewer works McGill Road near Penfold Road, 40 outbound there. The best days always start with a GYG brekkie. 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Gotta love that. Showers today in 17. Right now it's 15 degrees. Traffic and weather every 15 minutes with Jody and Hazy. 6 till 10 weekday mornings on Nova 919.
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5: Good morning, Ash Gardner with you. As thousands remain without power across WA, wild weather is now lashing the country's east coast. A warning for damaging winds has been issued for parts of South Australia, Victoria and New South Wales. New internal RBA documents have revealed Labor's first-term housing agenda did little to improve supply. The Help to Buy scheme for first home buyers identified as one measure that pushed up costs. Instead, it said migration and zoning policies should have been used by the government to improve supply. AI companies are facing increasing scrutiny, with a new study revealing concerns over the technology's moral reasoning. The Centre for Countering Digital Hate investigation found of the 10 major platforms tested, most were willing to provide information that could assist users plotting violent behaviour. Rescue workers involved in the search for two people who remain missing in a cave in central Laos have reported hearing a knocking sound during their search. Seven people entered the cave in the search for gold. Five have managed to get out so far. And Sabrina Carpenter has been faced with a security scare. The singer seeking a restraining order against a man she says showed up at her home less than 24 hours after being arrested for allegedly trying to enter her front door. Nova Sport is next.
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6: Good morning. The Crows face Geelong Adelaide Oval on Thursday night, and Taylor Walker is likely to come back inside after a stint in the sample. Isaac Rankin will remain on the sidelines with a calf strain. Meanwhile, Port will head west to face the Eagles on Saturday. And it's official, Serena Williams is returning to the tennis tour. 44-year-old will play in the doubles at Queen's Club in lead up to Wimbledon. She last played on the tour in 2022 at the US Open. That's your sport on Nova.
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6: Oh, yes, today is the day, our ultimate school excursion. 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
6: I'll be there to eat the food as well.
10: Yes.
6: Yes.
10: You always do.
6: Not
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10: a
6: at
10: free
6: cooking.
10: Lunch.
6: That's okay. 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Coming up next, Naughty at 6:40. Over to you, Jodes.
10: Oh, thank you so much for that hospital hand pass.
6: How do I do this? I don't know how to do this.
10: Okay, so we've talked about talked about looks maxing for the men.
6: Yes,
10: right?
6: And in particular for the men, there's ball maxing.
10: Uh-huh.
6: So ball maxing where you inject things in there to make it look bigger.
10: Well, I'm very pleased to announce that there is an alternative for women.
6: Okay.
10: So if you're interested, stick around because we've got an option for you if you'd like to do a little bit of work downstairs.
6: Yeah, so we're going downstairs.
10: We're going down.
6: Upstairs.
10: No.
6: Not mid-range. We're going downstairs.
10: Uh-huh. Right downstairs to the basement.
5: Stop gesturing to your chest.
10: I know.
6: Okay, where's my husband?

0: Oh, it's Tuesday. Good morning to you, Jodie and Hazy, hanging out with you until 10 o'clock each and every morning. And we'll do it thanks to Shell OTR. And we'll do this. Yeah, that's right. Let's get blue.
1: Warning. The following segment is for mature audiences only and may contain adult content, graphic language and nudity. Not that you'll see it. If easily offended, well, you're about to find out just how easily.
2: Your father, he's on the naughty list. No!
3: Jodie and Hazy's Naughty at 640.
4: Naughty, naughty.
0: I'm going to take this one, Jodes.
5: Okay. Passion piece?
0: I'm going to take this little fella. Passion piece of mine. Okay, let's jump straight into it, shall we? Mm-hmm. A new Hamptons luxury trend has emerged. Now, the Hamptons, you were described as like what? A real bougie sort of fancy spot in America, isn't it?
5: Yeah. So it's almost like the Mornington Peninsula, I guess, Melbourne.
0: Like very much the eastern suburbs of Sydney.
5: Yeah.
0: Like Vaucluse and Rushcutters Bay.
5: Correct. That sort of vibe.
0: Point Piper. Mm. Yes. A new Hamptons luxury trend has emerged with wealthy women reportedly spending thousands on, and this is where I always stuff up, because is it vaginal or vaginal?
5: Oh, it's vaginal.
0: I always stuff up
5: with
0: this one.
5: How many times I have to tell you it's vaginal.
0: Okay. A vaginal tightening and rejuvenation treatments.
5: Mm-hmm.
0: Yeah, that's right. Tightening procedures.
5: Uh-huh.
0: Oh, my gosh, is this a thing?
5: I guess it is. Is it? Okay, all right, I have a question for you without notice. How does one go about tightening that part of your anatomy?
0: Great question, Jodes.
5: Okay.
0: That's why producer Lucy is here. Luce, what do you got?
5: Luce. Hit us, Luce.
6: Oh, hang on, sorry.
5: How do you tighten your vagina?
6: I don't know about this.
0: Oh, righto, miss. I haven't had kids. So.
5: Yeah.
0: Stop flexing, all right?
6: Yeah, mine's
0: stop
6: already
0: flexing.
6: Tight.
0: Whoa. Okay, don't get us cancelled. We're just trying to have some wholesome fun here, producer Lucy.
5: Jesus.
0: Oh, sorry, folks. Sorry about that.
5: Sorry about
0: that. Anyway, are you okay, Jodes? Oh, okay? Do you want to carry on?
5: I mean, I've had 4 kids, yeah. So where do you reckon I'm at?
0: Well, clinics offering surgical procedures. It's growing. It's fueled by social media, celebrity culture, increasing interest in cosmetic wellness.
5: Mm-hmm.
0: So they've recently warned, though, that vagina maxing. Because we know about ball maxing as well, to make your balls look bigger. This is vagina maxing. Trends can create unrealistic expectations and encourage people to use products or undergo treatments with limited evidence or potential risks.
5: I just feel like it's so very dangerous, isn't it? Because men already think that women all behave like porn stars, you know what I mean? And so now there's this expectation that we've all got a really tight vagina. Except for producer Lucy, has got a tight vagina.
0: Yeah, apparently. So is that the conclusion from all of this?
5: That's where I've arrived.
0: Unbelievable. Also, if you're a bloke out there and you're pushing for this, how dare you have the luxury of wanting such things?
5: Mm.
0: I am the skipper of Beggars Can't Be Choosers, and as the captain of that group, get out, all right? You're excluded. You're out of the club.
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9: A little slip and slide on the roads at the moment due to passing showers, so drive carefully. Traffic lights out due to a blackout in Salisbury on Commercial Road near Wiltshire Street. Traffic lights playing up Woodville South Fort Road near Woodville Road. Urgent sewer works, McGill Road near Penfold Road, 40 outbound there. And just be sure to check your speed. Commercial Road, Port Nolunga South and Darley Road, Paradise. 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Content is general in nature. Investing carries risk. Showers today at a top of 17 and right now it's 15 degrees. Traffic and weather every 15 minutes with Jodie and Hazy. 6 till 10 weekday mornings on Nova 919.
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3: 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Jason Derulo is bringing the Last Dance World Tour to arenas across Australia this September. Tickets on sale Wednesday, 15th of April through Ticketek.
1: Keep it on Nova to win your tickets.
4: Take me to the other side.
5: Oh, I've said it before, I'll say it again. If you want us to love you in South Australia and you're a big-time artist, just turn up.
6: Sure.
5: Okay? Just give us a bit of attention.
6: We'll
5: love you for life, okay? Mm-hmm. That's what Jason Derulo is doing, Judds.
6: Yeah.
5: Just announced, due to huge demand, Jason Derulo has added an Adelaide stop to his Last Dance World Tour, September 25, Adelaide Entertainment Centre, on sale this Thursday at Ticketek. We got a bunch of tickets to give away.
6: We sure do.
5: All you have to do is give us a call first through when you hear a Jason Derulo song. And that is exactly what Julie from Richmond has done. Well done, Julie.
6: Yes, Jules.
7: Woohoo! I'm so excited.
6: Okay, favourite Jason Derulo song?
7: I think it's Marry Me, but I still love Take Me to the Other Side.
5: Yeah.
6: Oh, yeah.
5: Marry Me is a good song.
7: I think it's an oldie but a goodie.
5: Yeah.
6: And who are you going to take along to the concert?
7: Definitely my sister, Lisa Marie. We're both big fans, so she'll be very excited to hear that I've got some tickets, hopefully.
5: Oh, yeah. Well, you do have some tickets, Julie, so congratulations on that.
7: Thank you so much. And that's excellent.
5: You and the sis can rock out to this.
8: I'll say, will you marry me?
5: It's a lovely song. It's gorgeous.
7: Oh, isn't it?
5: Good on you, Julie.
7: Oh, thank you so much, guys. I'm so excited. Thank you so much.
5: Hey, you can sing too, by the way, Julie. Nice. Good job.
7: This early in the morning?
5: Yeah.
6: Wouldn't Julie have been disappointed if we've just wasted 3 minutes of her time talking to her and then in the end we went, nah, sorry, you don't have to.
5: We just popped her on the stair by this.
7: Well, I'm glad you didn't. Thank you.
6: Well done, Julie. Congratulations.
5: All right. When you hear a Jason Derulo song on Nova 919 at 13:24:10, to hopefully score some exclusive tickets.
9: What's trending?
10: You need to know. 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
12: Here's what you need to know.
13: To know with Jodie and
6: Azy. What about this story? Brisbane Lions champion Jonathan Brown has opened up on his recovery from what he calls a ticking time bomb brain tumour and his family's very emotional reaction to it. So he had surgery back in March to remove a low-grade brain tumour after making the scary discovery. He had a routine scan. He made his first media appearance. Obviously, he's a commentator on Fox, but he made his first, was it on the couch?
5: On the couch last night.
6: Yeah.
14: She annoyed me into it after.

0: for a few years. Eventually, I just gave in. It was just the nagging wife. She's got a saying now, nagging wives save lives, but there's probably always that doubt when you read all the headlines about head knocks over the journey. I finally gave in to Coles and I got a head scan. Obviously, the last thing I was expecting was when I got the phone call that I had a brain tumour.
1: Wise man. Wise man, Jonathan Brown. Nagging wives save lives. Absolutely.
2: Yeah. What a message, eh? Yeah, well, we do. Yeah, hopefully he's back to full recovery. He played 256 games, this bloke, and would have copped so many head knocks. Do you get a bit worried about the whole CTE thing?
1: Yep, big time. Yeah. Absolutely. Yeah. Because I copped a heap of knocks. Mm. And so the scary thing about that is what we learnt post. Well, all of this actually, what a concussion actually was. Mm. So what I thought what concussion was when you get absolutely knocked out and you're on another planet and then you don't recover for another couple of days.
2: Yeah.
1: That is a concussion. That's a really bad concussion. But what used to happen is, and this is what you wouldn't do now, what the AFL is really smashing down on, is the moment when you cop a knock and there's that moment where you see the football sort of dazed.
2: Yeah.
1: And they get them off and you're done. You're done. You're not playing the next week.
2: Yeah, right.
1: Versus when we were playing. I knew that if I could, when I get hit in the head, that I knew that if I could just weather it out for 30 to 45 seconds, get my bearings back, I'd be good to go again.
2: Was that?
1: I thought that was literally just getting your head back in place. But what was happening was that you were playing with a concussion for the rest of the game, put yourself at huge risk. And then on top of that as well, because we didn't even know that was a concussion, we'd probably go out that night and drink far too much alcohol. Like that was just a recipe for disaster. And then the next day I'd have what I would call the worst hangover of all time.
2: Yeah.
1: And it's probably mainly due to the fact that I was cruising around last night with a genuine concussion.
2: Far out. Can I ask, was the pressure to keep going, was that you just put it on yourself or was it sort of a club thing?
1: No, it wasn't, I had a bit of a
2: chip
1: I wouldn't
2: on your
1: call
2: shoulder?
1: It desperation, but chip on my shoulder. Due to lack of skill, I had to make up for in other areas. But it was probably, I think for a lot of blokes, you try and prove yourself to your teammates.
2: Mm.
1: So I would have thought, so when I was playing, the ultimate thing that someone could say to you is that you're courageous.
2: Yeah, okay.
1: And that you're really tough.
2: Yeah.
1: So if you're going back with the flight of the ball and you cop a head knock and you get up and you play through and someone says, how courageous is that? Then you want to do it again.
2: Yeah,
1: to impress your teammates and your coaches.
2: Yeah.
1: And the coaches didn't know, and the doctors didn't know that there was a good chance that I probably had several concussions, and if it happened now, they'd drag you off and say, guess what, you're not playing. And now in the sample, you're probably not playing for the next 2 weeks.
2: Yeah, right.
1: Instead, we'd sort of play on and try and do it again to get that feedback from people saying, hey, you're super tough. And I'm like, yeah, I am. Point me in the right direction. Put me back out there.
2: One more question. So have you been checked out? Like, have you ever had sort of one of these, you know, how Jonathan Brown's gone off and had a regular routine check. Have you ever had that?
1: No, I haven't. I haven't.
2: You probably should.
1: Like hearing Jonathan Brown talk makes me want to go. And I know I've got old teammates and stuff, and we speak about this. You're like, oh, are there any signs or sort of symptoms? And even speaking to the great Bruce Abernethy, and he knows it.
2: Mm.
1: If Ab is listening, no problems with Ab because he's on the outside of the pack, never touched a hard ball in his life. But some of his teammates are Port Adelaide.
2: Yeah.
1: Big problems.
2: Yeah.
1: And especially the guys who were head first and copping the knocks, and they paid for it a couple of decades later.
2: Wow.
1: So it's worrying. It's really, really scary. Well, and you hear something from Jonathan Brown, you go, that guy was the most invincible footballer that you could possibly come across and watch. So if Jonathan Brown's had some issues, then it's not saying everyone's have issues, but it just means that if you can, get yourself checked out.
2: Oh, I don't. Well, take your own advice, please. Don't do that bloke thing where you just go, oh, yeah. You've got three young kids. You need to look after yourself and look after that beautiful head of yours.
1: Nagging wives save lives.
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5: 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Roads are wet out there at the moment due to passing showers, so drive carefully. Traffic lights out due to a blackout in Salisbury Commercial Road near Wiltshire Street. Traffic lights plain up for the moment. Woodville, South Port Road near Woodville Road and urgent sewer works. McGill Road near Penfold Road. That are speeds at 40 outbound. Abolish net zero. Save up to $1.9 trillion. Increase pensions by 30%. Newdeal.au. 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Showers today in 17. Right now it's 15 degrees. Traffic and weather every 15 minutes with Jody and Hazy. 6 till 10 weekday mornings on Nova 919.
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7: Good morning, Ash Gardner with you. The cleanup continues in WA after wild weather lashed the state. Thousands remain without power as the weather system tracks east and is now lashing the southern half of Australia. A warning for damaging winds has been issued for parts of South Australia, Victoria and New South Wales. An alleged plot on a Queensland school has been foiled. Counter-terrorism police charging a 13-year-old boy. He was initially arrested in Maryborough last week after threatening a service station worker with a knife before a search of a home uncovered violent extremist material. The Reserve Bank has delivered a scathing assessment of Labor's housing policy, saying it's done little to improve supply. Internal documents revealing schemes like Help to Buy may have actually pushed up prices. To the Middle East, another hurdle in peace talks, with Iran saying it's halted talks with the US in protest over Israel's actions in Lebanon. It comes as strikes continue to hit Beirut, while Donald Trump has taken to Truth Social, insisting negotiations with Tehran are progressing at a rapid pace. And Ariana Grande has dropped the video for her new single, Hate That I Made You Love Me, featuring actor Justin Long. It comes ahead of the release of her eighth studio album, Petal. Nova Sport is next.
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9: Good morning. The Crows face Geelong Adelaide Oval on Thursday night, and Taylor Walker is likely to come back inside after a stint in the sample. Isaac Rankin will remain on the sidelines with a calf strain. Meanwhile, Port will head west to face the Eagles on Saturday. And it's official, Serena Williams is returning to the tennis tour. 44-year-old will play in the doubles at Queen's Club in lead-up to Wimbledon. She last played on the tour in 2022 at the US Open. That's your sport on Nova.
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3: It's over! Jody and Hazy. Adelaide's favourite way to wake up. On Nova 919.
7: Yeah,
4: Yeah, good morning. So it looks pretty grim out there. And yeah. I know we've got the tinted window situation, but I'm fairly certain it's grim.
9: No, it's definitely grim. Tint or no tint, Joe, it's grim out there.
4: And we spoke about it a little bit. We'll speak about it very shortly, how all Perth's weather, and they copped a once-in-a-five-decade storm yesterday, so that is heading our way. So it's going to rain pretty consistently all day.
9: Yeah.
4: Also, sandbagging, if you need to do it, get onto it immediately.
9: Yeah, a bunch of sandbaggers, you.
4: Yeah.
9: Good stuff. Hey, very, very soon, Joe, I need to talk about a thriving small business in South Australia.
4: Yes.
9: Who I'd like everyone to get around.
4: Okay. All right.
9: My daughter's just started up her own business.
4: Okay.
9: She's five.
4: Yep.
9: She's just trying to work out the business mechanics and all those types of things.
4: Okay.
9: But she's getting there, okay?
4: Does she have a business plan?
9: It's a startup.
4: Mm-hmm.
9: She's kind of planning on the run.
4: Okay.
9: I want to take you through it very, very soon.
4: Nice.
9: We do this two times each and every day, though, Joe. It's a chance for you to score $1,000 with this.
11: Nova's birthday payday. It's my
4: your chance to win $1,000 if you can match the random month with the random date that I'm about to drop. You can do that, $1,000 cash. 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Were you born on the 30th? 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
9: 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First installment this morning. Let's go. I'll be due for a winner, aren't we?
4: Yeah, sure are.
9: 30th of any month, 13 24 10.

0: Jody and Hayes here on Nova 919. Good morning. 7:13 with a top of 17 degrees across Adelaide today. We'll do it thanks to Shell OTR. We do this two times every morning. This is the first instalment.
1: Nova's birthday payday. It's my
2: birthday. Head down south to Old Ranella, shall we? Hello, Narelle.
3: Good morning. How are you?
2: Good, good. Are you sort of like on the water there? No, Old Ranella, that's more inland, isn't it?
3: Oh, not quite. Yes. Not quite.
0: And
3: yeah, lovely area though. Yeah.
0: Have you thought about New Ranella, or are you very old school there, Narelle?
3: Old school, actually.
0: Yeah.
3: Not as old as you though, Hazy.
0: Oh, whoa. Okay.
2: Hey.
0: Shots fired. Eh? Good stuff.
2: Okay, Narelle, what are we doing with $1,000?
3: I'm probably going to put it towards a trip. My daughter's going on an exchange, or not an exchange, but a school camp to Mauritius and Reunion Island in the school holidays in September.
2: What about the excursions these days? Didn't we have
3: any? I know. Well, not an excursion, but like a, you know, a billeting.
2: Yeah,
3: you
2: gotcha.
3: Type thing. And then, yeah, so over to the French province over there.
2: Oh,
3: so,
2: nice.
3: Yes.
0: What about the good old days when you used to take a school excursion to the box factory?
2: Yeah.
3: That's it.
2: All right, Narelle, do you want a slow, medium or fast spin?
3: Oh, I think I'm going to go fast. Let's go fast.
0: Oh, yes. We haven't had a fast spin for a while there, Jodes.
3: No, we haven't.
0: A lot of medium spins. Yep. All right, Narelle, ready to go? Yep. Jodes, ready to go?
3: Go for it.
0: 3, 2, 1, spin it, please. Oh, that's a quick one. Well done there, Jodes. Really quick. That's really hard, too. You spun it so hard, I saw it levitate just for a second before it came back to Earth.
2: It's very Dua Lipa, isn't it? Levitating.
0: Ah, good one.
2: Yeah. Nice. Got married.
0: Married.
2: I know how many men were sad yesterday?
0: She's dead to us.
2: All right, Narelle. For $1,000, were you born on the 30th of this month, June?
3: No.
0: Oh.
3: No, it was March. Never mind. Never mind.
2: Oh, thank you so much for playing, though. We appreciate
3: You're
2: it.
3: You're welcome.
2: Hope your daughter has
3: You're
2: the
3: welcome.
2: Best
3: oh, yeah.
2: time.
3: No, I'm sure she will. She's looking forward to it.
2: 30th of June, is that EFS? Is that end of financial year?
0: Yeah, I think so.
2: It is.
0: No, I agree with you.
2: It's good stuff.
0: That's work.
2: Just get the tax return in.
0: It's excellent.
2: good tax chat.
0: Yeah, good tax chat. You want to get involved? 13, 24, okay, just kidding.
2: No,
0: just kidding.
2: We're not doing that. Oh, yeah. So you can talk about population counters and the population.
4: Hey, yeah, and you want to know where we're at? We're at 28 million and 67.
2: So big milestone this morning. We clicked over to 28 million people in Australia. And what since then, since 5:53 this morning, how many people have been born or moved here?
4: 67 we've gone up. So we're at 28 million and 67 people now.
2: That's good stuff, Luke.
4: Which means even more people can play birthday payday.
2: Yeah.
4: Because they've been born.
0: Big time.
2: You just keep an eye on that all morning.
4: I've got my alarm set for 9:09 when we'll do the next reveal.
0: Yeah. Okay. 7:17. If you do want to talk all things tax as well, you can. Give us a call, 13 1060.
2: Yeah.
4: Do you want to talk about tax, Hazy? What do you specifically want to talk about? The math bit or the evasion bit?
2: You didn't notice that you gave out the wrong number there.
0: What I do want to talk about, actually, is a thriving business that's started in my household involving my daughter.
2: Well, yes, she's 5 and she might need a tax return too.
0: She might need a tax return and I am the test run for the product.
2: All right.
0: Can I take you through it next, Jodes?
2: Sure.
0: I think it's got a lot of potential.
1: Adelaide's favourite way to wake up. Wakey, wakey. Jodie and Hazy. Woo! 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
5: A little slip and slide on the roads at the moment due to passing showers, so drive carefully. Traffic lights playing up in Woodville South on Port Road near Woodville Road. Urgent saw works, McGill Road near Penfold Road, 40 outbound. 40 both ways for ongoing works. Continuing Felixstowe, Paynham Road near OG Road. As is also the case, citybound Virginia, Port Wakefield Road near the off-ramp. And check your speed, Majors Road, Halloran Hill and Reservoir Road, Hope Valley. 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Showers today at a top of 17 and right now it's 15 degrees. Traffic and weather every 15 minutes with Jody and Hazy. 6 till 10 weekday mornings on Nova 919.
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0: Jody and Hazy on Nova 919. Good morning. 17 degrees across Adelaide today with a bit of rain expected. So watch out for that.
1: Question for you. What's with the nails, Del?
0: Which ones? Which nails are you talking about? Oh, the gorgeous nails on my left hand?
1: Yes.
0: What sort of shade of purple would you call that, Jodie?
1: That's a real violet. That's a real aggressive violet shade of nail polish on your fingers. What's behind that?
0: In terms of the job, would you call it flawless?
1: I'd say it's immaculate.
0: Okay, why do you say that with a smile and a laugh?
1: Oh, dear.
0: I went to my daughter's nail shop last night. That's
1: Did
0: right,
1: you?
0: I just got a nail shop.
1: Nice.
0: 5 years old.
1: Yeah.
0: Hell of a trade too, by the way.
1: Really?
0: Fantastic. Roaring business. Mm-hmm. Small business. So, ladies and gentlemen, what I would say is do your best. Support your local small SA businesses.
1: Absolutely. Where's she operating out of?
0: She's operating out of a kitchen in Hove at the moment. It's a startup. Okay. It's a startup, but we're getting there. She's just trying to build up her client base.
1: Okay.
0: It's probably fair to say that I'm the number one client at the moment.
1: Okay.
0: But the chat's fantastic too, by the way.
1: Yeah.
0: So I like to go in there and I am a random.
1: All right.
0: I'm not Lottie's father.
1: Okay.
0: I'm 100% at random.
1: Mm-hmm.
0: I go there for the experience.
1: Yep.
0: Not just the excellent treatment that I get, but mainly the experience. Mm-hmm. Went in there last night, actually.
2: Welcome to my nail salon.
3: What have you been doing?
2: I've been working at my shop.
3: Is your mum Cara by any chance?
2: Yes.
3: She's pretty gorgeous. Do you reckon I can catch up with her?
2: Yeah. You kiss.
3: Does she have a husband though?
2: Yes.
3: Does she?
2: It's Andrew.
3: Oh. Is he a good guy?
2: No.
0: So we're making progress.
1: Yeah.
0: We're making progress.
1: Okay.
0: Good nails. Mm-hmm. Potentially a chance to date Lottie's mum too, which is nice.
1: Yeah.
0: Because got a bit of a thing for her.
1: Okay.
0: Got a bit of a thing for Lottie's mum.
1: Does she stick to just the normal nail colour, or does she do like shellac and bi-up and all the other options?
0: It's a great question.
1: Yeah.
0: It's a great question. Not for me to answer.
1: Okay.
0: Or for Lottie to answer too, by the way.
1: Okay.
0: She's just starting out.
1: And also, does she just do manicures, or does she do pedicures, which is your feet as well?
0: Does no one, especially people that I know, are allowed anywhere near my feet.
1: Okay.
0: Okay.
1: All right.
0: And that's for their safety, not for mine.
1: Okay.
0: Okay.
1: Maybe she needs to work on expanding her menu to services offered.
0: Not really sure. You ready for some honest feedback? Go again.
1: Yeah.
0: What's the quality like there?
1: Okay.
0: What's the quality?
1: It's a little chipped.
0: Explain to me. It's a little chipped.
1: It's a little. It's, if that was colouring in, we'd be outside the lines.
0: That's a second coat.
1: Oh,
0: it's a second
1: no,
0: coat
1: it?
0: As well.
1: Right.
0: And yes, are my cuticles supposed to be covered in paint as well? Like, what are we talking there?
1: Not necessarily.
0: Okay. Yeah. So what I would say is if you're looking for your nails done nice and cheap and a great conversation, Lottie's Nail Salon in Hove, just turn up. Just turn up, knock on the door.
1: Yeah.
0: This lady who we're talking about, Lottie's mum, she might be there. She won't mind. I'm sure she won't mind, especially whilst I'm at work. Just turn up. Lottie's ready to go.
1: How much did you pay for that little nail job, by the way?
0: This one was on the house.
1: Oh, was it?
0: Okay, this one was on the house, and all it required was two small twirls. At 7 p.m. so the ramifications were
1: sugar, the insulin levels through the roof. No wonder she painted outside the line. She's off her face on chocolate.
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4: 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Showers today at a top of 17 and right now it's 15 degrees. 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
6: Good morning, Ash Gardner with you. The wild weather that wreaked havoc across WA is tracking east, lashing the southern half of Australia. A warning for damaging winds has been issued for parts of South Australia, Victoria and New South Wales. Counter-terrorism police have charged a Queensland teen who they claim was planning a violent attack on a school. The 13-year-old was first arrested after allegedly threatening a service station worker with a knife at Maryborough. A search of the teen's home allegedly uncovered violent extremist material. The Fair Work Commission will make a call this morning on whether the minimum wage should be increased. Most experts tipping will see a 5% rise. Currently, Australia's lowest paid workers receive $948 per week. Donald Trump has rejected reports peace talks with Iran have stalled, the US president insisting they're continuing at a rapid pace. It comes after Iranian state media reported talks with the US had been suspended over Israel's conduct in Lebanon. And Australia's population has hit a milestone this morning, the Bureau of Statistics population clock ticking over 28 million. The projection based on there being one birth every 2 minutes and 16 seconds. Nova Sport is next.
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8: Good morning. The Crows face Geelong Adelaide Oval on Thursday night and Taylor Walker is likely to come back inside after a stint in the sample. Isaac Rankin will remain on the sidelines with a calf strain. Meanwhile, Port will head west to face the Eagles on Saturday. And it's official, Serena Williams is returning to the tennis tour. 44-year-old will play in the doubles at Queen's Club in the lead-up to Wimbledon. She last played on the tour in 2022 at the US Open. That's your sport on Nova.
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8: 7:36 with a top of 17 degrees across Adelaide. Say the weather's doing plenty. Whoa! I mean, what is it doing outside?
10: The weather outside is weather.
8: Well, that makes sense.
6: Mm.
8: That makes sense, Jodes.
6: Certainly does. But we need to get you up to speed very shortly about what's coming our way from Perth.
8: Yeah.
6: Because it's been wild over there. They've had a once in a 50-year storm.
8: They copped it, Perth.
6: Didn't they?
8: Unbelievable, Saints.
6: Mm.
8: All right, let's tell you everything you need to know weather-wise before 8 o'clock. Also, did anyone watch Shark?
11: Shark bait!
6: If you did, if you watched it last night, we'd love to hear your thoughts for a start. But yeah. Also, did you get the code word?
8: No, oh, that's the big one. We want to put you on the standby list for the ultimate shark diving getaway for you and your best mate. But like you said, Jodes,
6: mm-hmm.
8: you need to have picked up the code code word on Channel 9 last night via watching Shark.
6: Mm-hmm.
8: Oh, I've got some shark facts too for you next
6: time. Do
8: you,
6: doll?
8: I love a shark fact.
6: That's exciting.
8: All right, what's the code word? Give us a call, 13 24 10. We want to put you on the standby list. Let's talk sharks next.
11: Shark bait. Ooh-ha.

0: 7:42, 17 degrees across Adelaide today. Let's talk weather before 8 o'clock because there's some serious stuff about to hit Adelaide.
1: Mm-hmm.
0: I'm going to tell you all about it. Right now, though, we need to talk about Shark, the show. And what comes with that, Jodes, is an opportunity for you just to jump on board with your best mate for the ultimate shark diving getaway experience.
1: Yeah,
0: so this is something you've got to do in South Australia, isn't it?
1: So good. So return flights, transfers to Port Lincoln, 2 nights accommodation at the Port Lincoln Hotel in a luxury ocean view balcony suite, shark cage diving experience for two with Calypso Star Charters, and then $250 spending money if you don't mind. That'll get you a nice meal in Port Lincoln.
0: Oh, big time.
1: Maybe some tuna.
0: All right, so if you're watching Shark, you've got a code word. Blake from Woodcroft, you got a code word for us, mate? What is it?
2: Yes, the code word was
0: spin. Oh, yes, he's done it.
1: Yes, Blake.
0: Good stuff.
1: Okay, have you been shark diving before?
2: No, I haven't. It's always been on the bucket list, but I've never been able to do it yet.
0: Yeah.
1: Have you been to Port Lincoln before?
2: No, that's another place I'd love to go, so I haven't made it over there yet either.
0: Oh, mate, we're hopefully going to tick so many boxes for you.
1: Mm. What did you think of the show last night? It's getting really good reviews.
2: Yeah, really good, actually. I've always been... Love the sort of ocean, being around that sort of water, and you know, anything about it's always good, and I find it pretty interesting. So, good watch.
0: Yeah, right. Perfect. Good stuff. Six famous Aussies are about to face what lies beneath Shark, a new event series Sundays and Mondays on Nine. Got some shark facts for you, Joe.
1: Oh, go on then.
0: Okay, are you ready?
1: Yep.
0: You ready?
1: Here we go. Yeah,
0: here we go.
1: Yeah.
0: Number one, the great white shark can detect a single drop of blood in an Olympic-sized pool. Whoa, that's scary. So, if you're ever in the ocean and you are bleeding. You're getting smelled.
1: Yeah.
0: Okay. That's what it's all about.
1: Mm-hmm.
0: Shark skin is covered in tiny tooth-like structures called dermal denticles, which reduce drag. So effectively, modern swimsuits and submarines are designed to mimic them.
1: Whoa.
0: That's the sort of gear. It's so quick and it's so nimble.
1: Yeah.
0: Remember Ian Thorpe back in the day was wearing the swimsuit?
1: Oh, yeah. Similar thing.
0: Yeah. Sharks copied Ian Thorpe.
1: Yes. They
0: can't confirm that fact.
1: They don't have the really big feet, though, do they?
0: No, they don't.
1: Massive feet. Can you remember?
0: He does, doesn't he? Probably still does. I doubt they've got shorter. And finally, sharks don't have bones. Their skeletons are made entirely of cartilage, the same as human ears and noses.
1: Whoa.
0: Whoa.
1: There you go.
0: And finally, if you don't mind, can I just wrap it up with one of the great scenes from Shark Tale?
1: Mm-hmm.
0: Remember when the shark's potentially going to eat the little shrimp?
1: Yes.
0: And the shrimp's begging for its life?
1: Yeah.
3: That's true. And the other thing is, my sister had a baby, and I took it over because she passed away, and then the baby lost its legs and its arms, and now it's nothing but a stump, but I still take care of it with my wife.
0: That's good, isn't it? I think the shrimp survived.
4: 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Bring your event to life in a venue where it all comes together. 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
0: Oh, geez, 17 degrees across Adelaide today with some rain, but we're in for a bit of a shellacking.
1: Yeah, 7 to 15 mils today. It's going to rain consistently all day.
0: Okay.
1: Yeah.
0: Okay.
1: So if you do have the opportunity to stay in bed, I would do that today.
0: Oh, yes. Okay. Great advice there, Jodes. Wild weather on the way, incoming from Perth.
1: Mm.
0: Let's knuckle down and give you all the details you need. Before 8 o'clock, before that, let's check your underwork.
7: Roads are wet out there at the moment due to passing showers, so drive carefully. Because of that, there's flooding over the road, Main North Road near Tolmer Road in Elizabeth Park, a breakdown McDonald Park on the Northern Expressway near the Curtis Road overpass, also Waterloo Corner on the north-south motorway near the interchange, a crash in Medindi, Main North Road near Dutton Terrace, traffic lights plain up for the moment, Woodville South on Port Road near Woodville Road, and urgent saw works top this off, McGill Road near Penfold Road, speeds at 40 out there. 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Showers today in 17. Right now it's 15 degrees. Traffic and weather every 15 minutes with Jody and Hazy. 6

0: It's Jodie and Hazy. Good morning. Top of 17 degrees across Adelaide today. Just spoke to the Bureau of Confirmation. It's raining men. Yep. It's from the Bureau too, guys. So you know it's legit.
1: Yeah. Mm. It's going to rain pretty solid men all day and all week, actually. Now, what about this? Have you seen the pictures coming out of Perth? They were battered yesterday by one of the worst storms in five decades. So it left an absolute path of destruction. Now that storm cell is heading east to threaten us. So we already had a bit of it yesterday and other states as well. So the super system in Perth ripped off roofs, toppled trees onto cars, plunged thousands of homes into darkness as well. And they had monster swells at the beach, 10 metres.
0: Wow.
1: 10 metres, I tell you, and it carved chunks out of the coastline as well. So we're already copping it here, as I mentioned. Thousands in South Australia were cut off from power on the first day of winter yesterday. Have a listen to some of the super storm cell activity at the moment.
2: The entire coastline of South Australia is under a severe weather warning as residents brace for rain and damaging winds. Gusts of up to 100 kilometres an hour are expected to sweep across parts of the state, including the west coast and the Eyre and York peninsulas this afternoon.
0: Watch out, guys. Batten down the hatches.
1: Yes, so the SES have warned anyone who's not already prepared in terms of sandbagging, etc., now could be a little bit too late. These were some of the warnings on the news last night on Channel 10.
0: You old sandbagger.
3: Today we've got this broad risk of damaging winds. We've already seen some areas of those damaging winds around that 90 to 100 kilometres an hour, and that, you know, includes Adelaide. If we are to look at, you know, when the peak winds broadly through this event would be, it's probably through those southern coastal locations tonight.
4: We do have sandbags available through self-help pods, and that can be found on the SES website, as well as some information about how to lay those sandbags.
5: Stay weather aware, be prepared for possible outages, and that could mean anything from charging your devices now through to having a torch or lighting prepared if you do lose power.
0: Expect a power outage. Is that what I'm reading from that?
1: Yes, exactly right. There's a coastal hazard warning as well for abnormally high tides. So today, showers becoming windy. It's pretty much going to rain all day and all week as well. 15 tomorrow, more showers. 15 Thursday, more showers. 16 on Friday, 0 to 2 mils. So, yeah, bit going on.
0: Yeah.
1: Producer Lucy, you said there was around 6 mils since last night?
6: Yeah, since 9 a.m. yesterday in the CBD, 6 mils. Mount Lofty's had heaps more if you're up in the hills.
1: Yeah,
6: but
1: right.
6: Good for the garden.
1: Yeah. Big shout out to Tiff Warne on Channel 10 last night, who's lost her voice.
0: Oh, I lost her voice.
1: Lost her voice.
0: Oh, it's
1: bad
0: not good.
1: Time to lose a voice as a weather presenter, isn't it?
0: Doesn't
1: it's
0: work.
1: Not the week, Tiff.
0: Very, very important.
1: Mm.
0: But yeah, a big shout out to, like you mentioned, Loose the Plants. If there's any winners in this, it is the plants.
1: Yeah.
0: So good on you guys.
6: Not the ones that topple down in the wind, but the ones who are now thriving with the rain.
0: Yes, that's true. And all the trees that needed a drink too that haven't been toppled over. Good on you guys.
1: Cool middle-aged chat, you two.
0: Fantastic.
1: Great.
6: Yeah, we're all sitting here with our cardigans too, appreciating the rain.
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22: 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Roads are wet out there at the moment due to passing showers, so drive carefully. Because of this, there's flooding over the road Elizabeth Park Main North Road near Tolmer Road, a crash in Burton Boulevard Road near Waterloo Corner Road, and McDonald Park, a breakdown. That's on the Northern Expressway near the Curtis Road overpass. 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Showers today at a top of 17. Right now it's 15 degrees. Traffic and weather every 15 minutes with Jody and Hazy. 6 till 10 weekday mornings on Nova 919.
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23: Good morning, Ash Gardner with you. The country's east coast is bracing for a dangerous storm surge. It comes after wild weather lashed South Australia on the first day of winter, toppling trees and cutting power to homes. High tides are set to smash coastlines this afternoon. It comes as a clean-up continues in Perth after the strongest storm to hit the city in 50 years. The Fair Work Commission is set to make a decision on whether 3 million workers on minimum wage will receive a pay rise. The ACTU is seeking an increase of 6%. Fresh hope in the search for two missing men trapped in a cave in central Laos, with rescue crews reporting hearing a knocking. Five other miners made it out safely over the weekend, 10 days after becoming trapped. A peace deal between Iran and the US hangs in the balance. Tehran says it's halted negotiations with the US over Israel's conduct in Lebanon. Earlier, Israeli Prime Minister Benjamin Netanyahu announced he'd ordered strikes in Beirut's southern suburbs. And the wait is almost over. A countdown clock on Taylor Swift's website revealing an original song in Toy Story 5 titled I Knew It, I Knew You will be out this Friday. The track is co-written and co-produced by Swift and Jack Antonoff. Nova Sport is next.
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0: Good morning. The Crows face Geelong Adelaide Oval on Thursday night, and Taylor Walker is likely to come back inside after a stint in the sample. Isaac Rankin will remain on the sidelines with a calf strain. Meanwhile, Port will head west to face the Eagles on Saturday. And it's official, Serena Williams is returning to the tennis tour. 44-year-old will play in the doubles at Queen's Club and lead up to Wimbledon. She last played on the tour in 2022 at the US Open. That's your sport on Nova.
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4: Let's go! Woo! Right now. This is Adelaide's favourite way to wake up. Jodie and Hazy.
1: We do a little thing each and every morning after 8:30. It's called Gone in Fitzy Seconds. I don't know if you've heard it or not, but if you haven't, you need to register at the Nova Player so you can take on Fitzy.
0: Yeah.
1: And basically, at the end of 60 seconds after the quiz, you need to have the power. So the question needs to be with you.
0: Yeah.
1: A lot of strategies in this game too.
0: Oh, yes. Fitzy's actually really good at it.
1: He is very good.
0: Thanks to Automasters, it is worth $750 this morning. So the question is, are you smarter than Fitzy?
1: Yeah.
0: If you think you are, register your dates, file the Nova Player, take him on around about 8:30 this morning. Also, Harry Styles in New York City. Can you imagine?
1: Yes, please.
0: The ultimate adventure.
1: Yep.
0: This little thing's worth like $20,000. Can you imagine? Everything is so expensive right now that you could win a trip like this, which would end all trips, to be honest.
1: And we'll just cover your flights, your accommodation, your tickets, and your three besties. I repeat, three besties to see Harry Styles. That's a bit of spending money as well.
0: Yeah,
1: sure.
0: Spots and standby list coming up very, very soon. We need to ask you as well, what happened in the Uber?
1: Yeah.
0: I had an incident on Friday night and gosh, it affected my Uber rating quite drastically.
1: God.
0: Still recovering, by the way.
1: Is it right? Am I right in saying you got a one star?
0: Yeah.
1: Oh, no.
0: Can you even get a zero star? Am I got a zero star?
1: Oh, no, man.
0: Well, we need to talk about that inside 10 minutes, but we do this two times each and every morning.
4: Nova's birthday payday. It's my
1: $1,000 right here, right now. You know how it works. Were you born on the 11th? Were you born on the 11th of any month? Give us a call, 13 24 10. Let's play this thing.
0: Ooh, the 11th. I like that. 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Were you born on the 11th? Give us a call right now, 13 24 10. Let's play after this.

0: past 8. It's Nova 919. It's Jodie and Hazy getting a top of 17 degrees across Adelaide today with some rain. Just looking outside right now. Ooh, it's quite consistently drizzly.
1: It's pretty grim, isn't it?
0: Oh, it's quite grim. It's going to be consistent too across the day. You're telling us, Jodie?
1: Yes, so 7 to 15 millimetres of rain, but it's going to fall sort of in small increments right throughout the day.
0: Mm, you know what warms you up?
1: What?
0: Cash.
2: Nova's birthday payday. It's
1: I want to give Joe from Inglewood $1,000 this morning. Good morning, Joe.
3: Good morning, Jodie.
1: Morning. Is this your first time getting through?
3: It is. Oh. I'm so excited.
1: Well done. Congratulations. And what are we doing with $1,000?
3: Well, I've got an opportunity next year to be just love to do that, but it's so expensive. So the $1,000 would definitely go towards that.
0: You dropped out there, Joe. Where do you want to go?
3: To Paris.
0: Oh, nice.
1: Okay.
0: There she is.
1: Yes. There's Joe.
0: Oui, eh?
1: And her hubby. Just in the city of love.
3: Bonjour.
0: No, bonjour, go. Bonjour. And everyone's like, now what? And you're like, I don't know. Je m'appelle Joe.
1: All right, Joe, would you like a slow, medium, or hard spin?
3: I'd like a medium one today, please.
0: Ooh, okay. Okay. Nice, nice.
1: All right.
0: Okay, Joe's ready to go?
1: Yeah.
0: Joe, you ready to go?
3: I'm ready. I am pumped and ready.
0: Okay,
3: let's
0: Jazz.
3: Go.
0: 3, 2, 1. Spin it, please. We're on. Whoa, okay.
1: I think we need to give that a little bit more, but that's okay.
0: That's fine.
1: It's all right.
0: Medium-ish.
1: Okay, Joe. For $1,000. It's the currency of Paris.
0: It'd be euros, wouldn't it?
1: Oh, yeah.
0: Sick words.
1: I don't
0: know. A pretty firm citizen of the EU is France.
1: Okay. Joe.
0: Maybe producer Lucy knows. She's
1: well,
0: just
1: she studied, I don't know if you guys know, but she studied French at
0: How
1: uni.
0: What sort of money they use in Paris there, producer Lucy? What do you reckon?
1: Euros? Okay, cool. All right, I get it. You guys.
0: Joe. You know it's a shit question when even I'm questioning it.
1: Were you born on the 11th? Of May.
3: No. Oh.
0: What was it, Joe?
1: It was
3: April.
0: One off. So
1: you know what that means.
0: That means if we're one off, we have a consolation prize. So we throw it over to producer Lucy. What do you got there, Liz?
4: Okay.
1: No, that's right. I will award Joe a $100 voucher to the gym.
0: Okay, we'll take that.
1: So you can check out the gym.
3: Oh, fantastic.
1: Core menu, including facials from $75. Not a real gym. It's a cool gym. Henley yeah. Beach Road, Mile End. I highly recommend the Japanese hair spa.
0: Okay.
1: Joe.
3: Amazing. Thank you so much. That's
1: Enjoy.
3: Really lovely.
1: You will love that.
0: You're lovely, Joe. We appreciate you. We're going to play two times again tomorrow, 7 and 8 o'clock. Birthday payday will return. Oh, I'm not going to use the D word, but...
1: Well, don't.
0: We're ready. We're ready for another winner.
1: We are definitely ready for a winner.
0: I mean, the Tuesday edition's done. We didn't have a winner at all last week.
1: No.
0: So it's been a week and a half.
1: Yeah, that's okay.
0: Come on.
1: It's all right. We'll come good.
0: Hey, coming up next, we put it out there, 13, 24, 10. What happened in the Uber? What brought your Uber rating down?
1: Oh, you need to tell me what happened on Friday night, please.
0: There was an incident on the way to my 40 plus 1K birthday party. It's really sort of ruined the night. It's a safe space though, right?
1: Yeah, sure.
0: I'll take you through it next on Nova.

0: 17 degrees across Adelaide today. Good morning. Jodie and Hayes just hanging out with you on a Tuesday. And that is, what, a few days since our big party on Friday night, Jodes.
1: Mm-hmm.
0: Something happened on the way to the party as well.
1: Oh.
0: Which I thought in the moment was just a pretty honest mistake and just a bit of an incident between a couple of newfound friends. That's me and my Uber driver. But the ramifications now are quite solid.
1: What's happened?
0: Do you know your Uber rating?
1: It is a very solid 4.83, actually.
0: Oh, okay. Mm-hmm. What about you, producer Lucy?
2: 4.87.
0: 4.87, okay. So, according to the stats, 4.8 to 5 stars is considered excellent. So, well done, ladies. 4.5 to 7 is average, and below 4.5 is considered poor. You may experience longer wait times or frequent ride cancellations.
1: Is that like you've got a poor Uber reputation?
0: Yeah, pretty much.
1: Okay.
0: Mine is now 4.72. What's going on there?
1: So you're that guy.
0: No, I'm still, I'm average. I'm just above average.
1: Yeah.
0: But what I was sure that I don't use Uber very often, but I was sure it was in the 4.8s. And then I realised and I checked, you can check too, by the way.
1: Oh.
0: I copped a little one star.
1: Why?
0: Because when I jumped in the Uber, and sometimes this happens when we're going to events or whatever, I had myself a little roadie.
1: Oh, no.
0: Okay? And it was almost like this was it was set up like some sort of comedic movie.
1: Mm.
0: I said, as I usually do, I jumped in the front seat. Apparently you're not supposed to do
1: don't
0: that.
1: Do
0: you're supposed
1: not.
0: To sit in the back seat and just shut the hell up.
1: Yes.
0: I don't. I wanted to chat. So I was in the front seat and I said to him, hey, do you mind if I open this up and drink it?
1: Yeah.
0: And he said, yeah, that's fine. Just be careful. And I said, yeah, no worries. So then I opened it up. And I'm not even kidding.
1: Oh, no.
0: It's like it was scripted and it was like there was a bunger in the bottom of the can and just went, and it hit the roof. So there was contents that hit the roof and then straight away I thought it was a funny situation. So he gave me some napkins and I wiped it off. I was like, oh, sorry about that, mate. Well, I can't believe that. What are the chances too, by the way? Like I had one before and it was completely fine.
1: Yeah.
0: And we genuinely laughed.
1: Yes.
0: And then I jumped out and I gave him 5 stars.
1: Yeah.
0: And I've since discovered that he's given me 1 star.
1: Well, what was it? Was it a beer?
0: It was just a beer.
1: Oh, yeah.
0: So how can this one beer absolutely explode? Like in a genuine direction, like it's like it was aiming for the roof.
1: I'm with him because if someone spurted beer all over the roof of my car, I would have been furious.
0: But I thought we all agreed that it was an honest, fun mistake.
1: No, this is where you can't read situations because...
0: Oh, I didn't read it at all. He gave me 1 star and I gave him 5 stars. I tried to tip him from the work account again. Didn't work.
1: You should do more than just bloody tip him as well because you've basically soiled his vehicle.
0: No, well, I didn't cop a soiling fee. That's a taxi thing, by the way. Good old-fashioned soiling fee for $88. How would I know that? No idea. 13, 24, 10, what happened in the Uber?
1: Oh, yes.
0: Or maybe what brought the Uber rating down as well? Because stuff happens.
1: 13, 24, 10, are you the Uber driver that copped a spray of beer on your roof from Andrew Hayes on Friday night? We'd love to hear from you.
0: I thought our excellent chat and banter made up for the fact that I soiled your cab.
1: Jesus Christ, this is where you overestimate yourself. No one wants to talk to you in an Uber.
0: Yeah.
1: No one. Shut your mouth. Sit in the back. Zip it. Be quiet.
0: Don't
1: open your beer.
0: Yeah, I know. I thought for a long time, well, can I open my beer in the back and just shut the hell up?
1: No, but just don't spill it.
0: And sip in the corner.
1: Oh, 13.
0: And that's depressing.
1: 13, 24, 10. What happened in the Uber, guys? It's a safe space.
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0: Top 17 degrees across Adelaide today with a whole bunch of rain around. 15 tomorrow with more rain. We want to take your calls 13, 24, 10. What happened in the Uber? Hey, maybe it was a love story.
1: Yeah.
0: Maybe you fell in love with your Uber driver. Who's to say?
1: I've never heard of that happening.
0: Maybe there was a spark there and you took it to the next level.
1: We definitely have to speak to Marissa on Parallel because she's had a moment.
0: Okay. Yeah, we've all had these moments,
1: I think. Not a good one.
0: They're moments that you look back and you learn from, okay?
1: Mm-hmm.
0: They're learning moments.
1: Yep.
0: 13, 24, 10, what happened in the Uber? We want to take your calls after we check your run to work.
5: For that drive in to work, pretty chaotic at the moment. Roads are wet due to passing shower, so drive carefully, but that's just the tip of the iceberg. We've got flooding over the road because of that. Elizabeth Pike, Main North Road near Tolma Road. A crash in Burton Boulevard Road near Waterloo Corner Road. Same in Medindie, Main North Road near Dutton Terrace. A breakdown McDonald Park on the Northern Expressway near the Curtis Road overpass. Same in Waterloo Corner on the North South Motorway near the interchange. Traffic lights playing up too. Woodville South Port Road near Woodville Road and urgent soil works McGill Road near Penfold Road, 40 outbound. It's official. 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Right now it's 15 degrees. Traffic and weather every 15 minutes with Jody and Hazy. 6 till 10 weekday mornings on No.

0: 24 minutes past 8 with the top of 17 degrees across Adelaide today. Welcome to Nova 919 and in particular, welcome to Jodie and Hazy. Good to have you on board. We want to take some calls, 13, 24, 10. What happened in the Uber? A little experience on Friday night, which dropped my Uber rating down to about 4.73. I'm sort of on the verge now of dropping into the bracket where Uber drivers don't want to take you.
1: What is that?
0: So if you're around 4.5,
1: really?
0: 4.5. Far so you're at about 4.83. So you Lucy, you're in the 4.8s as well. That's excellent too, by the way.
1: So you've got about 0.2 to play with.
0: Yeah.
1: Here's just a tip. Don't take food or drink into the Uber and then the beer won't spray on the roof.
0: Well, that was the thing. It was comical how this beer sprayed too, by the way.
1: Not to the Uber driver, clearly. He gave me one star.
0: I just opened up a beer and went... Instantly hit the roof. I could hear droplets, field droplets, spitting in my face the whole time. Oh. And who would have thought that got me a one star?
1: Wow. Mm. All right, 13, 24, 10, we're taking your calls this morning. What happened in the Uber? Let's go to Griffin from Andrew's Farm. Hello, Griffin.
2: Hello.
1: Hello. What happened?
2: I ordered an Uber on the way to town on the weekend and I was with my girlfriend and I said to him, if you stop in at the servo quickly, he said, yeah, that's fine. Ran inside and he ended up running. Taken off with my missus in the car.
0: Whoa, classic.
1: What do you mean?
0: Hey, it's a love story as old as time.
2: Yeah, he took off for about 5 minutes. I didn't even have my phone on me or anything, so I thought he's bloody kidnapped her.
1: Yeah.
2: And then, yeah, he ended up coming back 5 minutes later.
1: So, okay. Did you say, what are you doing?
2: Yeah, I did. And he's like, oh, your missus told me to do it.
0: Oh, that is a lie. So that's an outright lie, isn't it?
2: Yeah, well, that's what I thought.
1: What'd you give him, Griffin?
2: Oh, I wanted to give him a black eye.
0: Well, you didn't, though. You acted responsible about it, didn't you, Griffin?
2: No, I didn't.
1: Good on you, Griffin.
0: Oh, there's a few truths that need to come from that.
1: Mm.
0: I mean, whose idea was it to strand poor old Griffin?
1: I don't know. Yeah. I don't know. Let's go to Marissa from Paralawi. Oh, dear, Marissa, what happened?
3: So on my partner's 50th birthday, I drank a bit too much and I had to get an Uber with my partner home.
1: Mm.
3: And we were going down the Southern Expressway when I all of a sudden got the urge to throw up and flung the door open after sticking my head out the window.
1: Oh, no.
0: Oh, no.
1: Oh, my God.
0: Did you end up stopping? Can you stop on the Southern Expressway?
3: So my partner ended up telling the driver that he had to pull over right then because
1: right.
3: I had my head out the window.
1: Oh, no.
0: So what happened from that? You didn't get any of the did you cop a soiling fee?
3: No. I luckily got my head out the window just in case and then stuck my door straight open.
0: Okay.
1: Good stuff, Marissa. Quick thinking.
0: Yeah. And finally, Marissa, before we let you go, did it affect your rating?
3: I'm not too sure because it was through my partner's account, so I'm hoping not because otherwise he would have gotten it.
1: That's even worse, isn't it? Your partner copped it because you threw up in the back.
0: 100%. A lot of lessons from these.
1: So many. A
0: lot of lessons on how you should ride an Uber. But what we have found out and we keep on getting told is get in the back and shut up.
1: Yeah.
0: If you want a good Uber riding, get in the back and shut up. I thought that was always rude.
1: Mate, I've been telling you this for how long have we been working together?
0: Yeah.
1: Forever.
0: Yeah.
1: So, and you continue to sit in the front and chat their ears off.
0: Yeah. Do you know why though? I know because this seems to be a different situation. So my dad, we had a little shed built in our backyard, like a little garden shed.
1: Mm.
0: And my dad told me, my dad could speak to anyone.
1: Yeah.
0: My dad could speak to a dead person for 2 or 3 hours.
1: Yeah.
0: He said, when this bloke started building the shed, go out there and talk to him because that's what they want. And I was like, no, Dad.
1: No.
0: He just wants to be left alone, build the shed, we'll give him the money, and then he can go home to his family.
1: Exactly.
0: And live the rest of his life out. And Dad was like, no, go out there and spark up a conversation with him for the whole time, which is what my dad did.
1: Yeah, right.
0: Gosh, I'm turning into my dad.
1: Oh, no.
0: It's 8:28 on Adelaide's Nova 919. 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
14: Good morning, Ash Gardner with you. As thousands remain without power across WA, wild weather is now lashing the country's east coast. A warning for damaging winds has been issued for parts of South Australia, Victoria and New South Wales. New internal RBA documents have revealed Labor's first-term housing agenda did little to improve supply. The Help to Buy scheme for first-home buyers identified as one measure that pushed up costs. Instead, it said migration and zoning policies should have been used by the government to improve supply. AI companies are facing increasing scrutiny, with a new study revealing concerns over the technology's moral reasoning. The Centre for Countering Digital Hate investigation found the 10 major platforms tested, most were willing to provide information that could assist users plotting violent behaviour. Rescue workers involved in the search for two people who remain missing in a cave in central Laos have reported hearing a knocking sound during their search. Seven people entered the cave in the search for gold. Five have managed to get out so far. And Sabrina Carpenter has been faced with a security scare. The singer seeking a restraining order against a man she says showed up at her home less than 24 hours after being arrested for allegedly trying to enter her front door. Nova Sport is next.
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16: Nova Sport. Good morning. The Crows face Geelong Adelaide Oval on Thursday night, and Taylor Walker is likely to come back inside after a stint in the sample. Isaac Rankin will remain on the sidelines with a calf strain. Meanwhile, Port will head west to face the Eagles on Saturday. And it's official, Serena Williams is returning to the tennis tour. The 44-year-old will play in the doubles at Queen's Club in the lead-up to Wimbledon. She last played on the tour in 2022 at the US Open. That's your sport on Nova.
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16: 8.36 across Adelaide today, getting a top of 17 degrees with some rain. We took some calls before on 13.24.10. What happened in the Uber? What dropped your Uber rating?
20: Yeah.
16: Can we catch up with Ashley from Craigmore, our good friend Ashley, who was at the party on Friday night? G'day, Ash.
20: Hey, Ash.
21: Hey, how are you?
20: We're good, we're good. We recall you showing us a video of a worm that you made.
16: Oh, yes, that's right.
21: Yeah.
16: Well done there, Ash.
21: When I left, apparently my name got called out.
16: Oh, really?
20: Wait.
21: I got a message yesterday saying that I actually won the $1,000.
16: Oh, so there you go.
21: Yes. I was like, damn you, Uber. You missed my fame and not letting me get the check.
16: Well, yeah, that's the only thing you missed out on because you still got the money, because that was the thing. We didn't do a redraw, so if you won the money, you won the money. So you still get the cash. So that so basically what happened is you won $1,000 and you had an early night.
21: Yeah, pretty much. But on the way home driving, my Uber driver absolutely loved me talking to him, so I have to disagree with you, Josie, because they absolutely love chatting with me.
20: Yeah, maybe you're a better conversationalist.
16: Maybe you've just got better chat than me, Ash. I don't know.
21: Yeah, and I don't still drink.
16: Okay.
20: What's your rating, Ashley?
16: You're just rubbing it in there, right?
21: Oh, it's not my rating, but it's my partner's rating. I wouldn't have a clue, actually.
16: Okay.
21: I make him put all my Ubers.
20: Yeah, good plan. Fair enough. Good plan, because if you do trip up, then it's not your fault.
16: Yeah. Ash is out too, by the way. I scored $1,000 at the Akaba on Friday night.
20: Yeah, right.
16: Very well done. Hey, who wants to see Harry Styles live in New York City with this outrageous package that's worth about $20,000? When you hear a Harry Styles song, very soon, get ready to call us at 13 24 10. But coming up next, you're smarter than Fitzy.
20: Yeah.
16: It's a question, isn't it? And if you are, thanks to Watermasters, you could score yourself $750. Jodie and Hayes, $20,000 gone in 50 seconds. Coming up next, let's catch up with the great man, shall we?
20: Let's do this.
16: Fresh hits and throwbacks. Here's a throwback for you. One Republic, apologise. I'm holding.

0: good morning. Top 17 across Adelaide today until 10 o'clock. Doing it thanks to Shell OTR. 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

0: $20 up for grabs this morning, and all you've got to do is just outlast Fitzy for so 1 minute.
1: All you have to do. Let's head to Murray Bridge where we find Ash. Hey, Ash.
2: Good morning.
0: Ash, legend.
1: Oh, Ryan Fitzgerald Ash is your biggest adversary today. Say hello to him, please.
2: Hey, mate, how you going?
3: Yeah, not too bad. Are you a Rambler or you're an Imperial? What are you, Ash?
2: No, I play for Nan, actually.
3: Oh, Nan! Whoa. My favourite type of bread.
0: Is that, Ash, I bet that's new gear. I bet that's new gear. You've never heard that around the footy club.
3: Do you know what? If there is an Indian restaurant in Nan, yes, please call it Nan Bread. Yeah. Please. Yeah.
1: All right,
3: cool,
1: Ash. Good move,
2: wouldn't it?
1: Yeah.
3: That's a good idea.
1: You know how this works, Ash?
2: I do, yep.
1: All right, 60 seconds for you. You're going to kick us off. You'll have the power at the start. You just need to have it at the end. You good to go?
2: Yep.
1: All right.
0: All right, here we go.
1: How old is Hazy turning this year, Ash?
2: 41.
1: Yes. What is the most popular dog breed as a pet in Australia?
2: Oh, Chihuahua?
1: Incorrect. Labrador. Fitzy, what was the first emoji ever created?
3: Thumbs up.
1: Nah, smiley face. Oh. Ash, true or false, Australia's national anthem is Waltzing Matilda?
2: False.
1: It's about Australia. Fair, correct. What year did Adelaide's own Guy Sebastian win Australian Idol?
2: Oh, 2003?
1: Oh, yes! Well done. The smallest bone in the human body is called the stapes. Where is it located?
2: Hand?
1: No, incorrect. The ear. Fitzy, which Australian city is located closest to the geographic centre of Australia?
3: Northern Territory?
1: Alice Springs. Back to you. What is the longest running animated TV show in the US, Ash?
0: That's line ball.
1: Ooh, technically he didn't get it wrong and he didn't quite hand it back to Fitzy. So he's done it.
0: Yes!
2: Thank you very much.
3: Wait up, can you do my, because did you say, and I know it's a territory, but didn't you say what state for my question?
1: I did.
3: That's why I said not.
1: No, you said Australian city.
3: Oh, Australian city, right.
1: If you've got take it up with producer Lucy, okay?
3: This is okay. Yeah. You need to question it sometimes. Ash, you did really well, brother.
2: Thanks, mate.
1: Well done. Congratulations, Ash.
0: All right. There you go. So Ash just cleaned up. That means we go back to $250 tomorrow, which is pretty handy.
1: Yeah, nice.
0: Let's do it all again. Thanks to Automasters. Tomorrow we'll play Jodie and Hazy's Gone in 50 Seconds.
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0: 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Showers today at a top of 17. Right now it's 15 degrees. Traffic and weather every 15 minutes with Jody and Hazy. 6 till 10 weekday mornings on Nova 919.
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5: It's 8:53. Very soon you're going to hear a Harry Styles song. And when you do, give us a call 13 24 10 to get yourself on standby list to see the great man with this outrageous package for you and a couple of mates. Just to go see him in New York City. Ridiculous. Are you kidding me?
6: It's crazy.
5: Harry Styles in NYC. Mm. Not bad when you hear a Harry Styles song.
6: Much more fun than getting caught in quicksand at Glenelg. What about this story?
5: I didn't know quicksand was real. I thought it was a bit of a myth.
6: Okay. So I was just saying to producer Lucy, I love a good weather event.
5: Yeah.
6: And, you know, you might look outside and it's miserable, but I sort of like this stuff.
5: Yeah. So if it's due to bad weather, if you're, say, down at Glenelg foreshore and you're stuck in quicksand and Jodie already walks past, she's going to be like, yes, that's awesome.
6: No, I would help you. So basically, the city of Holdfast Bay are installing signs along Glenelg foreshore after two women got stuck in

0: quicksand while walking on the beach. 20-year-old Mads June was taking a sunset stroll at Glenelg North, and then she began to sink into the sand, and she thought it was funny, and then she was like, ooh, not so funny now,
1: she's
0: that
1: like
0: I can't get out.
1: Deep. She's like, oh, gosh, yeah. It's still going.
0: Yeah, so the tide continued to rise, and she was waist deep, and she had to call emergency services to come and rescue her. And then mum of two, Sarah Derbyshire, I nailed that pronunciation, was walking her dog, Mr. Bean.
1: Mr. Bean. The dog's name's Mr. Bean. Excellent.
0: They were on Sunrise this morning, and he had the, you know, the collars with the names on it.
1: Yeah.
0: It just had Mr. Bean.
1: It's had Mr. Bean, right.
0: And
1: what a character
0: also was
1: he is.
0: Wearing a bow tie, which yeah. I'm not sure about that. Are you sure about that?
1: Well, it's up to the dog what he wants to wear, I guess.
0: He doesn't have a choice if mum's putting it on him.
1: Are you sure it's Derbyshire? It could be Derby. Depends what part of Australia you're in. We Derby or Derby?
0: I don't know. Anyway, she also sunk waist deep but managed to shake herself free. This is her on Sunrise this morning with her dog with a bow tie.
2: I definitely pulled him out first and threw him to where I thought was safe. He certainly didn't run off and get help. But there was also part of me that didn't even want help. I was like, I don't want anyone to see me like this.
1: That's the thing, isn't it? Excuse me. Man. Bit of help over here. Like, what is that lady doing?
0: I just love the visual of Mr. Bean being thrown along the beach. Yeah. Oh, dear. Poor Mr. Bean.
1: Mr. Bean ruffle up his little bow tie.
0: But probably ran back as well.
1: Yeah.
0: To help.
1: He's a good boy. Hey, coming up very soon, we need to talk about what Jonathan Brown, the great Jonathan Brown, has recently been through.
0: Unbelievable.
1: And got through. Guy's an absolute legend. I'm Nova.

0: hits and throwbacks like that. Powderfinger, My Happiness on Adelaide's Nova 919. Top of 17 degrees across Adelaide today. There's going to be some more rain.
1: What about this story? Brisbane Lions champion Jonathan Brown has opened up on his recovery from a what he calls a ticking time bomb brain tumour and his family's very emotional reaction to it. So he had surgery back in March to remove a low-grade brain tumour after making the scary discovery. He had a routine scan. He made his first media appearance. Obviously, he's a commentator on Fox, but he made his was it on the couch
0: last night?
1: Yeah.
2: She annoyed me into it after a few years. Eventually, I just gave in. It was just the nagging wife. She's got a saying now, nagging wives save lives, but there's probably always that doubt when you read all the headlines about head knocks over the journey. I finally gave in to Coles and I got a head scan. Obviously, the last thing I was expecting was when I got the phone call that I had a brain tumour.
0: Wise man, Jonathan Brown. Nagging wives save lives, absolutely.
1: Yeah. What a message, eh? Yeah, well, we do. Hopefully he's back to full recovery. He paid... played 256 games, this bloke, and would have copped so many head knocks. Do you get a bit worried about the whole CTE thing?
0: Yep, big time. Yeah. Absolutely. Yeah. Because I copped a heap of knocks. Mm. And so the scary thing about that is what we learnt post, well, all of this actually, what a concussion actually was. Mm. So what I thought concussion was when you get absolutely knocked out.
1: Yeah.
0: And you're on another planet and then you don't recover for another couple of days.
1: Yeah.
0: That is a concussion. That's a really bad concussion. But what used to happen is, and this is what you wouldn't do now, what the AFL is really smashing down on, is the moment when you cop a knock and there's that moment where you see the football sort of dazed.
1: Yeah.
0: And they get them off and you're done. You're done. You're not playing the next week.
1: Yeah, right.
0: Versus when we were playing. I knew that if I could, when I get hit in the head, that I knew that if I could just weather it out for 30 to 45 seconds, get my bearings back, I'd be good to go again.
1: Was that...
0: I thought that was literally just getting your head back in place, but what was happening was that you were playing with a concussion for the rest of the game, put yourself at huge risk. And then on top of that as well, because we didn't even know that was a concussion, we'd probably go out that night and drink far too much alcohol. Like that was just a recipe for disaster. And then the next day I'd have what I would call the worst hangover of all time.
1: Yeah.
0: And it's probably mainly due to the fact that I was cruising around last night with a genuine concussion.
1: Far out. Can I ask, was the pressure to keep going, was that you just put it on yourself or was it sort of a club thing? Or?
0: No, I had a bit of a...
1: chip on your
0: call
1: shoulder?
0: It desperation, but chip on my shoulder. Due to lack of skill, I had to make up for in other areas. But it was probably, I think for a lot of blokes, you try and prove yourself to your teammates.
1: Mm.
0: So I would have thought, so when I was playing, the ultimate thing that someone could say to you is that you're courageous.
1: Yeah, okay.
0: And that you're really tough.
1: Yeah.
0: So if you're going back with the flight of the ball and you cop a head knock and you get up and you play through and someone says, how courageous is that? Then you want to do it again.
1: Yeah,
0: to impress your teammates and your coaches.
1: Yeah.
0: And the coaches didn't know, and the doctors didn't know that there was a good chance that I probably had several concussions, and if it happened now, they'd drag you off and say, guess what, you're not playing. And now in the sample, you're probably not playing for the next 2 weeks.
1: Yeah, right.
0: Instead, we'd sort of play on and try and do it again to get that feedback from people saying, hey, you're super tough. And I'm like, yeah, I am. Point me in the right direction. Put me back out there.
1: One more question. So have you been checked out? Like, have you ever had sort of one of these, you know, how Jonathan Brown's gone off and had a regular... routine check. Have you ever had that?
0: No, I haven't. I haven't.
1: You probably should.
0: Like hearing Jonathan Brown talk makes me want to go. And I know I've got old teammates and stuff, and we speak about this. You're like, oh, are there any signs or sort of symptoms? And even speaking to the great Bruce Abernethy, and he knows it.
1: Mm.
0: If Ab is listening, no problems with Abba because he's on the outside of the pack, never touched a hard ball in his life. But some of his teammates are Port Adelaide.
1: Yeah.
0: Big problems.
1: Yeah.
0: And especially the guys who were head first and copping the knocks, and they pay for it a couple of decades later.
1: Wow.
0: So it's worrying. It's really, really scary. Well, and you hear something from Jonathan Brown, you go, that guy was the most invincible footballer that you could possibly come across and watch. So if Jonathan Brown's had some issues, then it's not saying everyone's have issues, but it just means that if you can't, get yourself checked out.
1: Well, take your own advice, please. Mm. Don't do that bloke thing where you just go, yeah. You've got three young kids. You need to look after yourself and look after that beautiful head of yours.
0: Nagging wives.

0: you and three mates.
1: I would be honoured to have you at the show.
2: New York City.
3: You and three mates, New York City, all of the cash. Can you imagine?
4: What about the way he says that when he's like, I'd be honoured to have you at my show? It sounds like a personal invitation.
5: It is. I'm pretty sure it is. Like, it's genuinely personalised.
4: Yeah.
5: And it's crazy that, I mean, does he know who's going to win?
4: I don't know.
5: Probably because he's Harry Styles and knows everything.
4: Yeah. That's true. Yeah. So a personal congratulations from Harry to Nicola from Forestville. Well done.
3: Yes, Nicola. Woo!
4: You there, Nicola?
6: I'm here, yeah.
4: There you go. You're on the standby list. Well done.
6: Oh, wow. Excellent. Thank you so much.
4: Have you been to New York City before?
6: I haven't, no.
4: Oh, God.
6: That would be pretty cool. It would be awesome.
4: So unbelievable. And you've got three daughters, do you?
6: I have three daughters and I would love to take all three of them. And we haven't been successful in getting tickets previously. I actually got a ticket for myself and my best friend in Melbourne.
4: Yeah.
6: But I couldn't get enough for the three girls. So it would be amazing to take them.
4: Incredible, wouldn't it?
5: Jeez. Yeah. Hey, Nicola, imagine you and the girls, New York City, rocking along to this.
6: It would be sensational.
4: So good. All right, Nicola, congratulations. All the best.
6: Thank you. I've been mum of the year.
5: Yes, yeah, you would.
4: Definitely.
5: And all the other years as well. Rachel from Sellex Hill, congratulations. Marissa from Mawson Lakes, Amanda from McLaren Vale, and Kirsten from Fulton, and Luke from Wallaroo. Congrats, guys.
4: Well done, guys.
5: You're all on the standby list.
4: $20,000 this prize is worth.
5: Yeah.
4: Unbelievable.
5: Harry Styles, ARIA number one record, Kiss All The Time, Disco Occasionally, is out right now.
4: Kiss All The Time, Disco Very Occasionally.
5: Yeah, very occasionally, okay?
4: Yeah.
5: Got to be so careful these days with the disco. 14 minutes past nine with the top of 17 degrees across Adelaide today. Let's get back into the fresh hits and throwbacks. Black Eyed Peas. Let's get started on Nova 919 Morning.

0: Stacey on Nova 919. Ooh, good news. Today's the day. Our ultimate school excursion. Our good friend is SA celebrity chef Callum Ham. He, of course, runs the Sprout Cooking School. Gosh, he does a good job.
1: Yeah, so good.
0: We're going to catch up with a very, very lucky class there.
1: Yeah, so the kids are going to head to the central market to learn how to shop local and healthy, and then we're going to catch up with them at the cooking school, and they're going to cook us a meal whether they like it or not.
0: Yes, and I'm going to eat it.
1: Yeah.
0: A lot of it too, guys.
1: I know.
0: Quite the appetite, kids.
1: He's a big boy.
0: Healthy habits start at home. 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
0: The great Georgie Horgis and the Australian Diamonds coach, Stacey Marinkovic.
1: Yes.
0: Are there in town? Big news in the netball world.
1: Oh, man. A couple of South Australian girls making the Diamond Squad, which is awesome. Com Games, not far away, I reckon, like 50-odd days or something.
0: Yeah, well, I'm keen to have the girls in the studio. Are you okay with that, Joe? Are you okay if we get the netball guys in?
1: Oh, God, I'll just be so bored talking my favourite sport of all time ever.
0: Yeah. Okay, now, quite seriously, you need to keep a lid on things, all right?
1: I'll try.
0: You need to keep a lid on it. They're coming up next.
1: All right, can I forehead kiss Stacey Marinkovic?
0: No, you can't.
1: Why?

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20: 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Darlington, a breakdown on the Southern Expressway near Seacombe Road, Elizabeth Park, Water Over the Road, Main North Road near Wamma Road, and McGill today, Urgent Steelworks, McGill Road near Penfold Road, speeds at 40. Canberra's Balmoral Road, Dernancourt, and Commercial Road, Port Malacca South this morning. 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Right now, 15, heading for a showery 18. Traffic and weather every 15 minutes. With Jody and Hazy, 6 till 10, weekday mornings on Nova 919.
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21: Good morning, Ash Gardner with you. The cleanup continues in WA after wild weather lashed the state. Thousands remain without power as the weather system tracks east and is now lashing the southern half of Australia. A warning for damaging winds has been issued for parts of South Australia, Victoria and New South Wales. An alleged plot on a Queensland school has been foiled, counter-terrorism police charging a 13-year-old boy. He was initially arrested in Maribara last week after allegedly threatening a service station worker with a knife before a search of his home uncovered violent extremist material. The Reserve Bank has delivered a scathing assessment of Labor's housing policy, saying it's done little to improve supply. Internal documents revealing schemes like Help to Buy may have actually pushed up prices. To the Middle East, another hurdle in peace talks, with Iran saying it's halted talks with the US in protest over Israel's actions in Lebanon. It comes as strikes continue to hit Beirut, while Donald Trump has taken to Truth Social, insisting negotiations with Tehran are progressing at a rapid pace. And Ariana Grande has dropped the video for her new single, Hate That I Made You Love Me, featuring actor Justin Long. It comes ahead of the release of her 8th studio album, Petal. Nova Sport is next.
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22: Good morning. The Crows face Geelong Adelaide Oval on Thursday night, and Taylor Walker is likely to come back inside after a stint in the sample. Isaac Rankin will remain on the sidelines with a calf strain. Meanwhile, Port will head west to face the Eagles on Saturday. And it's official, Serena Williams is returning to the tennis tour. 44-year-old will play in the doubles at Queen's Club in the lead-up to Wimbledon. She last played on the tour in 2022 at the US Open. That's your sport on Nova.
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25: 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They listened, didn't judge, and I felt really safe. 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Baptist Care, your new day.
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